0: Teddy Swim, Star Mackay and the Whitsundays, ending our 20-song marathon. It's Scotty here. Hey, really cool thing going on a little later this week. Whitsunday Disaster and Emergency. Going to be doing doing some school visits. They're going to be at Cannonvale State School for Under 8's Day on Friday. They're going to be there from 9 o'clock. And then Queens Beach in Bowen for their school big day out. That's coming up next Friday. Whole bunch of fun activities. The chance for the kids to learn all about your disaster and emergency side of things around the Whitsundays. It's our More Music Workday. On the way next, Nick Kershaw.
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1: Another $5,000 draw coming up on Friday morning. Yesterday, we went to check up on Matthew at United Cabinet Makers. He told us he was listening to Star at Work, but we dropped in, invaded his workspace just to double check.
2: You're a good man. 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
3: Yep. 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
2: This is for you, courtesy of our mates at Laffo's. 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
3: Okay, thank you very much.
2: How many you got here working?
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1: So that was Matthew there, United Cabinet Makers. Well done. Bonus entry into the draw. Winner Sherry, $20,000. 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

0: Star McKay in the Wid Sundays. Instagram back tomorrow after 8. Another chance to play for $1,000. 5 questions, 30 seconds. Coming up after 11, heaps of variety on our More Music Workday with Bare Naked Ladies. Also, Guy Sebastian on his way to McKay later in the year. The Weekend, however, isn't, but he's on Star soon. Blinding Lights. Got your 11 o'clock news, sport, weather details up next.
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18: Morning, I'm Britt Aylin. Accused Bondi gunman Naveed Akram has reportedly been hit with 19 additional charges. The 24-year-old has already been charged with 59 offences, including 15 counts of murder, 40 counts of attempted murder and a terrorism charge over the December 2025 attack. AFL legend Neil Danaher will be farewelled in a state funeral at the MCG this afternoon. Prime Minister Anthony Albanese telling the ABC it'll be a touching affair.
19: Today his memorial service will be solemn, but it will also be full of joy and pride.
18: A class action lawsuit has been filed against Elon Musk's XAI and SpaceX over noise pollution from the power plant that fuels their data centres. The Mississippi residents say the sounds and vibrations are omnipresent and inescapable. And Robert Irwin has been named as the host of the 66th TV Week Logie Awards. Television's Night of Nights will take place at the Star in Sydney on the 16th of August.
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18: Star Sport. In sport, Australia has suffered a crushing 86-run loss to Bangladesh under the DLS method in their opening ODI. Nathan Ellis bagged three wickets but struggled to contain the home side's 284. And Dolph

0: 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Star weather.
1: Not too bad a morning, just a couple of patchy showers around Mackay and the Whitsundays. Today's tops, Airlie Beach about 24, Proserpine 25, Mackay, Piney Valley 26. Tomorrow, Friday, a shower or two, and then Saturday we've got a slight chance of a shower. There's your chance to get in the running to win $20,000, Star's Workspace Invaders. 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

0: He's here later in the year, Guy Sebastian at the Mech, Star Mackay in the Wit Sunday's More Music Workday. Now, tomorrow morning, thanks to Harvey Norman, Matchy Match, our Game of Word Association back after 7, when myself and Kaylee, you can win $1,900. Match three words with Kaylee, pocket the money, all coming up tomorrow morning. Rachel Fame on the way, Coldplay's next here on Star.
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2: Long time listener, first time caller.
0: Okay, aww, very good. Brent, which work site are you guys working on at the moment?
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0: On a house.
3: Cannon Valley.
0: Yeah. Okay.
4: There's a snake in my boot is a famous line from which 1995 animated film?
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2: Cycle race. Fire. I can't believe it.
3: Bailey's 21st this weekend. It's going to be a big one.
0: Hey, Brent, well done. Congratulations. $1,000.
2: 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Thank you. 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

0: popular marshmallow stomach high in the wet Sundays. We're getting out all over the place coming up this weekend. Friday Arvo, Paddy's broadcasting live in Airlie Beach at the Star Ferris Wheel with Skyline Attractions. Whole lot of goodies. You might be able to get yourself a free ride there. Saturday morning, Caneland Central. Myself and Kaylee are there. They've just moved their customer service desk. So it used to be near Big W. Now it's under the Travelator. We're going to go and check that out Saturday morning. And then Sunday's a huge one around Mackay in the Wit Sundays. It's Pioneer Valley Show Day. Finch Hatton Showgrounds, Star Broadcasting Live. Paddy's going to be there. Bunch of freebies to give away as well. So make sure you catch up with Star over this coming weekend. Miles Smith and Mile Horan next.
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0: 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That's enough clowning around. 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

0: Home of Workspace Invaders, Star Mackay and the Wet Sundays. It's Scotty here. A couple of days ago, we caught up with Aussie comedian Dave O'Neill on The Brekkie Show. He's live in Mackay doing a gig at the Live Lounge coming up Thursday while chatting to him. He referenced this song coming up in our flashback lunch, Human League, Don't You Want Me. Psychedelic Furs in the flashback lunch as well. And for the 90s, 2000s, Ben Folds. That's after midday news, sport, weather next. Then Paddy's got your flashback lunch here on Star.
1: The office is 12 degrees. You're wearing a puffer jacket at your desk. 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

0: The helicopter was shot down near the Strait of Hormuz yesterday. The two crew members escaped uninjured, but President Donald Trump is vowing to respond, claiming they were shot down by Iranian forces. There won't be a dry eye in the house when Neil Danaher is farewelled at a state funeral at the MCG this afternoon. The service will be live-streamed and gets underway at 1 o'clock local time. An opening day for the Western Sydney International Airport has been locked in. It comes after 15 years of planning and 7 years of construction, with the first flight departing October 25. And a doctor who supplied ketamine to Friends star Matthew Perry before his death is appealing his sentence. Salvador Plasencia was jailed for 30 months after pleading guilty to distribution. He's now appealing on the grounds he acted as a drug dealer, not a doctor.
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0: Star Sport. In sport, Collingwood has confirmed it will challenge the three-match ban given to Billy Frampton for that tackle on Brody Majacek that left the D's forward with a fractured neck. Frampton will front the AFL tribunal tonight. Australia has suffered a crushing 86-run loss to Bangladesh in their opening ODI. Nathan Ellis bagged 3 wickets but struggled to contain the home side. And tennis legend Serena Williams has had a win in the doubles comp at the Queen's Club in London in a spectacular return to the sport. That's the latest in news and sport.
2: 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Last year, Glencore's coal business spent $6.5 billion operating in Queensland. That means jobs for over 4,000 people and support for more than 2,000 suppliers. Glencore's coal business also contributed $1.5 billion in taxes and royalties, which can help to fund essential services that Queenslanders rely on. Glencore, proudly supporting Queensland communities.
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4: It's going to be partly cloudy today. There's a slight chance of a shower, becoming less likely toward the afternoon, reaching for top temps at 24 in Airlie, 26 across Mackay, the Pioneer Valley and Proserpine. Partly cloudy again for your Thursday and your Friday with a medium chance of showers from the morning.
1: When some scribble on a brown paper bag would magically turn into lunch. You got that yummy, yummy, yummy. This is Stars Flashback Lunch.
4: We are going back in time to Ben Folds.
5: You're just like Michael Jackson did. I'm rocking the suburbs.
4: Yeah, diving into a flashback lunch for your Wednesday. Plus, Em's out in the Star Car. We're going to catch up with her in about, 7 minutes or so. She's going to be at Harvey Norman with some freebies right now to kick off our flashback lunch.

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1: A lot of vroom, vroom, vroom, boom.
0: The Star Car.
2: Windows down, star up. It's Emily in the Star Car. This Friday, Paddy will be broadcasting live in Airlie Beach at the Ferris Wheel. We'll have heaps of giveaways, including some free Ferris Wheel rides thanks to Skyline Attractions. We'll also be handing out Stars Colouring In competition for your chance to win a party at the Ferris Wheel. But right now, I'm at Harvey Norman Mackay. Your afternoon just got a whole lot better because I have free lollies, cookies, wagon wheels, and more. So come by Harvey Norman Mackay for some freebies. It's Emily in the Star Car.

0: spinning the classics and serving up some serious nostalgia. 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
0: It's Star Mackay and the Whitsundays Flashback Lunch.

0: Hit Sundays. Hang with Patty on your Wednesday. I hope you're well. I've got this from the Chili's up soon. Featuring Will Ferrell on the drums.
1: Let's not start off like this. I mean, this is... Here's what happened.
2: Wait, who are you talking to, Will or Chad?
0: Well, maybe it's Chad Smith. I'm not exactly sure. Either way, the Chili's up next on Star.
3: It's phone alarm. You're trying to convince us that you're in the car with someone else, and then we decide, is someone else actually there, or are you just putting on a voice? Jess, who are you in the car with?
4: My daughter. It's her name's Eleanor.
3: Eleanor.
4: Hi.
3: Hi, Eleanor.
5: Oh, hi, Eleanor.
3: How old are you?
4: Nine.
3: Okay. And what did you learn at school today?
4: Math.
1: Can we talk to Eleanor again?
4: Yeah, sure. Hold on a second. Hi.
3: What is going on?
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Sam Fenta, Olivia Dean, Star is out all across Mackay on the Wit Sundays and Saturdays. 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There's face fanning and balloon twisting, so head on down, say hi. Now, we're going to jump into a throwback from the Chili's.

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0: Nakai in the Mid Sunday's best music on Star. I wrote a haiku to tell you what songs are coming up after one. Bieber's new song Rips. There is a little more Ed remix, not Bruno. Of course, that's these three tracks. And we all know that a haiku is five syllables, seven syllables, five syllables, right? Anyway, it's coming up after one on Star.
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1: Hey there, I'm Jackie Lim. Alleged Bondi shooter Naveed Akram has been charged with 19 additional offences. New South Wales police say the new charges include 3 counts of attempted murder, 10 counts of shooting with intent to murder, and 6 counts of discharging a firearm with intent to resist arrest. The 24-year-old is appearing in a Sydney court today. The PM has responded to the latest developments in the Middle East, with the US launching retaliatory strikes in response to Iran shooting down an American helicopter. Anthony Albanese has told the ABC he's worried
2: about the human impact, of course, that comes with war, but also the economic impact that is having a massive effect on the global economy.
1: Woolies has confirmed plans to outsource part of its workforce to Asia. Exact numbers haven't yet been revealed, but hundreds of roles across IT, finance and HR are expected to be affected. The supermarket giant says the move is aimed at cutting costs and improving efficiency. Consultations with its 10,000 corporate staffers due to get underway today. Events across the country are marking Thank a First Responder Day today, shining a light on the pressures facing emergency crews. More than 14 million 000 calls were made last year alone, with experts saying 1 in 3 responders face higher psychological stress even after leaving the job. And Levi's has launched legal action against an Australian clothing company over its use of red tabs on its trouser pockets. It's the second time the American jeans brand has filed a lawsuit against S Double for trademark infringement.
0: There are massive deals which are happening right now at Nissan Proserpine. You can see for yourself at Whitsunday Autos. It's the experience that you've been waiting for.
1: Star Sport. In sport, the Western Bulldogs are continuing to chase Zach Butters. The power free agent reportedly met with the Dogs during the bye. Coach Luke Beveridge says he's been involved in conversations.
3: Then the senior coach has to be involved in that. All 18 of us would say, yep, I'm involved in that. Our club have declared we want Zach to come to our club.
1: And Australia hits the pitch again tomorrow against Bangladesh for the second one-dayer in Dakar. The Aussies looking to bounce back from an 86-run loss in Game 1 last night. That's the latest in news and sport.
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6: It's going to be partly cloudy this afternoon. There's a slight chance of a shower, becoming less likely this Arvi. Tops of 24 in Airlie, 26 in Mackay, the Pioneer Valley and Proserpine. Partly cloudy again for tomorrow and Friday with a medium chance of showers from the mornings.
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0: It's Star Mackay and the Wit Sundays here with Patty, and it's National Thank Your First Responders Day, and Tasha joined Scotty and Kaylee earlier today to chat about her experience and why we should be thanking those people out there who do such good throughout the community.
1: So I had my daughter down in a little country town called Chinchilla. I was only 23 weeks pregnant, and they were like, no, she's coming today, and they were trying to give me every drug possible to stop the labour, but nothing was stopping, and they're like, no, we need to get the specialist here now from Brisbane. So they flew the specialist team up from Brisbane to Chinchilla with Care Flight, and then they also got another chopper there to fly me back from Chinchilla to Brisbane. And then I had to meet my little girl down there.
0: So shout out to all the first responders out there. And if you know one, just thank them for all the great work they do in the community. You're on staff.
2: It's Will and Woody for the drive home.
3: It's phone alarm. You're trying to convince us that you're in the car with someone else. And then we decide, is someone else actually there or are you just putting on a voice? Jess, who are you in the car with?
4: My daughter
3: turned Eleanor.
4: Eleanor.
3: Hi, Eleanor.
5: Oh, hi, Eleanor.
3: How old are you?
4: Nine.
3: Nine. Okay. And what did you learn at school today?
4: Math.
5: Can we talk to Eleanor again?
4: Yeah, sure. Hold on a second. Hi.
3: What is going on?
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0: It's McKinley with Sunday's best music on Star. A bit of Teddy Swims there. Got new Harry Styles up soon. Plus, the Harbour Moon markets are going to be back this Saturday from 3:30 onwards. 30 unique market stalls, live music, food trucks, and a cozy coffee van. Bar and Resta also going to be open for that one. 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Bring your friends, family. 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
3: Happy New Year. Happy New Year. Happy New Year. 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

Kiss all the time, disco occasionally, Harry Styles, American Girls. It's Star McKay the Mid Sundays, hanging out on a Wednesday. Coming up after two, Star's Workspace Invaders. I'm going to be giving somebody a buzz just to check on them, see if they're listening to Star. Plus, this from Hozier.

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13: Hey there, I'm Jackie Lim. Anthony Albanese has paid tribute to AFL legend Neil Danaher at his state funeral in Melbourne. The PM among thousands at the MCG service to farewell the MND fighter who passed away from the disease at the age of 65.
14: Neil Danaher was a hero. When confronted with an adversity that most of us simply cannot imagine, facing odds that could not be beaten, Neil chose to fight.
13: Accused Bondi Beach gunman Naveed Akram's been charged with another 19 offences, the 24-year-old now facing almost 80 charges in relation to the December shooting. South Australian, Tasmanian and federal governments have announced an additional support package of more than $100 million to keep the Nyrstar smelters running. The new funds will go towards progressing feasibility studies for both the Hobart and Port Pirie sites, as well as support for their ongoing maintenance. Federal Industry Minister Tim Ayres says the smelters are an important part of Australia's industrial future.
15: Australia is building its position in those critical metal supply chains, which are so vital for information technology, data centres, the digital economy, for the defence economy, for the energy economy of the future.
13: And another one of Brangelina's kids has filed to legally remove her dad's last name. 21-year-old Zahara Marley Jolie Pitt wants to drop Pitt, joining her younger siblings Shiloh and Maddox. Brad and Angelina's divorce was finalised in 2024.
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4: Star Sport.
13: In sport, Gary Ablett Jr. has been inducted into the AFL's Hall of Fame. The inaugural Gold Coast captain made history as the first Suns player to receive the honour. The AFL legend recounting the early days.
16: For me, it wasn't just about going up there and helping develop them as footballers. It was also about helping develop them as people, and I wanted to make sure that I was setting, you know, an example.
13: And in NRL, Queensland coach Billy Slater has given Reece Walsh a licence to thrill in next Wednesday's must-win Origin clash against New South Wales at the G. That's the latest in news and sport.
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18: 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Star weather.
19: It's going to be partly cloudy this afternoon. There's a slight chance of a shower, becoming less likely this Avi. Tops are 24 in Airlie, 26 in Mackay, the Pioneer Valley and Proserpine. Partly cloudy again for tomorrow and Friday with a medium chance of showers from the mornings.
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0: With Sunday's Fancy Pants, Scotty and Kaylee back tomorrow for Star Breakfast. And they got a butt dial from Cheryl early this morning.
1: I apologise, I butt dialed.
2: Butt dialed.
3: I love a good butt dial.
2: That'd be a great competition to do one day, Cheryl, wouldn't it? Butt dialers.
3: Yes. Well, I mean, then it would be intentional though, right?
2: Oh, true.
3: Yeah, that doesn't actually work.
1: Well, you know, unfortunately, what? I boob dial too.
3: Yeah.
1: When I put my phone in my top pocket.
3: We'll call you a boob-fluencer.
1: Mine aren't children, so they're not very nice. Yeah.
3: Hey, all boobs, all shapes and sizes, babe.
1: I tell my husband to quit smoking because all that money I could save into getting some cosmetics that would be more pleasurable.
3: Exactly.
2: You're gonna be boob-dialing heaps
3: of
2: people.
3: He would be investing in himself.
2: Yep.
1: Yeah, I said it's more healthy for you.
0: Calls like that on Scotty and Kaylee. We're back tomorrow with $1,900 up for grabs. Matchy match. It's all happened here at Star. I've got Crowded House up in a tick.
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5: It's phone alarm. 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
5: Hi, Eleanor.
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5: 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And what did you learn at school today?
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2: Can we talk to Eleanor again?
6: Yeah, sure. Hold on a second. Hi.
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Olivia Rodrigo, Drop Dead.

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1: 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I've got Rebecca here from the Mackay Day Specialist Hospital out in Glenella. Rebecca, what do you do there?
2: So I mainly work in the office doing the pre-admission phone calls. Yeah. So just ringing the patients to see if they're suitable to come to our hospital.
1: Yeah.
2: Otherwise, I also work in recovery.
1: Rebecca, do you have Star on at the workplace all day or...?
2: I do. When I am in my office, I have it on. And when I'm in recovery, we have it playing in recovery as well.
1: Oh, cool. Do the patients boogie along?
2: Oh, look, we just have it on quietly in the background.
1: Oh, okay.
2: So, no, they sort of probably don't notice it, but we definitely do.
1: Yeah.
2: When it's not on, it's just that little bit too quiet.
1: Yeah, maybe they're quietly boogieing, Rebecca.
2: Maybe.
1: So, remember, Rebecca, if Scotty and Kaylee pop by your workplace and they see some people quietly boogieing along, that means that you're listening to Star and you get an extra entry into our draw with $5,000 on Friday. So good luck to you, Rebecca, out in Glenella. This is all thanks to Jumbo's on Star.
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0: It's Star McKay and the Wit Sundays, American Authors and Patty with you on a Wednesday. Coming up after three, I've got throwbacks from Jimmy Eat World, Florida. Then we are back in 2026 with a remixed Madonna from Josh Fawaz. Madonna having a bit of a moment. She's meant to be in the new Apple TV Plus series called The Studio. Plus, she's got Confessions 2 starring Benedict Cumberbatch out at the moment. So, hopefully a resurgence on the cards. In the meantime, we get to enjoy this after 3 on Star.
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5: Hey there, I'm Jackie Lim. The wife of Neil Danaher has delivered an emotional tribute at his state funeral in Melbourne. Thousands have piled into the G to celebrate the life of the legendary footballer who passed away 2 weeks ago following a 13-year battle with MND. Jan Danaher fought back tears as she told the service Neil's greatest joy was his children.
6: Later in life, his focus switched to philosophy and psychology, always wanting to better understand people and life. But the most important role of all is becoming a father to our four children.
5: Accused Bondi Beach gunman Naveed Akram has been charged with another 19 offences over the December terror attack. The 24-year-old now facing 78 offences, including new charges such as shooting with the intent to murder and discharging a firearm with intent to resist arrest. His lawyer telling reporters outside the Downing Centre local court, paperwork has been filed.
7: It's an unprecedented matter, and so, like I said, there's a lot to come.
5: Woolworths has confirmed it's moving to outsource part of its corporate workforce to Asia. Hundreds of roles across departments like IT, finance and HR are expected to be impacted, with staff consultations beginning today. The retailer says the move is aimed at cutting costs and improving efficiency. And Iran's launched drone attacks against American military bases in Kuwait, Bahrain and Jordan. It's part of an escalating tit-for-tat with the US after the state struck Iran in retaliation for downing an American Army helicopter near the Strait of Hormuz.
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5: Star Sport. In sport, Nick Kyrgios has claimed his second singles win since 2022. The Aussie tennis star back in action after being plagued with injury, taking out world number 36, Corentin Moutet, 6-3, 6-4 at the Stuttgart Open. He says it's been an emotional return.
8: I'm just pleased with the way I played today. I'm pleased with the way I'm feeling. My body, I've been putting in a lot of work.
5: And Collingwood will challenge a three-match ban on defender Billy Frampton. The match review officer charged Frampton over a tackle which left D's forward Brody Majacek with a broken neck. He'll face the tribunal tonight. That's the latest in news and sport.
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3: Star weather.
2: Partly cloudy this afternoon. There could be a late shower, but it's looking mostly clear at this stage. Down to 16 in Mackay and Airlie overnight, reaching for top temps of 23 in Airlie tomorrow, 25 in Mackay, the Pioneer Valley and Proserpine. It'll be partly cloudy for the next couple of days with a medium chance of showers from the late morning.
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0: It's Star Mackay and the Whip Sundays here with Patty. Scotty and Kaylee caught up with comedian Dave O'Neill early this week ahead of his gigs in Mackay. He's been on a bit of a national tour.
1: Oh, yeah. Well, I just did Adelaide, Perth, Melbourne. So, yeah, this will be good. I'm doing a show called Don't Call Me Boomer because I'm Gen X. So it's all about being a parent and letting my kids know that I had to suffer through things like I had a wah-wah knee, I had a shooto echo in my ear constantly. Yeah. You know, these are references to 80s bands that people may not know.
2: Yeah, I'm 30.
3: I'm here for you. I'm here for you, Dave. What year were you born, if I can throw that in there?
1: 65.
3: I'm a 75er, so I understand your wah-wah knee pseudo echo references.
1: Yeah. Well, I drop lyrics to them all the time. They think we have a conversation. Like, how did you meet Mum? I said, well, she was working as a waitress in a cocktail bar. You know.
0: AKA the Human League song, which I don't think Kaylee got either. You can catch Dave O'Neill at the Live Lounge tomorrow night in Mackay. Kicks off from 6 on Star.
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5: 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And what did you learn at school today?
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0: That's new music. Star McConnell with Sundays remixing Madonna there. I've got the Goo Goo Dolls up very soon. Iris. They celebrated an anniversary last year for this particular track.
1: The song Iris represents to me a really high point in me as a songwriter. Like, I felt like, wow, you accepted this challenge, and you did it, and you did good. And I'm like, wow, I actually caught a little bit of lightning in a bottle for a second.
0: And it still rips as a karaoke song as well. It's up next to Star.
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0: Sunday's coming up to four. On your Wednesday, it's Paddy with you. After four, we're doing throwbacks with Everclear. BB Rexha, Faithless is in there. That is a brand new track. Plus, Martin Garrix, Ed Sheeran also making the cut inside the next 15 minutes. We got to get back to that drop from New Religion, BB Rexha, Faithless. Oh yeah, it's all coming up soon at start.
1: The office is 12 degrees. 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
2: 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It's amazing. 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
13: Hey there, I'm Jackie Lim. The Prime Minister is hopeful Iran and the US will keep a ceasefire in place. Both sides now looking to de-escalate after tit-for-tat strikes overnight following a US chopper reportedly being shot down in the Strait of Hormuz. Anthony Albanese telling the ABC he's worried about the human and economic impacts.
14: We want to see a de-escalation because we're a long way away, but we're impacted here each and every day.
13: Aussie taxpayers could foot the compensation bill for foreign-born criminals, the High Court rejecting the Commonwealth's bid for immunity from false imprisonment claims. It leaves the door wide open for more than 300 non-citizens to claim compensation after the 2023 High Court ruling saw them released from indefinite immigration detention. The Ebola outbreak in the Democratic Republic of Congo has reached a grim milestone. Health officials say over 500 cases have now been recorded, with more than 100 people dying in less than a month. Thousands have turned out at the MCG to celebrate the life of AFL legend and MND fighter Neil Danaher. There wasn't a dry eye in the house when Danaher's grandson Cooper paid tribute to his pop.
15: My pops was strong, brave and courageous, and I hope I can be like him when I grow up. I miss you, puppy. Play on.
13: And a real-life snakes on a plane situation. Authorities are searching for a venomous snake that went missing on a flight from Mexico to Britain. The airline thinks someone smuggled the viper onto the plane and it broke free.
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13: In sport, AFL CEO Andrew Dillon insists the Tassie Devils remain on track to join the comp in 2028. It follows an independent review warning the cost of the proposed Macquarie Point Stadium could blow out to $1.75 billion. And the Melbourne Storm will launch its inaugural mental health round against the Raiders next Sunday at Amy Park. The NRL club teaming up with Beyond Blue, with forward Josh King on Nine encouraging footy fans to check in with one another.
16: Stop for a moment, check in with each other and make sure that everyone's doing okay.
13: That's the latest in news and sport.
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0: Partly cloudy this afternoon. There could be a late shower, but it's looking mostly clear at this stage. Down to 16 in Mackay and Airlie overnight, reaching for top temps of 23 in Airlie tomorrow, 25 in Mackay, the Pioneer Valley and Proserpine. It'll be partly cloudy for the next couple of days with a medium chance of showers from the late morning.
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1: Martin Garrix and Ed Sheeran. Repeat it.

It's Mackay and the Whit Sunday's best music. This Sunday, I'm going to be broadcasting from the Pioneer Valley show. We're going to have show bags, there's ride passes, food vouchers to give away, and our new football goal inflatable, which you can jump on our socials and take a little look at. Kick the ball in the hole and hit me in the face, maybe to win a prize. Free entertainment on the day, Flair Action Sports, Walter Whips, Berkeley Fish Tanks, it's all there. Pioneer Valley show, the best one-day show in Australia. Let's jump back into Pat

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1: I gave Rebecca a buzz a little early. I work for the Mackay Day Specialist Hospital in Glenella to ask why she listens to Star.
2: Oh, look, I just love the variety throughout the day. I'm normally at work from 9 to about 2:30, and there's, you know, everything from modern, when you have your classics as well. And I really like the presenters. Scott and Kelly are always telling funny stories, and you're always rocking out.
1: Yeah, I am. If Scotty and Kaylee pop by your business and you have Star on and loud, you get an extra entry into our draw worth $5,000 at the end of this week. 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
4: 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Okay. And what did you learn at school today?
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5: 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Hold on a second. Hi.
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0: Pearl Jam, Starmakai and the Wit Sundays with Will and Woody up from 5.
1: Well, as it is every single Wednesday, get on the air, convince us you're in the car with somebody else with Phone Alone. Woods, we've also got a shot at $1 million.
2: 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And once you do that, we'll see you. 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
0: Good luck. 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
4: Okay, aww, very good. Brent, which work site are you guys working on at the moment?
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5: 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Fire. I can't believe it.
6: 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Going to be a big one.
4: 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Congratulations. $1,000.
5: 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Thank you. 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

0: be done for the day. Will and Woody up next, and Scotty and Kaylee back tomorrow for Star Breakfast with $1,900 with Matchy Match, another 1,000 after 8 with Instagram. It's a Thursday, so we're on our way to the weekend with so much on across Mackay and the Witt Sundays. We're broadcasting live right across the weekend. Firstly, at the Ferris Wheel Pioneer Valley Show in Canelands across Friday, Saturday and Sunday. But I'll catch you tomorrow from 12. Have a wonderful afternoon.
1: The office is 12 degrees. You're wearing a puffer jacket at your desk. And Brian's refusing to change the thermostat because he claims it's the perfect temp. But today, you don't care because you control the radio. And that control could see you win a share of $20,000 cash.
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13: Hey there, I'm Jackie Lim.
7: The incredible life of Neil Danaher has been celebrated at a state funeral at the MCG. The AFL legend died last month after a brave 13-year battle with motor neuron disease. His daughter Beck had this message for her dad ahead of the birth of her third child.
13: I know you wanted to meet him, but he'll have your spirit and your laugh.
7: Thousands of people, including footy fans, players and political leaders, packed the stadium before giving the Aussie icon a final guard of honour when leaving the ground. The federal government has been left wide open to claims of false imprisonment from foreign-born criminals, the High Court dismissing the Commonwealth's claim for immunity after it released 300 non-citizens from indefinite immigration detention. The move could cost taxpayers tens of millions in damages. Woolies is planning to move part of its corporate workforce offshore. Hundreds of roles across IT, finance and HR are expected to be impacted. The supermarket giant says the outsourcing to Asia is aimed at cutting costs and improving efficiency. More than 100 people have now died from the Ebola outbreak in eastern Congo. Over 500 cases have now been confirmed since the outbreak, which was declared on May 15. Authorities say violence, community distrust and ongoing conflict are hampering efforts on the ground. And a soccer match in Hungary has been briefly halted after a dramatic mid-game scare. An overhead spider cam catching fire before plunging more than 20 metres onto the pitch, narrowly missing a boundary cameraman and players.
1: There are massive deals which are happening right now at Nissan Proserpine. You can see for yourself at Whitsunday Autos. 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
10: Star Sport.
7: In sport, Billy Frampton heads to the AFL tribunal tonight over the tackle that broke demon Brody Majacek's neck. He is challenging a three-match ban for rough conduct. And Wayne Bennett has unveiled a special jersey in tribute to Jai Arrow, who recently announced his MND diagnosis. The special Rabbitohs kit has whited out all the usual sponsors and included Arrow's name in bold green letters. The Rabbitohs coach says it's an honour for players to wear it in tomorrow's clash with the Broncos.
14: So much support for him. We all know what it means and what it'll mean tomorrow night.
7: That's the latest in news and sport.
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10: Star weather.
0: It's going to be partly cloudy overnight and down to 16 in Mackay and Airlie with top temps of 23 in Airlie tomorrow, 25 in Mackay, the Pioneer Valley and Proserpine, remaining partly cloudy throughout Thursday and Friday with a medium chance of showers forecast from the late morning.
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0: hope you're having a wonderful drive home. I just had a moment then, Woods. I mean, yes. It's really pretty humbling that Jess Mowboy sings our show opener. I mean, of all the voices in Australia to sing your show opener, Jess Mowboy's got to be it.
1: She was, quite honestly, she was a dream get for us. We threw her name around in a brainstorm and we kind of went like, she probably won't do it, but like, why don't we ask? And I think it's important to note, by the way, people would probably assume because she is Jess Mowboy that she got some sort of fee for doing that.
0: Mm.
1: She didn't. And maybe that was a bit wrong of us to not pay her.
2: I think we loved her. I feel bad about that.
3: Well, she didn't even ask. She just, no questions asked. Legend. Just, yep, I do it for the boys, no worries. And we were like, done.
0: Okay. Well, we have no cash anyway.
3: There's no money on the table.
1: We're glad it didn't get to that. And is she on the show tomorrow?
0: She's on the show. That's why I brought it up.
1: Oh, there you go.
0: She's on the show tomorrow, guys.
1: Love it.
0: So very much something to look forward to. And that doesn't mean, me mentioning that doesn't mean that it's like I've got anything to sell for today's show. But
1: heaps of great gear.
0: Plenty of great
1: heaps
0: gear.
1: Heaps of great
0: Can't
1: gear.
0: Get to all of it right now.
1: No, I can't. Couldn't possibly.
0: One of you guys will go in with a shot to win $1 million again at the same time. So make sure you're listening in an hour's time. That's a huge prize that we'll be doing at the end of this month as well. So you've got to be in the running for that one. Make sure you're listening in just under an hour's time for your chance to be in the running for the million as well, Woods.
1: It's also repeat week this week. So every single question we're asking you has already been asked. So if you're someone who's listening,

0: Will and Woody. One of you guys in with a shot to win $1 million. In about 40 minutes' time, we are doing the same questions as last week, so you should be able to find your way through it. Mm-hmm. Right now, though, Woods, I realise, and I said before the song that this was a joke pitch, but then during the song, I've reminded myself of why I pitched it.
1: Okay, great. So not a joke anymore. This is a...
0: No, this is dead serious. This is awesome. This is as serious as it gets, actually.
1: Love that.
0: What is your longest standing purchase?
1: As in the thing that you've had for the longest amount of time.
0: What is the thing that you are most proud that you bought that you still have?
1: That stood the test of time.
0: That it is still yours. And most importantly, though, because I was talking to Joe about this in the song as well.
1: Yeah.
0: It can't be, I don't think it can be expensive. Because if you buy something for life and you spent like 10, 20 grand on it, it's like, well, yeah, it probably should have lasted that long.
1: Yes. Yes. And you expected it to be a lifelong purchase, or it's sold as a lifelong purchase if you're spending 20 grand on it. You're talking about the smaller items that you love so much that you just refuse to part with it.
0: And it's still good.
1: Yeah, it
0: still does the thing that you bought it for. So the reason I brought this up is because, you know, I love Reddit. There's a Reddit thread called Buy It For Life.
1: Yeah, great.
0: Right.
1: Yeah.
0: And this is my favorite post in Buy It For Life. He's taken a photo of the $5 Bunnings camp chair.
1: Good chair.
0: Right? We all know one. We've all been to a mate's gatherings. Yeah. Like, they're the ones that are strewn across music festivals, which no one goes to get them at the end.

0: end because it was only $5.
1: But surprisingly
0: and you're not
1: going
0: to fit it in the trailer. Yes.
1: Surprisingly comfy.
0: Surprisingly comfy for $5.
1: Very practical.
0: So he's bought the equivalent at like a Walmart. It's a US, he's in America. It's $10. It's a $10 chair.
1: Yeah.
0: He said, I actually don't understand how they do it. It was $10 last year, $10 the year before that, full stop. It's a chair, full stop. People spend that on a drink sometimes. Mm. How is it even possible that a drink costs more than a chair? How is it possible that two bags of Doritos is more expensive than a chair? Mm. How is it possible that a pair of jeans or some T-shirts cost five times more than a chair that I've had for 20 years?
1: Yeah, preach.
0: Christ, a Big Mac and fries can be more than the chair.
1: Yeah, wow. It is. God, when you put it like that.
0: He said, I bought one of these chairs 10 years ago and it is still going. It's obviously not in the same condition. But I try to implement a rule, which is, quote, is it more expensive than the chair? And if so, does it provide me more long-term value than the chair?
1: God, it's a hard rule to meet because really what is out there? Those chairs are unbreakable. Like my dad's over 100 kilos.
0: Yeah.
1: He's never gone through a camping chair. And he's done most chairs. And dad won't mind me saying that, but like
0: in their boots.
1: Camping chairs, the $10 camping chairs. The amazing thing about it, it's like the have you seen the movie Sisterhood of the Traveling Pants?
0: No.
1: Okay, some girls out there.
2: I love that show.
1: The girls know what I'm talking about. Okay, so the concept is those pants, they fit everyone perfectly. Yeah. I think the same of those camping chairs.
0: Yes.
1: Every bum that it receives fits perfectly.
0: Yeah.
1: And it's a $10 chair.
0: You probably don't have to think long if this is you guys, if you've got one. And I'm happy to concede that this will probably just be middle-aged men that are calling. I've got a pair of MacPac hiking jocks.
1: Jocks?
0: They're merino wool MacPac hiking jocks.
1: Oh, that's high qual. That's high qual merino. Yeah.
0: Which I bought for $20 15 years ago.
1: $20 merino, $20. Was that on sale?
0: Still hiking them.
1: Do you only wear one pair of underwear when
0: clear
1: you
0: hike? Clear the trail with the stand. But yes, but I'm so proud of them.
1: Of course.
0: I'll never be able to throw them out.
1: Yeah.
0: Because I've had them for that long.
1: Yeah, I get that. Now, I didn't make this purchase, but I hope you'll hear it. This is a product that's been in my family for three generations.
0: Wow.
1: And I don't think there's another of its kind that is as good as this.
0: Mm-hmm.
1: So my grandfather bought it. I couldn't tell you how much he bought it for. My dad then had it and I now own it. It's a perfectly sized back scratcher. Wooden. It's a wooden back scratcher.
0: The timber, you know it's quality.
1: It's the finger, the finger like sharpness.
0: I think you've spoken enough about it. All right, let's take your calls, shall we? I'm starting to realise why I thought this was a joke topic.
1: It's lost a finger.
0: As soon as you start going into it. I know you love it. I know you love it. But I'm just realising how boring it is to talk about the thing that you
1: love. I've
0: got to
1: bring it in.
0: So much that no one else cares about.
1: I have to bring it in.
0: All right. Bore me, Australia. What is your favourite long-standing purchase? You're never going to get a chance to talk about it any other time apart to maybe your grandkids who, let's face it, zone out after 10 seconds anyway. Yeah. Right now, you get to come on the radio, tell us the favourite thing you've ever bought. How long-standing is it? It's up next on Will and Woody. Give us a call.
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0: Whitlam, Woody, hope you're having a wonderful drive home. And this could be the best or the worst topic we've ever done.
1: We'll never know.
0: No,
1: we'll never know.
0: I never know.
1: You just barrel on.
0: Well, not. You probably should think about it.
1: You can't judge yourself. It's too hard.
0: Okay, so the topic is: what's your longest standing purchase?
1: Great question.
0: There's a great Reddit post I found. A guy bought a $10 camping chair. We all know the one. He's had it for 10 years. Doesn't get it. How is it still $10?
1: Yeah.
0: Why is a Big Mac meal more expensive than a chair that you can have for 10 years? That's a really good one.
1: How did inflation not hit the camping chair? Of all the products.
0: That's a really good
1: question. Inflation and shrinkflation didn't hit the camping chair. That's a really good question. They're still the same size, same quality.
0: That's a really good question.
1: Amazing.
0: I'd say camping gear in general didn't get hit by inflation.
1: Oh, I disagree with that.
0: Like, you could still buy a torch for $5. It's a great torch.
1: Tents went up, mate. I couldn't believe it when I went tent shopping. I won't name the store, but like tents are expensive.
0: Well, you didn't end up buying one.
1: Yeah, it was too expensive, mate.
0: No, because the guy was like, I don't think I should sell you anything you're out in the wilderness by yourself. Yeah. I don't trust you.
1: It was good advice.
0: That's because your daughter was running around the camping store with a knife she found.
1: Yeah, hunting knife. That's on them. That's on them, not me.
0: Jason. Jason.
2: Yes.
0: Jason. A chance to gloat. What is your longest standing purchase?
2: A set of rollerblades I bought about 30 years ago.
1: Oh, outstanding, Jason. Jason, my issue, I was a rollerblader for a while, then I got a heel injury. I won't go into it. But I found that the brake on the back started to wear out on mine because I used to sit on the brakes a fair bit when I was going downhill. How are you dealing with that with 30-year-old?
2: Cool kids used to take the brakes off.
0: Yeah, real rollerbladers don't use the brakes.
1: So are you no brakes? You a no brakes guy, Jason?
2: No brakes.
1: Holy moly.
0: You do the T-brake. You do the T-brake. You slide the brake.
1: I could never do that.
2: Roll your foot along.
0: Yeah, that's it, Jason.
1: Jason, what about the wheels? What about the wheels? Is there any wear and tear on the wheels? Are you swapping the wheels over every now and then?
2: Yeah, flip them around.
0: Flip the wheels.
1: Flip them, Jason. Bloody hell.
0: What's the brand, Jason? I used to have a set of rollerblades. What's the brand?
2: Oh, no idea. I'd have to have a look. They're purple and black. There's
0: some iconic rollerblade brands because it's just reminded me of one of my great all-time purchases, actually, Woods.
1: Rollerblades?
0: No. 11 years old.
1: Yeah.
0: Took my mum to the toy shop. I'm now 36, so I realize I've had it for 25 years. Found it the other day because Sam wanted to throw it out.
1: Yeah.
0: A brain yo-yo.
1: No way. You've still got that?
0: Still sleeps.
1: Get lost. Still sleeps. Does the light still go on when you sleep in it?
0: Rocked the baby as well.
1: No way.
0: Rocked the baby.
1: That'd be worth a bit. That's antique.
0: I'm not selling it. It's longest standing purchase. Tommy, George is going to be
3: alone. What a loser.
0: you don't know cool till you've put a brain to sleep. Trust me. Hey, Button Pusher Tommy, you were talking about your lunchbox Tupperware.
4: Yeah, that's right. I've got a green lunchbox from when I went to primary school. So
0: there's a few people that have. What's the brand, Tommy?
4: I think it's a Smash or a Decor.
0: Smash.
1: Oh, Decor. We all know Decor.
0: They stand the test of time. The Decors.
1: Decor felt European. It was like, ooh, I've got a European lunchbox.
0: No, it didn't.
1: Decor.
0: Not when you're pulling out your snotty peanut butter sandwich.
1: Nah, mate, European, baby. No.
0: Decor was not the Paris end of lunchbox. No, yes, it was.
1: Mate, in a name like Decor, of course it was.
0: What was the bottom end?
1: Smash. The one that Tommy mentioned. That was absolutely.
0: There's no way the Smash has lasted 25 years.
1: Scoff at his face if he brought out his Smash lunchbox. There's nothing good in there. Let's go to Carl.
0: Carl. Yeah, you're the king of the kids. You got a Decor. You're whipping out a Frush.
1: Yeah.
0: Yeah, top
1: LCM
0: end.
1: Bar, no doubt.
0: Top end. Carl. Yeah, good mate. Carl. Carl, what is your longest standing purchase? A chance to gloat.
5: I have a pair of slippers from Kmart that I bought over 23 years ago, I reckon, when I was in grade 10.
0: Oh, I love that.
1: Brilliant.
0: And the kicker to this, Carl, as we discussed at the start, is you now get a chance to tell us how much those are. You've had them for 20 years.
5: I think I paid probably $10 for them back then. I can't remember.
0: Gorgeous.
5: It was a long time ago. But they are magnificent.
0: Champagne.
1: That's just outstanding.
0: Champagne,
1: Carl. So, Carl, what are we doing for upkeep there? What are we doing? Any maintenance required for the 25-year-old slippers?
5: No, they're surprisingly hardy. They've got some random rubber on the bottom of them and some very synthetic material inside, and they're just indestructible. Wow.
0: You know the thing is, Carl, I think the thing with Kmart purchases is once they get, like, if they survive the initial wear and tear of the first few years, they're effectively nuclear holocaust proof.
1: That's so true.
0: Do you know what I mean? But once the plastic proofs itself.
1: If they're going to deteriorate, it'll happen in the first two years.
0: It'll be early.
1: Once you get through that
0: period,
1: you're
0: in the good now.
1: You've got them for life. Yeah.
0: Mandy, a chance to gloat about your longest standing purchase.
6: Hi, guys. How are you going?
0: Good, thanks, Mandy.
3: I've got, now this is not very exciting, but it is a saucepan or a pot or whatever you want to call it, and I've had it since December 1985.
0: Oh, wow. What's the brand? Moly. What's the brand, Mandy?
3: Oh, look, I think it's a Big W brand. There's no brand.
0: Oh, God, even better. How much did you pay for it, Mandy?
3: Oh, $2.50.
4: No, Mandy!
0: Shut the front door!
4: God!
0: Oh!
3: I've got two, by the way. I've got a pigeon pair, right?
0: A pigeon pair.
3: But I used, back in the day, you know, when I used to go discoing, we used to live on those, you know, those chicken 2 minute magic noodles.
4: Yeah. Oh, yeah.
3: Yeah, 20 cents a pop, you know?
1: Oh, bloody oath.
0: 20
1: oh,
0: seconds.
1: That, you knew you were classy when you were cooking your 2 minute noodles in a pot or a pan, I reckon. That's when you know you're upgrading.
0: I don't think Mandy's classy. She's cooking.
1: No, mate, 2 minute noodles in a pot for me was like, that all of a sudden is like an elaborate meal. Microwave, gross. Pot? Are you with me there or not at all?
0: I think it's just a time thing, to be honest. But Mandy, well done to you, can I just say?
3: Oh, thank you so much. No I'm very worry. Proud of my pot.
1: Keep cooking your noodles,
0: good
1: Mandy.
0: For you, Mandy.
1: Well
0: pot
1: done.
0: Or saucepan, that'll be back next week, same time.
1: Let's go.
6: Will and Woody! Will and Woody asking the important questions like, wood can a woodchuck chuck if a woodchuck could chuck wood? The answer was a lot.
7: Wake up with Scotty and Kaylee.
4: Brent at Cannon Valley played Star's Instagram for $1,000.
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4: Okay, aww, very good. Brent, which work site are you guys working on at the moment?
8: Oh, we're on a house here.
4: On a house.
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8: 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Bailey's 21st. This weekend is going to be a big one.
4: Hey, Brent, well done. Congratulations. $1,000.
8: 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Thank you.
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19: 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Start

0: It's Will and Woody for your drive home. Phone line in 15 minutes time and you're shot at $1 million very, very shortly after that. So stick around right now though, Woods.
1: This is pretty saucy stuff. So this, I'm going to say, flirtatious letter written by Princess Diana. That was, of course, the song that was sung at a funeral by Elton John. To a British actor. She wrote this letter to a British actor, Terence Stamp. Do you know who Terence Stamp
0: is?
1: It's a bit of an old ref. He's in Superman 2, Wall Street, Adventures of Priscilla, Queen of the Desert. Yeah, he's a pretty well-known actor. And obviously there was some sort of relationship going on between...
0: Oh, I know this guy. You know the face. I do know the guy. Absolutely. Oh, he's the bad guy in Superman 2.
1: Everyone's Googling him now. He's a pretty well-known actor. And he was obviously peak of his powers... back in the
0: 90s.
1: I'm going to say early 90s, late 80s. And that's when Princess Diana was engaging in a love letter thing with Terence.
0: Is it definitely love letters?
1: Well, I think it's flirtatious.
0: Pretty scandalous.
1: I think it's flirtatious. So what they've uncovered, the one letter they've uncovered, which I believe is going to auction, so you can buy it if you want. Mm-hmm. It was a postcard featuring a bare female breast. I don't believe it was hers, as in I think it was just a random...
0: I don't think anyone's suggesting it was hers.
1: I just wanted to make that very clear. There's just a random female...
0: Princess Diana wasn't sending her breasts on a postcard to Terence Stamp.
1: I wanted to make that very clear.
0: I don't think anyone thought that.
1: I think it's just good to clear up. And then the caption was, "All the breast from London." That was her gag. All the breast. She's leaned right into the boob thing.
0: What a legend. What a legend.
1: And then she also said there was another card that she said. She just loves sending sexy joke cards to Terence. There was another card which featured a couple in bed with the caption, "Why did God invent sex?" And then you open it up and it said, "So that married people do something at least twice a year." And that was maybe a bit of a stab at Charles, maybe. A little bit controversial.
0: You reckon? I reckon you're reading into that.
1: Maybe I am.
0: I think it's a very sensitive topic, Princess Diana Woods.
1: Absolutely. But I have nothing wrong with those letters. I think it's great. I think it shows a fun side of her. But here's the thing. I think what she needed in life is someone to go to her house.
0: Yes.
1: And you've got to arrange this when you're alive, right? You've got to arrange that. If there's a moment that you are going to die, we're all going to die, guys, right? I think we all need to have...
0: Really covering it all today.
1: Yeah, mate, absolutely. I think we all need someone in our life that we have an arrangement with where we go, hey, if I die, I'm going to need you to go to my house and I need you to burn that thing.
0: Burn it.
1: I need you...
0: Oh, what a tune.
1: I need you to get rid of that. We all have something in our house that's very private.
0: What's yours?
1: That's very... Well, it's,
0: what's yours?
1: So mine... And I'm not having this conversation with you because personally don't trust you.
0: What's
1: I think
0: yours?
1: You'd turn it into content after I died. I need to talk to another friend and say to them, you need to go to the cellar and you need to get rid of the weird little vigil I have for myself for all my trophies of when I was like a junior sport. I've got all my trophies from under 10s, under 12s, and sometimes I just go down there and I sit there and I look at my trophies and I go, you did good, son.
0: Oh, wow.
1: And it's weird.
0: Yeah.
1: And I just think that needs to go.
0: I agree.
1: It's embarrassing. It's embarrassing. I've also got, there's a full life-size cardboard cutout of me as a sexy cowboy as well. That's down there.
0: Wow.
1: And I think it needs to go if I was to die. Because I don't want people finding that.
0: You could sell that. I'd sell that in a posthumous auction.
1: And this is why you're not the friend who's going to clear it. This is why you're not the friend. I just want to offer that service to anyone listening right now. Mm. You can remain anonymous if this is particularly private or embarrassing, but I want you and I, Will, to offer a service right now where we could be the ones to go to your house if you die.
0: Oh, we're going to do it.
1: We'll get rid of that thing for you.
0: Oh, wow.
1: Maybe, if you're up for it, or if you just want to call us and let us know what's the thing in your house that you need someone to get rid of if you are to die.
0: Yes, I love that. Would we also accept calls from people who have had to go in there and get the thing for someone?
1: That'd be amazing.
0: That would be cool.
1: I think that'd probably be a more interesting call, actually, if you've actually gone into someone's house.
0: To be like, hey, I need you to go. And I'm pretty sure we had a call once about a guy that had to go and clear out from under his grandma's bed. Pretty sure we had that phone call before.
1: This happens.
0: It does, of course. It has to happen. They don't want other people to know what's under there. In her instance, I can't even say it. There's a lot going on.
1: Yeah, right. Okay. What's the thing in your house that you need someone to come and get rid of if you were to die?
0: Yes.
1: Or have you actually done it for someone? Have you gone to a house of a friend or someone who's died, and what do you have to clear out?
0: Let's go to the anonymous caller who's called anonymous number one. What would you like? What would you like destroyed from your house if you passed away?
2: My diary.
1: Oh, yeah. Interesting.
0: Yeah, I've got some diaries.
1: Oh, you got some diaries. And so, anonymous, concern that maybe you've written about people in your life and maybe not written very favourable things about them?
2: Well, I've got a pretty juicy secret in there that I don't want to.
1: Can you give us
2: people finding out?
0: Oh my god!
1: Anonymous,
0: what the hell is it? Anonymous. This is awesome.
1: Anonymous, can you give us just a little bit of that story? Obviously, you won't be identified here at all.
2: Yeah. Like,
1: what's the story?
2: So me and my friend have been like best friends for so long, like basically our whole life. And she found a boyfriend a couple years ago. And I had the biggest crush on him, and we actually hooked up one night, and they're still together.
0: Jesus.
1: How long have they been going out for?
2: It was a couple of years ago they started dating, so probably like 4 years now.
1: And you just hooked up once?
2: Yeah.
1: Have you discussed it with him since? Like, have you done little secret squirrels? You've never talked about it.
2: We decided to never speak about it again, and she doesn't know.
0: When you say hooked up, are we talking like the horizontal tango?
2: Yeah.
1: Wow. Holy dooly. So sorry, but
0: mate's boyfriend.
2: Yeah.
1: So they were dating. They were officially dating when you. Yeah.
0: How did it transpire? Like, where were you?
2: We were out, like I was at a pub, and he just happened to be there after work. And then, had a couple drinks, and then from there.
0: Did you go back to his place? Did he go back to you? Like, it doesn't just.
2: He came back to my place.
0: So you invited him back?
2: Maybe.
0: Yeah, right.
1: Is this weighing on you, Anonymous? Like, is it weighing? Are you very close still with this friend who goes out with this guy?
2: We're not as close anymore, but it definitely was.
0: You slept with your husband.
1: Yeah, go on.
2: To be fair, I told her that I liked him first.
0: Oh, yeah, right, okay. Let's be fair. Well, just because...
1: Okay. She's in the wrong. I agree. Way to flip it, Anonymous.
0: Whatever you need. Oh, God, here we go. Mate, you had dibs, and you've exacted those dibs. You went all the way through with them. My God.
1: That's wild. All right, here's Anonymous call number.
0: I feel like my voice got like a lot deeper and more interesting.
1: Yeah, it just feels that way.
0: All of a sudden, it's scandal, isn't it?
1: It feels that way. Let's go to Anonymous 2 here. Anonymous 2. Your late brother, so your brother's no longer with us, Anonymous 2, and you think he could have used this service of someone clearing something out of his house?
3: No, he didn't clean it out. He got us to clean it out.
1: Okay, and what was it?
3: His diary.
1: Okay, so another diary. What was in the diary?
3: And he didn't want his wife or family, or our family, the rest of us, to find out that he had a child.
0: Wow.
3: Another child.
0: Oh, my God.
1: Have you since met this child, Anonymous 2?
3: The child's come forward. I haven't met him. They've left notes at my mum and dad's place to get in contact with them. And my mum had no idea when she passed away that she had another grandson.
0: Oh, my God. Why was the child such a secret, Anonymous 2?
3: Because he was overseas and was having a fling, and found out when he got back and said, she said she wasn't going to have the child, but she ended up having it.
0: Oh, wow. And so he was ashamed, or she was ashamed?
3: No, I don't know. The child had little disabilities, but nothing major.
0: Right.
3: So, yeah.
0: Wow, so wow. What a shock.
3: We had to hide diaries and
0: oh, God.
3: We were expecting something in there, but nothing,
0: nothing like that.
3: Nothing
0: like that.
1: Yeah.
0: My God. Wow.
1: Fed.
0: Wowee.
1: Dinkum. Right. So diaries.
0: Thanks for the call, mate. I hope the kid's all right. That's a wild ride not knowing your dad.
1: Let's go to Anonymous 3 now. I mean, Struth almighty, these have been wild.
0: Yeah, what did you expect this?
1: I never expect anything. I just ride by the seat of my pants. These have been unbelievable. Anonymous 3.
0: Like better calls than our show normally expects.
1: We're on fire. There's no doubt about it.
0: I think that's because the EP Joe's off the phones today, actually. I think that's the common denominator.
1: It could be it. Yeah, it could be it. Anyway, let's stop riching on ourselves and go to the third call.
0: Sorry, third call. Anonymous 3.
2: Hello.
1: Hello, Anonymous 3. So you currently have a role to destroy something for a friend if they die.
2: Yes, I'm the destroyer, and it is a secret box of sex toys, which doesn't sound like much, except for they're not ones she uses on a husband. Or uses with a husband.
1: Who does she use them with?
2: Well, I can't say that. I'm sworn to secrecy, but
1: holy, sorry. She's got a box of,
2: I know, a box of
1: toys that she uses with someone else.
2: Mm-hmm. Yep.
1: Holy guacamole.
0: How did she...
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13: Hi, I'm Sally Pearson. 17-year-old Sienna Tui admits she was shocked after taking out the 100-metre breaststroke at the Australian Swimming Trials to book her spot for the Commonwealth Games. Alex Perkins took out the 50-metre butterfly while Kaylee McEwen won the 100-metre backstroke. Matilda's coach Joe Montemuro says the friendlies against Mexico were a successful little tournament ahead of next year's World Cup. The Tillies bouncing back to win 3-1. And Serena Williams has made a successful return to professional tennis, winning her opening doubles match at Queen's.
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0: Will and Woody, one of you guys got a shot at $1 million in 10 minutes time. Right now, though, convince us you're on the car with somebody else.
16: Will and Woody's phone alarm.
1: We decide, is someone actually there or are you just putting on a voice? We've got Abby here. Hi, Abby.
17: Hi.
1: Who are you in the car with, Abby?
17: I'm in the car with my friend Millie. We're on the way to soccer training.
1: Your friend Millie. Okay. Can I hear from Millie, please?
17: Sure. Hi, I'm Millie.
1: Hey, Mill. Are you friend, not sisters, Millie?
17: No, we're friends and we're in the same soccer team.
1: Okay. What position do you play, Millie?
17: I play left fullback and Abby plays goalkeeper.
0: You're American, Millie. Bit of an accent there.
17: Yeah, I'm from Louisiana.
1: I feel like that accent really grew as the conversation went on. Can I hear from your friend Abby again, please?
17: Yeah, I'm here.
1: When did Millie move from the States?
17: She came over in, I think it was when she was in year two.
0: Year two, right here. And how old are you, Abby?
17: I'm almost 14. I'm 14 on Friday.
0: So who's driving the car?
17: My dad, but he doesn't count.
1: He doesn't count, yeah. Dad doesn't talk. We don't want to talk to Dad.
0: G'day, Dad.
1: All right, let's hear from American Millie again. Just one more time, please.
17: Hi, Will and Woody.
1: Hi. So why did you move to Australia, Millie?
17: I wanted to have a better education because I don't know. Very mature.
1: What's one thing about the Australian culture that's really thrown you, Millie?
17: I just love how people love their nature and kangaroos. We don't really like that in America, but yeah.
0: Okay. America was not quite right.
1: Now, Will, but
0: I think that's the accent's come undone.
1: I think Abby is obviously a very talented young actress. I think she's done a very good job. I think we were picking holes earlier, and the American accent slowly came in.
0: Came late, built
1: there was,
0: up.
1: There was a delay for the American accent.
0: She's starting to sound more like a Texan.
1: I think Abby's in the car just with her dad, and they're just having a little bit of fun together, but it is just the two of them. Abby, we think you're alone in the car with your dad.
17: I'm not. We're both here.
18: Hi.
19: I'm Millie.
1: Oh! Are you actually American, Millie?
17: No.
1: Oh, you put on a voice. Wow. Well played, girls.
0: Wow. Well done, played. Guys. I'm shook.
1: Give them the tickets. Give them something.
0: Guys.
17: Wait, who? What tickets?
0: You got a double pass to go to see Disclosure Day, the movie, in cinemas this Thursday. So just tomorrow. So double pass. So you guys can go together, Abby and Millie, given that you are, in fact,
1: well done.
0: Real.
1: Well done.
0: Great work, guys.
1: Well
0: Great
1: done.
0: Phone alone. Dad, you can have a can you hear at Stubby Holder, mate. That's from the boys.
20: Awesome. Thanks,
0: Dennis. No worries.
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6: Hey there, I'm Jackie Lim. The man accused of carrying out the Bondi Beach terror attack has been charged with 19 additional offences. Court documents filed in Sydney allege he now faces 78 offences over the December 2025 attack, including multiple counts of shooting with intent to murder. Naveed Akram remains in custody and is yet to enter any pleas to the charges. Porphyry and Hobart's lead smelters have been given a lifeline until the end of the year at least. A further $105 million in state and federal funds are being pumped into Nearstar's operations. The funds will help with the progression of a feasibility study about the long-term future. SA Premier Pete Malinauskas admitting to the ABC there are no guarantees.
7: If we chose to do nothing, then I think it's almost certain that Nearstar, in its current format, would no longer be operating in either Port Pirie or in Tasmania.
6: The United States and Iran appear to be stepping back from further conflict after overnight strikes. US officials say their operation has now ended, with both sides signalling they want to avoid an all-out war in the region. Despite saying it doesn't trust Washington, Iran has indicated it's open to returning to peace talks. And the life of AFL great Neil Danaher has been honoured with a state funeral at the MCG this afternoon. The footy legend passed away last month after a 13-year battle with MND. Thousands of fans, players and leaders packed the stadium before giving the Aussie icon a final guard of honour.
5: Eat pizza to support Grapevine's Pizza for a Purpose. Buy any large pizza from Laffo's in Canelands this June, and $5 is donated to suicide prevention.
4: Sport.
6: In sport, Nick Kyrgios says he's feeling good after a first-round win at the Stuttgart Open. The Aussie star's return to form has been a long time coming, plagued with knee and wrist injuries over the past few years.
8: Confident is, I don't know if that's a word that I'm feeling just yet. Obviously, I'll see how I feel tomorrow. I mean, I had a wrist reconstruction. I've had four knee surgeries.
6: And Australia hits the pitch again tomorrow against Bangladesh for the second one-dayer in Dhaka. The Aussies looking to bounce back from an 86-run loss in Game 1 last night. That's the latest in news and sport.
9: 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What's up, Roadrunner? 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
11: It's going to be partly cloudy overnight and down to 16 in Mackay and Airlie, with top temps of 23 in Airlie tomorrow, 25 in Mackay, the Pioneer Valley and Proserpine. Remaining partly cloudy throughout Thursday and Friday, with a medium chance of showers forecast from the late morning.
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0: Yeah, this is wild. We're going to be giving this away later in the month, Woods. It's a shot at $1 million. Plus, I mean, I suppose not often that $1,000 is the cherry on the cake, but that's what it is here. I mean, it is a slice of... I was going to go for another cake metaphor, but I won't do it to myself. It is the extra bit here, though. So you're still going with the shot to win $1 million, Tara, yeah. And you're playing for $1,000 today.
1: Wow, sounds awesome.
2: And the even better news, Tara, is that you happen to be playing on repeat week. Because we are feeling Excellent. So lazy this week, we haven't come up with any new questions. So all of these questions okay. have been asked before. So if you've been listening to the show, you already know the answers.
1: Okay.
2: 60 seconds on the clock. Got to get 10 questions. Can pass. Have to take your first answer. Good luck, Tara.
0: Okay, Tara. Button Pusher told me he was asking if I'd read the questions before, but I obviously have because we've done the questions before.
2: Yeah, very good.
3: Yeah, but you normally get the names wrong and things. So
0: that's true.
2: Oh, wow. Bit of live feedback. Little bit of live feedback. Don't let Tara down, Will. Don't let Tara down.
0: No, I'm not going to let her down. All right, here we go. So same questions that Button Pusher Tommy wrote down last week.

0: How dare you?
1: Oh, Greta.
0: Who plays Maximus Decimus Meridius in the movie Gladiator?
1: Russell Crowe.
0: What is the name of Chris Martin and Gwyneth Paltrow's daughter?
1: Apple.
0: What is the name of the fictional town where the Netflix series Stranger Things takes place?
1: Oh, my son would know. I don't know.
2: Have a guess.
1: Red Town.
2: No.
3: Red Town.
0: Oh, Tara. I was going to give you question 8, which young climate activist was famous for saying, how dare you? You Greta said Greta. Yeah. I mean, Button Pusher Tommy's written it as great. So we'll watch the spelling there.
1: Oh.
0: But yes, it was Greta. Greta was right. Greta Thunberg. So I would have given that to you. And if you had have got question 5, Stranger Things takes place in the tiny town of Hawkins, you would have won $1,000.
1: Oh, no.
2: Hey, you're still in for a chance to win the $1,000,000, though, Tara.
1: Awesome.
2: It's not all bad.
1: Thank you.
0: Great quiz, Tara. Everything else was right. Well done. Bravo.
1: You
0: did really, really well.
1: Thanks,
0: Woods,
1: guys.
0: No worries at all, Tara. Nice to meet you. Woods, right up next. Gracie Abrams.
2: We're talking about Gracie Abrams.
0: Gracie Abrams, you know, my favourite girl, the queen of Nepo. Yeah, producer Annalise hates that. But she'd be nothing without her dad, JJ. She is talking. She's spoken candidly about the one pitfall of dating Paul Mescal. Up next on Will and Woody. Oh.
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0: for your drive home. Gracie Abrams has spoken about the one pitfall of dating Paul Mescal.
1: There can't be many. He's gorgeous.
0: Well, Joe, you're we've got producer Joe in here at the moment. You're rewatching Normal People 20 Years Too Late, which you're loving.
2: Well, yeah, I've only just heard about it. I just finished it last night.
0: Nice.
1: Yeah. And he's very dateable, Paul Mescal.
2: Oh, he's gorgeous.
1: Gorgeous. Oh, the very Irish sad. Thing going on.
2: Great accent.
0: Very wet lettuce.
2: Great accent.
0: Yeah. He's bok choy after 2 minutes in the microwave, Paul Mescal.
2: You're jealous?
3: He's gorgeous. I can find some happiness.
2: Gorgeous, great accent, great hair.
0: Beautiful hair.
2: Just good bod.
1: Beautiful. Yeah, great bod.
2: And he seems

0: He seems attainable.
1: That's his great secret. Maintain his gettableness.
2: Yeah. Right. So I actually didn't know that Gracie Abrams, queen of the Nepo babies, actually dated him.
3: Neither.
2: No, I'm surprised.
3: Dated for a while.
2: I think her father might have set her up on the date with Paul, actually. Who knows? J.J. Abrams, one of the great producers. She's got a brand new album, apparently, Gracie Abrams.
1: You're loving it?
2: I haven't actually heard it yet, but I know junior producer Annalise is loving it.
1: Oh, yeah.
2: Is it
4: album
2: Annalise?
4: Out July 17.
2: Can't wait. What's it called? My Daddy Made This?
4: New album. It's called Daughter from Hell.
2: Oh, there you go. So she's leaning in. Leaning into it. Good from her.
1: I respect that. Lean into the nepotism.
2: I actually like that because she really is nothing without him.
1: Oh.
2: No, I'm having...
4: Come on now.
1: Listen to this. Listen to this, mate.
2: She didn't write that.
1: Oh, that's a banger. I love this song.
2: Yeah, she didn't write that.
1: She's on the guitar.
0: Yeah,
1: she's on the guitar.
0: And she sounds incredible.
1: Give her a break, Will.
0: Yeah.
1: Give her a break.
2: I'm not into her. Anyway, so she has said,
1: "Yeah,
2: wait for it. You might like her at the moment."
1: Mm.
2: But she has said the one problem about dating Paul Mescal was that she just felt so secure and stable.
1: Too happy. Too comfortable. Too stable. She wants a bit of
2: too
1: risk.
2: Good. Bit too strong.
1: She wants to feel like
2: going too strong. Took out her internal anxiety and stifled her creativity because it was just too good. So.
1: Oh, that's like the Adele thing. Adele talks about the fact that she can't really write music when she's in a happy relationship. Yep. So she's just using that. She's just going into that. That's good gear.
2: Yeah, her dad was mates with Adele and then he was like, Adele's got this great line about. Anyway, no, I'm gonna put that down. Stop it, Will. You're sounding mean.
1: Sounding mean. We like
2: Gracie. You're sounding mean. We love her. She's great. Now.
1: There she is. Look at that. Can't create that when she's dating Paul. Listen to the emotion. I felt it. You held it. You touched it.
2: Excuse me?
1: That's what she says, mate.
2: So what I want to know, which I think would be a fun little bit for us to do, because you felt it, you held it.
1: You touched it.
2: What I want to know is how do you get a bit of the sizzle back in your – how do you reinvigorate the spark once you get to really stable? Because Woods...
1: Teach us, Will. No, Woods, you teach us. Woods? No, you're coming to me, aren't you?
2: Because I know...
1: You're envious of that spark, are you?
2: No, 100%. Because I know, that you and Mim have done the role-playing thing on a couple of dates to try and reinvigorate the spark.
1: Yes.
2: Talk us through who you played and how that went.
1: So it's I don't want to make it seem like this is like a weekly occurrence for us.
2: It's fine,
1: like,
2: man. No shame. Nothing to hide here.
1: Good, safe space. But so it's not necessarily... Like, there's not one character that comes to mind, but there'll be a number of characters that come to mind. So, generally speaking, one of us is playing ourselves, which is arguably a harder role to play. We're just playing an elevated version of ourselves. And then there'll be one of us will then play maybe a masseuse.
2: Masseuse?
1: Doing a home visit. So, go outside, knock on the door, and then, hey, am I? Did you organise a masseuse?
2: Oh, no.
1: Sorry, the normal guy's not here. I'm Trevor. Or, you know, whatever.
2: Oh.
1: And then Mim's all a bit like, "Hi, nice to meet you," and like, "Come in, like, where do you want to set up?" And it's like, I know we're laughing at me. I know
2: I'm
1: we're
2: not
1: laughing
2: at you.
1: There's a lot of judgment going on right now.
2: I think it's wonderful.
1: It's really exciting.
2: I think it's wonderful.
1: It's really exciting.
2: I think it sounds great.
1: We're just talking about the fact that we're going to do a little staycation in Melbourne, and I'm currently trying to figure out who I'm going to be playing.
2: Great. Yeah. What are you throwing around?
1: I don't know. I'm thinking spy.
2: Oh, man. Can we?
1: But please? I'll never admit that.
2: Can we please?
1: I'll never
2: film
1: admit that. Do you not, no, we're not filming that. It's not content, mate.
2: Okay.
1: It's not content.
2: Everything's content these days.
1: No. Well,
2: that's a wonderful way to reinvigorate the spark.
1: It's exciting.
2: I love it. I think, it's true, but you've been with someone for a very, very long time. You've got to find ways to keep it interesting, make it cool, do something that's different, that's actually going to make you excited about seeing each other again. Because, you know, at the end of the day, when you've got your knee deep in dishes and washing and you crack a door and your kids are both waking you up, it's really hard to try and find something that like brings you back with like fire towards each other. And let's face it, most people get into their 30s and 40s and like, I would love to feel like that again.
1: Yeah.
2: I would love to feel like that again.
1: Yeah.
2: So we're gonna open the phone lines right now. You can text us. How do you reinvigorate the spark in your very stable relationship?
1: Drop the towel every now and then. Sorry, that's just another one. It's just, you know, just like walk through the bedroom and go, whoops. I don't know. It's a simple one. It's a simple one.
2: Don't they just see you? You're in the bathroom nude around each other all the time.
1: If you add an oops, it's like, that wasn't supposed to happen.
2: We'll chat your calls up next. It's Will and Woody.
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0: Will and Woody, hope you're having a brilliant drive home. How do you get the spark back into a very stable relationship? You've got everything else. You've got your creature comforts. You've got your house. You're happy with each other. You're still in love. You've got your children. You've got all those things. But looking for something a little bit fiery. Greg Abrams. Oh, she should call herself that. That would make sense because she's just a Nepo baby. Gracie Abrams.
1: You said during the song you were going to get off her back.
0: I'm sorry.
1: I'm
0: off it.
1: Come on.
0: She's saying that she lost her creative flair because she's too stable with Paul Mescal.
1: Too happy.
0: And put out your... Put your dad's out for Gracie because she's struggling. But what I want to know, serious question though, or just interesting question. I think this is really interesting because I think it's a really hard thing to do. Sam and I went through this after we had our second kid as well, after we had Max, after we had our first kid, around how do we get this spark, how do we get this thing going on? Mm. And because one of the big things after you have a kid is, I think the big part of our relationship, which was spark related, was sex. Like that was a big part of it. And it's really hard to get back after you have a baby.
1: Yeah.
0: It's because, you know, she's not feeling all that confident in her body. It's been something that, you know, haven't done for a long time and it can be really intense.
1: You're just tired as well. You're so tired.
0: You just gas. Yeah. But you know that it's really important for you to stay in touch. And one of the really cool things that we kind of found out through couples therapy and a few other places was that sex shouldn't be just the physical act of doing that. Sex is all the things that come before that and around that. So kissing, like slapping each other on the bum or like winking at each other, just like all these moments of play, like play is sex and sex. And that should be frequent and insignificant as opposed to infrequent and momentous.
1: Something that I love
0: because when it's infrequent and momentous, it's like it's this big build up and then it's awkward and it's weird and you're both trying to make it magical and then it doesn't never actually fulfills the expectations. Mm. Whereas if it's everything that involves sex, if it's winking and kissing and, like, as I said, bum tapping, all that sort of stuff that's just fun beforehand, then you can have that play without necessarily needing to do the thing. And that brought back so much spark instantly so that when you actually did get to go and doing the actual thing, it was way better.
1: Something that I love witnessing this, and someone you don't realize that I even see this sometimes, but sometimes like just
0: that sounded weird. lens?
1: I'll just walk past. No, it's at work sometimes. I'll just walk past, and I'll hear you having little phone calls with Sam. He's like, "Hey, what are you wearing? And I just love that you do that during the day. You know, sometimes just before we're about to start the show, what are you wearing?
0: Let's go to Sally. I thought that was going to be a compliment.
1: That's so complimentary.
0: Sally. How do you reinvigorate the spark in a stable relationship?
2: Well, today, very fitting actually, I just got back home from filming a really nice shoot for my partner and I'm making him a Playboy, like a personalised magazine. So I'm going to get it printed and just like Adobe edit it and make him a little magazine.
1: That's so awesome, Sally. Cool. What a great idea. Can I ask you, Sally, if you're making it like the Playboy magazine, like what's the headline about, like, you know, your...
0: Too many questions.
2: Obviously Playboy in block letters in fluoro, but then obviously something sexy on the side and just make it like unique for us, you know, me and him, and just put something sexy. Yeah. You know,
1: that's
2: and obviously
1: great.
2: The kids are very sexy too.
1: Sally, that's awesome. Way really to think cool. outside the box. That's a really great idea. I know that.
2: Thank you.
1: Something that I remember about Playboys, this is going back a long time.
0: There's other people that have called, I think.
1: I'm just saying that in the middle you had the fold-out bit and it was the huge picture in the middle. Have you thought about doing that, Sally?
0: I don't think we need to ask anymore. So don't ask Sally any more questions, mate.
1: That's a good one to ask. She always looks forward to that middle bit because it fully folded out.
2: I will look into it.
0: Thanks, Sally.
1: Great, Sally.
0: I don't know why we haven't put Sally back on hold. Woody's asking her a lot of questions. And we had another call there. Where have they gone? Give them back to me.
3: I've got more coming through now.
0: Okay, thank you, Sally.
1: I can ask Sally more questions.
0: No, I know you can. And I know what you're doing there. You're doing that beautiful thing where you pad with her. But given the subject matter, I don't think you can ask her.
1: I'm not padding. I was genuinely curious. I just want to double down again. That is such a great idea from
0: That's
1: Sally.
0: That's a bloody awesome idea.
1: I don't know if Sally's got kids or anything, but might be a little bit dangerous having that around the house. Like, I mean, so I found my dad's Playboys. Now I'm just saying there's a world where if Sally was my mum.
0: Take us out. It's Will and Woody.
1: Sally was my mum.
4: More Will and Woody for your drive home up next. When life hands you lemons, name them Will and Woody.
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11: 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Glencore's coal business also contributed $1.5 billion in taxes and royalties, which can help to fund essential services that Queenslanders rely on. 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

0: Will and Woody for your drive home. Right now, Woods, producer Joe has come in here. She said, boys, I've got the best break we've had all year. must hear now before the show finishes. Four is yours, mate.
1: I'm annoyed I've only got one spot.
2: Really?
0: Two, well, we can give you two. We'll see how he goes. Hook over the song if you need to, mate, if it's that good.
1: So I was on my flight this morning because we're doing our show from the lovely Sydney studios.
0: Well, we're everywhere.
1: We go around the country.
0: We're national. We're everywhere at all times.
1: Hoping to get to Perth.
0: Sometimes we're here.
2: We're omnipresent. We're omnipresent. We're in your city right now.
1: I was catching a flight this morning, had the window seat.
0: Yeah,
1: there was a couple next to me, both had their headphones in, and they were making like quite extreme arm gestures, but I thought maybe they were just having a conversation. And then I look over and the guy is like writing like furiously on his notes app on his phone. And so I peek over and I'm like, what's going on here? And then he passes the phone back to her. She writes something, he snatches the phone back, and I look over and the first thing I read is, I'm doing my best not to put you down because I know sometimes I can, but you're so unorganized.
3: Oh, whoa, yeah, great. Traveling tests everyone, I reckon.
1: Why are they
0: having that over the phone?
1: A fully blown argument over the notes app.
3: So people can't overhear them. They're obviously embarrassed about having a public fight because they don't want people. Well, they didn't think that the person next to them would be looking at their phone.
0: So nothing better.
1: pretending to text all the Will and Woody producers, but really like snooping and then sending live updates to the team as it was going on.
3: So what was her? So he's gone, I'm trying not to put you down, but you are just so disorganized. So and then what was her defense?
1: So she's saying this to him. So he's unorganized.
3: Okay.
1: And then. So that's what she said to him. And then he goes, you have to realize that saying I'm always disorganized is going to make me more disorganized.
0: Yeah.
1: And then she snatches the phone back.
0: Really? Why is that?
1: Well, like as in,
3: Get your confidence down. Yeah.
0: Sounding like a disorganized person
3: I can be down in this
0: look
3: area.
0: At you,
3: and
0: it's like,
3: you've flattened me. I'm not even going to try now because you've flattened me.
0: We're sensitive souls.
1: He's throwing his arms up. And then the last thing I could get was, and this is from him to her, and on top of that, you project your fears onto me.
0: Whoa.
1: And you know when you go on your notes app and like when you first start typing, it's all in it's like that bold, bigger writing.
0: Yeah.
1: So I can read everything so clearly.
0: Wow.
1: And so I'm like, I'm trying to pick up on more, but I can't really see. And he's kind of like catching on to me at this point. So he's like turning to me, seeing if I'm looking, and I'm doing like scratching behind my ear, like not looking. And then as the flight lands, we get up. We go to walk off, and he can't find his AirPods.
0: Disorganized bastard!
1: You
0: should have turned around.
1: She looks down, and she just hands out like one of the biggest looks I've ever seen, and
0: there
1: just sweeps the hand across the chest, and just gives him a look, and then he just walks off in shame. And
0: were you tempted to say something?
1: I thought
0: you should have been like, "Well, mate, we all know you're disorganized."
1: Well, one of my favorite people in the world is Esther Perel, and I thought about being like, "Hey, guys, we can talk about this." Take the AirPods out and let's get vocal with it.
3: Guys, if it's you, I reckon if they're listening right now, come on the show, live couples counselling.
0: Do you find, I don't know if I could do an argument over the the text over the phone. I don't think I'd just go, let's just park it and we'll talk about it later, than sharing a notes app back
1: and
0: forth.
1: Like not even texting, like we hadn't taken off yet, so they could just text each other, but they're just going back
0: and
1: forth.
0: Don't you think, why couldn't that wait?
1: Yeah, I don't know. I've gotten in some arguments over text, but not while when
0: no,
1: I'm
0: but
1: right
0: not
1: next
0: to the
1: yeah,
0: person,
1: yeah, yeah,
0: right?
1: Yeah, no, but
0: or I just would have been like, if it's that intense, I would have been like, I don't care about the person next to you.
1: Exactly.
0: Who cares? Let's just go for it and let's at least say what we need to say.
1: Yeah, just say it to
0: me. That's really strange.
1: Yeah, and imagine like giving
0: Are you
1: your phone.
0: Sure that they weren't like mute or deaf or something?
3: Did
0: you ever hear them talk?
1: Laugh.
0: When the phone card, someone who can't actually speak, then this is a whole nother conversation.
1: Don't you dare do that.
2: Joe, that's right off.
0: Wow, disability shaming. There you go.
1: This
0: is the last time you'll talk on the show, that's for sure.
2: So ableist.
0: Turn her mic off. She's done. We've wiped her out. No, she's done. She's had enough.
2: She is not a representation of Will and Woody. That's appalling. That is appalling.
0: Be on this show. Big shout out to all our friends out there. It's Will and Woody.
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0: It's Will and Woody driving you home, and we're going to get out of here. Thanks so much for joining us. Before we do, though, Woods, a bit of post-show feedback.
1: I think I've got another
0: show. No, I mean, this is normally an off-air meeting, but we're bringing this back onto on the air.
1: We're just trying to be more efficient. We just like to get out of here.
0: Some of us have lives. Some people in the team don't.
2: That would be you, mate.
0: I've got children.
2: You guys with kids don't have lives. We've got children.
3: So we've got a reason to go home. To all you other guys that go home with a microwave meal. Whoa, there's some truth. There's some truth. A little bit of truth on your Wednesday.
1: Now, I think my notice
3: everyone's shaken by that because it's everyone. But for me and Woody.
1: Yeah, it's true. It's very true. I used to be a microwave meal guy. Anyway, I'm going to put that down because I want to talk about your aggression. Yeah. Your aggression that's on air at the moment. It's a little note. You went very hard at Gracie Abrams today.
0: Oh, I think she's talentless.
1: I think you made that very clear.
0: What I did think was cool, though, can I say?
1: Yeah.
0: Because I know producer Annalise is a big fan of hers. Is that the name of her new record is actually calling out the fact that she is only who she is because of her father's shadow. I think that's actually pretty cool. That's all we ask from Nepo Babies. Just go, you know what? I'm only here because I have a parent who's given me a massive leg up.
1: You know, you like Maya Hawke.
0: But she's called it out.
1: So is Gracie Abrams.
0: Not directly.
2: You just said she did.
0: We don't know.
1: And now, but look, I think we need to put it down. We have a vendetta but also against songs Gracie. Shit.
0: Oh. Will.
1: Annalise's face. She's devastated. She's absolutely devastated.
0: I'm doing it for Annalise's reactions.
1: Anyway, you need to have a good sleep.
2: Gracie's amazing. Give her a flower. She's such a queen. She sings all her songs and she writes them all. Go through Wikipedia.
1: Did you just have an argument that she sings all her own songs?
0: Yeah, I hope so.
1: I think that's the bare minimum. Oh,
0: Annalise has already got the meal in the microwave, guys. We better get out of here.
1: She sings her own songs, Annalise. That is the worst argument.
0: She tried.
1: She did try.
0: Oh, she tried. She got the head in the hands.
1: Anyone else got a note?
2: Oh, I've got a note.
0: You're doing a hand gesture at me. What's this mean? I was just saying. This normally means hook over. We're in the last spot of the show. There's nothing else.
2: Our great Smallsy's friend Smallsy's coming up next.
0: Is that what I meant to say?
2: That's what I was telling you.
0: Great.
1: He was talking before our show. He's talking about laser in his back.
0: Oh yeah, well you're waxed like a porpoise from the neck down. Have you thought about speaking to him about that?
1: I don't have one hair on my back. I didn't think he'd be a back hair guy. Smallsy
0: doesn't look like a hair guy in general.
2: Go and ask him. He's just sitting.
0: He's got hair on top.
1: He's got hair on top. Absolutely, but I didn't think he'd be in a situation where he needs to be waxing the back.
0: I think back hair is a little bit of an aging, a later in the age.
1: You're talking like a man who's got back hair over there.
0: Absolutely. But I think even if you can go your whole life without back hair and you hit, I mean, how old is Smallsy?
2: There's nothing wrong with back hair, guys.
0: Oh, sorry. Hang on a second. Here we go.
1: We've poked the backs are
0: against the wall all of a sudden. Mind the pun. Who else has back hair?
2: Show of hands. Come on.
0: Come on. Who's got back? Oh, there's no hands. Oh, button pusher,
2: oh, Tommy.
0: Come on, Tommy.
4: You saw me with my top off the other day. There was no hair on there.
1: That's true. No, true.
0: No, we're not saying whether it's actually still there. It's just have you removed it?
4: No, I haven't. I don't get back hair.
1: Does your fiance have back hair?
4: No, surprisingly. He's got a little bit of shoulder hair, but no back hair.
1: It's getting there.
2: My ex asked me to shave his back.
0: Oh. What? How much was it?
2: I said no.
0: How much was it?
1: Has anyone you fully like
2: a lot.
0: Really?
1: Fully lather up shaving cream on
2: his back? I
1: don't
2: know how he does
1: back.
2: It. I said no.
0: Was it the patch? Was it the patch down the bottom, like the lower back?
2: The whole back, man.
0: That's a lot.
1: Whoa. Full doormat.
2: God bless him, though.
1: Of course. Oh, of course.
0: The full back.
4: Hey, boys, speaking of Smallsy, you can actually win your way to Ariana Grande in New York City.
0: Oh. Thank God it's not Gracie Abrams.
1: Oh. She's the warm-up act.
0: No, her dad is.
1: Put it down.
0: See you tomorrow. Mackay and the Whit Sundays. Star.
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1: Okay, aww, very good. Brent, which work site are you guys working on at the moment?
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1: Hey, Brent, well done. 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
4: What type of race is the Tour de France?
2: 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I can't believe it.
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2: Cheers, eh? 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
1: Kick off your thongs. 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Star. 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We will

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1: Okay, very good. Brent, which work site are you guys working on at the moment?
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1: Okay.
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2: Oh, cycle race. Oh, I can't believe it.
3: Oh, Bailey's 21st. This weekend is going to be a big one.
1: Hey, Brent, well done. Congratulations. $1,000.
2: Cheers, eh? Thank you.
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0: Will and Woody, hope you're having a great drive home. You're either up early or up late. Either way, welcome aboard. Great to have you here.
1: Bloody oath.
0: Tune in at a good time because these are, probably the best bits of the show, I would say.
1: 100%. They're going to keep you up. You're obviously trying to stay awake if you're with us right now.
0: Might be trying to fall asleep.
1: Oh, true. I think either way.
0: you might have someone quietly in the bedroom.
1: Totally. And what a beautiful...
0: It might be a sedative for you. And I'm glad we can be useful. That's...
1: And if you can try and
0: painful.
1: Try and translate us into your dream. Do you think that when you go to sleep and you go to have a dream...
0: I reckon we get into the bits.
1: Okay. Yep. This arguably a best bit right now. arguably a best bit right now.
0: Not sure. Enjoy. It's Will and Woody. Star.

0: sleep? It's Will and Woody keeping you up.
1: What is your longest standing purchase?
2: As in the thing that you've had for the longest amount of time.
1: What is the thing that you are most proud that you bought that you still have?
2: That stood the test of time.
1: That it is still yours. And most importantly though, because I was talking to Joe about this in the song as well.
2: Yeah.
1: It can't be, I don't think it can be expensive. Because if you buy something for life and you spent like 10, 20 grand on it, it's like, well, yeah, it probably should have lasted that long.
2: Yes, yes, and you expected it to be a lifelong purchase, or it's sold as a lifelong purchase if you're spending 20 grand on it. You're talking about the smaller items that you love so much that you just refuse to part with it.
1: And it's still good.
2: Yeah.
1: Like it still does the thing that you bought it for. So the reason I brought this up is because, you know, I love Reddit. There's a Reddit thread called Buy It For Life.
2: Yeah, great.
1: Right.
2: Yeah.
1: And this is my favorite post in Buy It For Life. He's taken a photo of the $5 Bunnings camp chair.
2: Good chair.
1: Right? We all know great the chair. One. We've all been to a mate's gatherings. Yeah. Like they're the ones that are strewn across music festivals which no one goes to get them at the end because it was only $5.
2: But surprisingly
1: and you're not
2: going
1: to fit it in the trailer. Yes.
2: Surprisingly comfy.
1: Surprisingly comfy for $5.
2: Very practical.
1: So he's bought the equivalent at like a Walmart. It's a US, he's in America. It's $10. It's a $10 chair.
2: Yeah.
1: Right. He said, I actually don't understand how they do it. It was $10 last year, $10 the year before that, full stop. It's a chair, full stop. People spend that on a drink sometimes. Mm. How is it even possible that a drink costs more than a chair? How is it possible that two bags of Doritos is more expensive than a chair? Mm. How is it possible that a pair of jeans or some t-shirts cost five times more than a chair that I've had for 20 years?
2: Yeah, preach.
1: Christ, a Big Mac and fries can be more than the chair.
2: Yeah, wow. It is. God, when you put it like that.
1: He said, I bought one of these chairs 10 years ago and it is still going. It's obviously not in the same condition, but I try to implement a rule, which is, quote, is it more expensive than the chair? And if so, does it provide me more long-term value than the chair?
2: God, it's a hard rule to meet because really what is out there? Those chairs are unbreakable. Like my dad's over 100 kilos.
1: Yeah.
2: He's never gone through a camping chair. And he's done most chairs. And dad won't mind me saying that, but like, dad will test chairs.
1: They quake in their boots.
2: Camping chairs, the $10 camping chairs. The amazing thing about it, it's like the, have you seen the movie Sisterhood of the Traveling Pants?
1: No.
2: Okay, some girls out there.
3: I love that show.
2: The girls know what I'm talking about. Okay, so the concept is those pants, they fit everyone perfectly. Yeah. I think the same of those camping chairs.
1: Yes.
2: Every bum that it receives fits perfectly.
1: Yeah.
2: And it's a $10 chair.
1: You probably don't have to think long if this is you guys, if you've got one. And I'm happy to concede that this will probably just be middle-aged men that are calling. I've got a pair of MacPac hiking jocks.
2: Jocks?
1: They're merino wool MacPac hiking jocks.
2: Oh, that's high quality merino. Yeah.
1: Which I bought for $20 15 years ago.
2: $20 merino, $20. Was that on sale?
1: Still hiking them.
2: Do you only wear one pair of underwear when
1: clear
2: you hike?
1: Clear the trail with the stand. But yes, but they're still, I'm so proud of them.
2: Of course.
1: Like, I'll never be able to throw them out.
2: Yeah.
1: Because I've had them for that long.
2: Yeah, I get that. Now, I didn't make this purchase, but I hope you'll hear it. This is a product that's been in my family for three generations.
1: Wow.
2: And I don't think there's another of its kind that is as good as this.
1: Mm-hmm.
2: So my grandfather bought it. I couldn't tell you how much he bought it for. My dad then had it and I now own it. It's a perfectly sized back scratcher. Wooden. It's a wooden back scratcher.
1: The timber, you know its quality.
2: It's the finger, the finger like sharpness.
1: I think you've spoken enough about it. All right, let's take your calls, shall we? 13-1065. I'm starting to realise why I thought this was a joke topic.
2: It's lost a finger.
1: As soon as you start going into it. I know you love it. I know you love it. But I'm just realising how boring it is to talk about the thing that you
2: love. I've got
1: to
2: bring it in.
1: So much that no one else cares about.
2: I have to bring it in.
1: All right, 13-1065. Bore me, Australia. What is your favourite long-standing purchase? You're never going to get a chance to talk about it any other time apart to maybe your grandkids who, let's face it, zone out after 10 seconds anyway. Yeah. Right now, you get to come on the radio, tell us the favourite thing you have ever bought. How long-standing is it? It's up next on Will and Woody. Give us a call.
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0: you're up early. It's Will and Woody keeping you up.
1: And this could be the best or the worst topic we've ever done. 13-1065.
2: We'll never know.
1: No, we'll
2: never know.
1: Well,
2: I never know. You just barrel on.
1: Well, not. You probably should think about it.
2: You can't judge yourself. It's too hard.
1: Okay, so the topic is: what's your longest standing purchase?
3: Great question.
1: There's a great Reddit post I found. A guy bought a $10 camping chair. We all know the one. He's had it for 10 years. Doesn't get it. How is it still $10?

0: $10.
1: Yeah.
0: Why is a Big Mac meal more expensive than a chair that you can have for 10 years? That's a really good one.
1: How did inflation not hit the camping chair? Of all the products.
0: That's a really good
1: inflation
0: question.
1: Inflation and shrinkflation didn't hit the camping chair. Good question. They're still the same size, same quality. That's
0: a really good question.
1: Amazing.
0: I'd say camping gear in general didn't get hit by inflation.
1: Oh, I disagree with that.
0: Like, you could still buy a torch for $5. It's a great torch.
1: Tents went up, mate. I couldn't believe it when I went tent shopping. I won't name the store, but like tents are expensive.
0: Well, you didn't end up buying one.
1: Yeah, it was too expensive, mate.
0: No, because the guy was like, I don't think I should sell you anything you're out in the wilderness by yourself. Yeah. I don't trust you.
1: It was good advice.
0: That's because your daughter was running around the camping store with a knife she found.
1: Yeah, hunting knife. That's on them. That's on them, not me.
0: Jason. Jason.
2: Yes.
0: Jason, a chance to gloat. What is your longest standing purchase?
2: A set of rollerblades I bought about 30 years ago.
1: Oh, outstanding, Jason. Jason, my issue, I was a rollerblader for a while, then I got a heel injury. I won't go into it. But I found that the brake on the back started to wear out on mine because I used to sit on the brakes a fair bit when I was going downhill. How are you dealing with that with 30-year-old?
2: Kids used to take the brakes off.
0: Yeah, real rollerbladers don't use the brakes.
1: So are you no brakes? You a no brakes guy, Jason?
2: No brakes.
1: Holy moly.
0: You do the T brake. You slide the
1: brake. I could never do that.
2: Roll your foot along.
0: Yeah, that's it, Jason.
1: Jason, what about the wheels? Is there any wear and tear on the wheels? Are you swapping the wheels over every now and then?
2: Yeah, flip them round.
0: Flip the wheels.
1: Jason, bloody
0: what's
1: hell.
0: The brand, Jason? Hey, what's the brand, Jason? I used to have a set of rollerblades. What's the brand?
2: Oh, no idea. I'd have to have a look. They're purple and black.
0: There's some iconic rollerblade brands because it's just reminded me of one of my great all-time purchases, actually, Woods.
1: Rollerblades?
0: No. 11 years old.
1: Yeah.
0: Took my mum to the toy shop. I'm now 36, so I realize I've had it for 25 years. Found it the other day because Sam wanted to throw it out.
1: Yeah.
0: A brain yo-yo.
1: No way. You've still got that?
0: Still sleeps.
1: Get lost. Still sleeps. Does the light still go on when you sleep in it?
0: Rocked the baby as well.
1: No way.
0: Rocked the baby.
1: That'd be worth a bit. That's antique.
0: I'm not selling it. 13-106-5.
1: I'm just saying it's
0: longest standing purchase. Tommy, George is going to be a
3: loser.
0: you don't know cool till you've put a brain to sleep. Trust me. Hey, button pusher Tommy, you were talking about your lunchbox Tupperware.
4: Yeah, that's right. I've got a green lunchbox from when I went to primary school. So
0: there's a few people that have. What's the brand, Tommy?
4: I think it's a Smash or a Decor.
0: Smash.
1: Oh, Decor. We all know Decor.
0: They stand the test of time, the Decors.
1: Decor felt European. It was like, ooh, I've got a European lunchbox.
0: No, it didn't.
1: Decor.
0: Not when you're pulling out your snotty peanut butter sandwich.
1: Nah, mate, European, baby. No.
0: Decor was not the Paris end of lunchboxes. No, yes, it was.
1: Mate, in a name like Decor, of course it was.
0: What was the bottom end?
1: Smash. The one that Tommy mentioned. That was absolute.
0: There's no way the Smash has lasted 25 years.
1: Scoff at his face if he brought out his Smash lunchbox. There's nothing good in there. Let's go to Carl.
0: Carl. Yeah, you're the king of the kids. You got a Decor. You're whipping out a Frouche.
1: Yeah.
0: Yeah, top LCM end.
1: LCM bar, no doubt.
0: Top end. Carl on 13.165. Yeah, good, mate. Carl. Carl, what is your longest standing purchase? A chance to gloat.
5: I have a pair of slippers from Kmart that I bought over 23 years ago, I reckon, when I was in grade 10.
0: Oh, love that.
1: Brilliant.
0: And the kicker to this, Carl, as we discussed at the start, is you now get a chance to tell us how much those are. You've had them for 20 years.
5: I think I paid probably $10 for them back then. I can't remember. It was a long time ago.
0: Gorgeous.
5: That is outstanding. But they are magnificent.
0: Champagne.
1: That's just outstanding.
0: Champagne, Carl.
1: So, Carl, what are we doing for upkeep there? What are we doing? Any maintenance required for the 25-year-old slippers?
5: No, they're surprisingly hardy. They've got some random rubber on the bottom of them and some very synthetic material inside, and they're just indestructible. Wow.
0: The thing is, Carl, I think the thing with Kmart purchases is once they get, like, if they survive the initial wear and tear of the first few years, they're effectively nuclear holocaust proof.
1: That's so true.
0: Do you know what I mean? Once the plastic proofs itself.
1: If they're going to deteriorate, it'll happen in the first two years.
0: It'll be early.
1: Once you get through that
0: period, you're in the good now.
1: You've got them for life. Yeah.
0: Mandy, a chance to gloat about your longest standing purchase.
6: Hi, guys. How are you going?
0: Good, thanks, Mandy.
6: I've got, now this is not very exciting, but it is a saucepan or a pot or whatever you want to call it, and I've had it since December 1985.
0: Oh, wow. What's the brand?
1: Moly.
0: What's the brand, Mandy?
6: Look, I think it's a Big W brand. There's no brand.
0: Oh, God, even better. How much did you pay for it, Mandy?
6: $2.50.
0: Oh, Mandy!
7: Shut the front door!
0: Oh!
6: I've Mandy. Got two, by the way. I've got a pigeon pair, right?
0: A pigeon pair.
6: That I used back in the day, you know, when I used to go discoing.
1: Yeah.
6: We used to live on those, you know, those chicken 2 minute magic noodles.
1: Yeah,
6: 20 cents a pop, you know.
1: Oh, bloody oath.
0: 20 seconds.
1: That you knew you were classy when you were cooking your 2 minute noodles in a pot or a pan, I reckon. That's when you know you're upgrading.
0: I don't think Mandy's classy. She's cooking.
1: No, mate, 2 minute noodles in a pot for me was like that all of a sudden is like an elaborate meal. Microwave, gross. Pot. Are you with me there or not at all?
0: I think it's just a time thing, to be honest. But Mandy, well done to you, can I just say.
6: Oh, thank you so much. No I'm very worry. Proud of my pot.
1: Keep cooking your noodles,
0: good
1: Mandy.
0: For you, Mandy.
1: Well
0: pot
1: done.
0: Or saucepan, that'll be back next week, same time.
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0: working, and they're working. It's Will and Woody keeping you up.
1: Woods.
2: This is pretty saucy stuff. So this, I'm going to say, flirtatious letter written by Princess Diana. Like a candle in the wind. That was, of course, the song that was sung at a funeral by Elton John. To a British actor. She wrote this letter to a British actor, Terence Stamp. Do you know who Terence Stamp is?
1: No, I don't know who Terence Stamp is.
2: It's a bit of an old ref. He's in Superman 2, Wall Street, Adventures of Priscilla, Superman Queen of the Desert. Yeah, he's a pretty well-known actor.

0: And obviously there was some sort of relationship going on between...
1: Oh, I know this guy. You know, sorry, I do know the guy. Absolutely. Oh, he's the bad guy in Superman 2.
0: Everyone's Googling him now. He's a pretty well-known actor. And he was obviously peak of his powers back in the
1: 90s.
0: I'm going to say early 90s, late 80s. And that's when Princess Diana was engaging in a love letter thing with Terrence.
1: Is it definitely love letters?
0: Well, I think it's flirtatious.
1: Pretty scandalous.
0: I think it's flirtatious. So
1: okay.
0: What they've uncovered, the one letter they've uncovered, which I believe is going to auction, so you can buy it if you want, it was a postcard featuring a bare female breast. I don't believe it was hers, as in I think it was just a random...
1: I don't think anyone's suggesting it was her.
0: I just wanted to make that very clear. There's just a random
1: that
0: female.
1: Princess Diana wasn't sending her breasts on a postcard to Terrence Stamp.
0: I wanted to make that very clear. And then
1: I don't think anyone thought that.
0: I think it's just good to clear up. And then the caption was, "All the breast from London." That was her gag. All the breasts. She just into the boob
1: what
0: thing.
1: What a legend. What a legend.
0: And then she also said... there was another card that she said she just loves sending sexy joke cards to Terrence. There was another card which featured a couple in bed with the caption, "Why did God invent sex?" And then you open it up and it said, "So that married people do something at least twice a year." And that was maybe a bit of a stab at Charles, maybe. A little bit controversial.
1: You reckon? I reckon you're reading into that.
0: Maybe I am.
1: I think it's a very sensitive topic, Princess Diana Woods.
0: Absolutely. But I've nothing wrong with those letters. I think it's great. I think it shows a fun side of her. But here's the thing. I think what she needed in life is someone to go to her house.
1: Yes.
0: And you've got to arrange this when you're alive, right? You've got to arrange that. If there's a moment that you are going to die, we're all going to die, guys, right? I think we all need to have...
1: Really covering it all today.
0: Yeah, mate, absolutely. I think we all need someone in our life that we have an arrangement with where we go, "Hey, if I die, I'm going to need you to go to my house and I need you to burn that thing."
1: Burn it?
0: I need you to...
1: Oh, what a tune.
0: I need you to get rid of that. We all have something in our house that's very private.
1: What's yours?
0: That's very... Well, it's,
1: what's yours?
0: So mine... And I'm not having this conversation with you because personally don't trust you.
1: What's
0: I think
1: yours?
0: You'd turn it into content after I died. I need to talk to another friend and say to them, "You need to go to the cellar and you need to get rid of the weird little vigil I have for myself for all my trophies of when I was like a junior sport.
1: Got
0: I've got all my trophies from under 10s, under 12s, and sometimes I just go down there and I sit there and I look at my trophies and I go, 'You did good, son.'"
1: Oh, wow.
0: And it's weird.
1: Yeah.
0: And I just think that needs to go.
1: I agree.
0: It's embarrassing. It's embarrassing. I've also got, there's a full life-size cardboard cutout of me as a sexy cowboy as well. That's down there.
1: Wow.
0: And I think it needs to go if I was to die. Because I don't want people finding
1: that. You could sell that. I'd sell that in a posthumous auction.
0: And this is why you're not the friend who's going to clear
1: that.
0: It. This is why you're not the friend. 13-1065 is our number, though.
1: You can also text 0429 13-1065.
0: I just want to offer that service to anyone listening right now. Mm. You can remain anonymous if this is particularly private or embarrassing, but I want you and I, Will, to offer a service right now where we could be the ones to go to your house if you die.
1: Oh, we're going to do it.
0: We'll get rid of that thing for you.
1: Oh, wow.
0: Maybe,
1: okay.
0: If you're up for it, or if you just want to call us and let us know what's the thing in your house that you need someone to get rid of if you are to die.
1: Yes, I love that. Would we also accept calls from people who have had to go in there and get the thing for someone?
0: That'd be amazing.
1: That would be cool.
0: I think that'd probably be a more interesting call, actually, if you've actually gone into someone's house.
1: To be like, "Hey, I need you to go." And I'm pretty sure we had a call once about a guy that had to go and clear out from under his grandma's bed. Pretty sure we had that phone call before.
0: This happens.
1: It does, of course.
0: It has
1: they
0: to
1: don't
0: happen.
1: Want other people to know what's under there. In her instance, I can't even say it. There's a lot going on.
0: Yeah, right. Okay. 13-1065. What's the thing in your house that you need someone to come and get rid of if you were to die?
1: Yes.
0: Or have you actually done it for someone? Have you gone to a house of a friend or someone who's died? And what'd you have to clear out?
1: 13-1065 or 0429 13-1065. It's Will and Woody.
2: Star.

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0: again.
1: Replace your Z's with W's. It's Will and Woody keeping you up.
2: I think we need some honesty from people. You can obviously remain anonymous here because for obvious reasons, you might want to keep this private. But at the end of the day, I think for all of us, there are certain things that we own that are currently in our house that we really need someone to clear out for us if we were to die.
3: It's rare that it's physical these days, which I think is a good reason. Because my computer's just locked.
2: Oh, right. So it's the computer. And what have we got on the computer there, Will?
3: As if I would ever reveal that.
2: I revealed that I've got a vigil to myself of all my childhood trophies.
3: That's on you.
2: That's a shame, Will. It's a shame that you're not going to be vulnerable and tell me what's on your computer. Is it on the hard drive?
3: You can text us 0429
2: 1065. Don't deflect. What's on the hard drive?
3: Let's go to the anonymous caller who's called anonymous number one. What would you like? What would you like destroyed from your house if you passed away?
4: My diary.
2: Oh, yeah. Interesting.
3: Yeah, I've got some diaries.
2: Oh, you got some diaries. And so, yeah, anonymous, concern that maybe you've written about people in your life and maybe not written very favourable things about them?
4: Well, I've got a pretty juicy secret in there that I don't want to.
2: Can you give us
4: people finding out?
3: Oh, can you give us, God.
2: Anonymous.
3: What the hell is it? Anonymous, this is awesome.
2: Anonymous, can you give us just a little bit of that story? Obviously, you won't be identified here at all.
4: Yeah. Like,
2: what's the okay. story?
4: So me and my friend have been like best friends for so long, like basically our whole life. And she found a boyfriend a couple years ago and I had the biggest crush on him and we actually hooked up one night and they're still together.
3: Jesus.
2: Wow. How long have they been going out for?
4: It was a couple of years ago they started dating, so probably like 4 years now.
2: And you just hooked up once?
4: Yeah.
2: Have you discussed it with him since? Like, have you done little secret squirrels? You've never talked about it?
4: We like decided to never speak about it again, and she doesn't know.
3: When you say hooked up, are we talking like the horizontal tango?
4: Yeah.
2: Wow. Holy dooly. So sorry, but they were
3: with
2: they
3: your
2: were
3: best they, mate's boyfriend.
4: Yeah.
2: So they were dating. True. They were officially dating when you.
4: Yeah.
3: Where how did it transpire? Like where were you?
4: We were out like I was at a pub and he just happened to be there after work and then had a couple of drinks and then from there.
3: Did you go back to his place? Did he go back to you? Like, it doesn't just...
4: He came back to my place.
3: So you invited him back?
4: Maybe.
3: Yeah, right.
2: Is this weighing on you, Anonymous? Like, is it weighing? Are you very close still with this friend who goes out with this guy?
4: We're not as close anymore, but it definitely was.
3: You slept with it with her husband.
2: Yeah, yeah, go on, go on.
4: To be fair, I told her that I liked him first.
3: Oh, yeah, right, okay. Let's be fair. Well, just because...
2: Okay, she's in the wrong. I agree. Way to flip it, Anonymous.
3: Whatever you need. Oh, God, here we go. But you had dibs and you've exacted those dibs. You went all the way through with them. My God.
2: That's wild.
3: All right, stay on the phone, Anonymous, because there's a lot more questions there. And that's just journaled. She's just written that down somewhere.
2: Here's Anonymous call number.
3: I feel like my voice got like a lot deeper and more interesting.
2: Yeah, it just feels that way.
3: All of a sudden, it's scandal, isn't it?
2: It feels that way. Let's go to Anonymous 2 here. Anonymous 2, your late brother, so your brother's no longer with us, Anonymous 2, and you think he could have used this service of someone clearing something out of his house?
3: Anonymous 2.
5: No, he didn't clean it out. He got us to clean it out.
2: Okay, and what was it?
5: His diary.
3: His diary as
2: Okay,
3: well.
2: So another diary. What was in the diary?
5: And he didn't want his wife or family, or our family, the rest of us, to find out that he had a child.
3: Wow.
5: Another child.
3: Oh, my
2: Have you since met this child, Anonymous 2?
5: The child's come forward. I haven't met him. They've left notes at my mum and dad's place to get in contact with them. And my mum had no idea when she passed away that she had another grandson.
3: Oh, my God. Whoa. Why was the child such a secret? anonymous to?
5: Because he was overseas and was having a fling and found out when he got back and said, she said she wasn't going to have the child, but she ended up having it.
3: Oh, wow. So he was ashamed or she was ashamed?
5: No, I don't know. I don't know. The child had little disabilities, but nothing major.
3: Okay.
5: So, yeah.
3: Wow, wow. What a shock.
5: We had to hide diaries and
3: oh, God.
5: We were expecting something in there, but nothing,
3: nothing like that.
5: Nothing
3: like that.
2: Yeah.
3: My God. Wow.
2: Fed.
3: Wowee.
2: Dinkum. Right. So, diaries.
3: Thanks for the call, mate. I hope the kid's all right. That's a wild ride not knowing your dad.
2: Let's go to Anonymous 3 now. I mean, Struth almighty, these have been wild.
3: Yeah, what did you expect this?
2: I never expect anything. I just ride by the seat of my pants. Let's go to Anonymous 3.
3: These have been good.
2: These have been unbelievable. Anonymous 3.
3: Like better calls than our show normally expects.
2: We're on fire. There's no doubt about it.
3: I think that's because the EP Joe's off the phones today. I think that's the common denominator.
2: It could be it. Yeah. Could be it. Anyway, let's stop reaching on ourselves and go to the third call.
3: Sorry, third call. Anonymous 3.
5: Hello.
2: Hello, Anonymous 3. So you currently have a role to destroy something for a friend if they die.
0: Yes, I'm the destroyer, and it is a secret box of sex toys, which doesn't sound like much, except for they're not ones she uses on a husband. Or uses with her husband.
2: Who does she use them with?
0: Well, I can't say that. I'm sworn to secrecy, but
2: holy, sorry. She's got a box of,
0: I know, a box of
2: toys that she uses with someone else.
0: Mm-hmm. Yep.
2: Holy guacamole.
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0: Hey, it's Will and Woody. You're either up early or up late. Either way, we hope you're enjoying what will be the best of the worst bits.
1: Oh, no, sorry.
0: The worst of the best bits? No, just the best of the best bits.
1: It's just great radio. Just keep it right here. But I have a question for you. If you were up at this time, how are you managing your shower times? Like if you've had to wake up, you've probably had to wake up at 10 p.m., 11 p.m.
0: What for?
1: And you're doing, well, you're probably working overnight. I'm just kind of trying to relate to the people that are listening to us right now.
0: I reckon we just get
1: would you
0: gear,
1: shower?
0: Mate. Nah, this is good stuff. Enjoy. It's Will and Woody.
1: I'd shower later.
0: No one cares.
2: Star. Mackay and the Wet Sundays.
3: Ladies and gents, this is the moment you've waited for. Been searching in the dark, sweat soaking through the floor. And buried in your bones, there's an ache that you can't ignore.

0: or up early. It's Will and Woody keeping you up.
1: Convince us you're on the car with somebody else.
2: Will and Woody's phone alarm.
3: We decide, is someone actually there or are you just putting on a voice? We've got Abby here. Hi, Abby.
4: Hi.
3: Who are you in the car with, Abby?
4: I'm in the car with my friend Millie. We're on the way to soccer training.
3: Your friend Millie. Okay. Can I hear from Millie, please?
4: Sure. Hi, I'm Millie.
5: Hey, Mill.
3: Are you friend, not sisters, Millie?
4: No, we're friends and we're in the same soccer team.
3: Okay. What position do you play, Millie?
4: I play left fullback and Abby plays goalkeeper.
5: You're American, Millie. Bit of an accent there.
4: Yeah, I'm from Louisiana.
3: I feel like that accent really grew as the conversation went on. Can I hear from your friend Abby again, please?
4: Yeah, I'm here.
3: When did Millie move from the States?
4: She came over in, I think it was when she was in year two.
5: Year two, right here. And how old are you, Abby?
4: I'm almost 14. I'm 14 on Friday.
5: So who's driving the car?
4: My dad, but he doesn't count.
3: He doesn't count, yeah. Dad doesn't talk. We don't want to talk to Dad.
6: G'day, Dad.
3: All right, let's hear from American Millie again. Just one more time, please.
4: Hi, Will and Woody.
3: Hi. So why did you move to Australia, Millie?
4: I wanted to have a better education because Yeah.
3: What's one thing about the Australian culture that's really thrown you, Millie?
4: I just love how people love their nature and kangaroos. We don't really like that in America, but yeah.
5: Okay. America was not quite right.
3: Now, Will, but
5: America is where you want to be. America. I think the accent's come undone.
3: I think Abby is obviously a very talented young actress. I think she's done a very good job. I think we were picking holes early, and the American accent slowly came in.
5: Came late, built up.
3: There was a delay for the American accent.
5: She's starting to sound more like a Texan.
3: I think Abby's in the car just with her dad, and they're just having a little bit of fun together, but it is just the two of them. Abby, we think you're alone in the car with your dad.
4: I'm not. We're both here.
7: Hi.
4: I'm Millie.
3: Are you actually American, Millie?
4: No.
3: Oh, you put on a voice. Wow. Well played, girls.
5: Wow. Well done, guys. I'm shook.
3: Give them the tickets. Give them something.
5: Guys.
4: Wait, what tickets?
5: You got a double pass to go to see Disclosure Day, the movie, in cinemas this Thursday, so just tomorrow, so double pass, so you guys can go together, Abby and Millie, given that you are
3: well done.
5: Great work, guys. Phone alone. Dad, you can have a can you hear at Stubby Holder, mate. That's from the boys.
8: Awesome, thanks,
5: Dennis. No worries.
0: It's Will and Woody,
9: McKay and the Wid Sundays star. You're the

0: Now, some circus music. That's enough clowning around. Let's play new music instead. New music.
1: Sabrina Carpenter, House Tour.

0: Are you coming in or what?
1: Can't sleep? It's Will and Woody keeping you up.
2: Gracie Abrams has spoken about the one pitfall of dating Paul Mescal.
3: There can't be many. He's gorgeous.
2: Well, Joe, you're we've got producer Joe in here at the moment. You're rewatching Normal People 20 Years Too Late, which you're loving.
4: Well, yeah, I've only just heard about it. And yeah. I just finished it last night.
2: Nice.
3: Yeah. And he's very dateable, Paul Mescal.
4: Oh, he's gorgeous.
3: Gorgeous. Oh, the very Irish sad. Thing going on.
4: Great accent. Great accent.
2: Yeah. He's bok choy after 2 minutes in the microwave, Paul Mescal.
4: You're jealous?
1: He's gorgeous. I can find some happiness.
4: Gorgeous, great accent, great hair.
2: Beautiful.
3: Good hair.
2: Beautiful.
3: Yeah.
4: Just good bod.
3: Beautiful. Yeah, great bod.
4: And he seems attainable.
3: That's his great secret. Maintaining his gettableness.
4: Yeah.
2: So I actually didn't know that Gracie Abrams, queen of the Nepo babies, actually dated him.
3: Neither. And no,
2: I'm surprised.
3: And dated for a while. I think
2: her father might have set her up on the date with Paul, actually. Who knows? JJ Abrams, one of the great producers. She's got a brand new album, apparently, Gracie Abrams.
3: You're loving it?
2: I haven't actually heard it yet, but I know junior producer Annalise is loving it.
3: Oh, yeah.
2: Is it
5: album
2: Annalise?
5: Album July 17.
2: Can't wait. What's it called? My Daddy Made This?
5: New album. It's called Daughter From Hell.
2: Oh, there you go. So
3: she has referred to it.
2: So she's leaning in. She's leaning into it. Good from her.
3: I respect that. Lean into the
2: nepotism. I actually like that because she really is nothing without him.
3: Oh.
2: No, I'm having...
5: Come on now.
3: Listen to this, mate.
2: She didn't write that.
3: Oh, that's a banger. I love this song.
2: Yeah, but she didn't write that.
3: She's on the guitar?
4: Yeah,
3: she's on the guitar.
4: And that's her, she sounds incredible.
3: Give her a break, Will.
4: Yeah.
3: Give her a break.
2: I'm not into her. Anyway, so she has said,
3: "Yeah,
2: wait for it. You might like her at the moment."
3: Mm.
2: But she has said the one problem about dating Paul Mescal was that she just felt so secure and stable.
3: Too comfortable. She wants a bit of
2: too
3: risk.
2: Good, bit too strong.
3: She wants to feel like
2: going too strong. Took out her internal anxiety and stifled her creativity because it was just too good. So.
3: Oh, that's like the Adele thing. Adele talks about the fact that she can't really write music when she's in a happy relationship.
2: Yep.
3: So she's just using that. She's just going into that. That's good gear.
2: Yeah, her dad was mates with Adele and then he was like, Adele's got this great line about. Anyway, no, I'm gonna put that down. Stop it, Will. You're sounding mean.
3: We like
2: Gracie. We love her.
3: We love her.
2: She's great. Now.
3: There she is. Look at that. Can't create that when she's dating Paul. Listen to the emotion. I felt it. You held it. You touched it.
2: Excuse me?
3: That's what she says, mate.
2: So what I want to know, which I think would be a fun little bit for us to do, because you felt it. You held it.
3: You touched it.
2: You touched it. What I want to know on 131065 is how do you get a bit of the sizzle back? How do you reinvigorate

0: the spark once you get to really stable. Oh. On 13.165. Because Woods.
1: Teach us, Will. No, you Woods, teach us. Woods. No, you're coming to me, are you?
0: No,
1: you're coming to me.
0: Because I know.
1: You're envious of that spark, are you?
0: No, 100%. Because yeah. I know, we like I know that you and Mim have done the role playing thing on a on a couple of dates to try and reinvigorate the spark.
1: Yes.
0: Talk us through who you played and how that went.
1: So it's I don't want to make it seem like this is like a weekly occurrence for us.
0: It's but fine,
1: like
0: man. No shame. No, nothing to hide here.
1: Good, safe space. But so it's not necessarily like there's not one character that comes to mind, but there'll be a number of characters that come to mind. So generally speaking, one of us is playing ourselves, which is arguably a harder role to play. We're just playing an elevated version of ourselves, and then there'll be one of us will then play maybe a masseuse.
0: Masseuse
1: doing a home visit. So go outside, knock on the door, and then. Hey, am I? Did you organise a masseuse?
0: Oh, no.
1: Sorry, the normal guy's not here. I'm Trevor. Or, you know, whatever.
0: Oh.
1: And then Mim's all a bit like, hi, nice to meet you. And like, come in. Like, where do you want to set up? And it's like, I know we're laughing at me. I know
0: I'm
1: we're
0: not laughing at you.
1: There's a lot of judgment going on right now.
0: I'm not. I think it's
1: but
0: wonderful.
1: It's really exciting.
0: I think it's wonderful.
1: It's really exciting.
0: I think it sounds great.
1: We're just talking about the fact that we're going to do a little staycation in Melbourne. And I'm currently trying to figure out who I'm going to be playing.
0: Great. Yeah. What are you throwing around?
1: I don't know. I'm thinking spy.
0: Oh, man. Can we?
1: But please, I'll never admit that.
0: Can we please
1: I'll never
0: film
1: admit that.
0: That.
1: Do you know? No, we're not filming that. It's not content, mate.
0: Okay.
1: It's not content.
0: Everything's content these days.
1: No, no. Well,
0: that's a wonderful way to reinvigorate the spark.
1: It's exciting.
0: I love it. I think, well, it's true, but you've been with someone for a very, very long time. You've got to find ways to keep it interesting, make it cool, do something that's different, that's actually going to make you excited about seeing each other again. Because, you know, at the end of the day, when you've got your knee deep in dishes and washing and you crack a door and your kids are both waking you up, it's really hard to try and find something that, like, brings you back with, like, fire towards each other.
1: Yeah,
0: let's face it, most people get into their 30s and 40s and, like, I would love to feel like that again.
1: Yeah.
0: I would love to feel like that again.
1: Yeah.
0: So 131065, we're going to open the phone lines right now. You can text us 0429 131065. How do you reinvigorate the spark in your very stable relationship?
1: Drop the towel every now and then. Sorry, that's just another one. It's just, you know, just like walk through the bedroom and go, whoops. I don't know. It's a simple one. It's a simple one.
0: Don't they just see you? Like, I'm just in the bathroom nude around each other all the time.
1: Yeah, but if you add an oops, it's like, that wasn't supposed to happen.
0: We'll take your calls up next. 131065. 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It's Will and Woody. We go
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0: up early. It's Will and Woody keeping you up.
1: How do you get the spark back into a very stable relationship on 131065? You've got everything else. You've got your creature comforts. You've got your house. You're happy with each other. You're still in love. You've got your children. You've got all those things. But looking for something a little bit fiery, Greg Abrams. Oh, she should call herself that. That would make sense because she's just a Nepo baby. Gracie Abrams.
2: You said during the song you were going to get off her back.
1: I'm sorry.
2: I'm
1: off it.
2: Come on.
1: She's saying that she lost her creative flair because she's too stable with Paul Mescal.
2: Too happy.
1: And put out put your dad's out for Gracie because she's struggling. But what I want to know on 31065, serious question though, or just interesting question. I think this is really interesting because I think it's a really hard thing to do. Sam and I went through this after we had our second kid as well, after we had Max, after we had our first kid, around how do we get this spark, how do we get this thing going on? Mm. And because one of the big things after you have a kid is, I think the big part of our relationship, which was spark related, was sex. Like that was a big part of it. And it's really hard to get back after you have a baby.
2: Yeah.
1: Is because, you know, she's not feeling all that confident in her body. It's been something you haven't done for a long time and it can be really intense.
2: You're just tired as well. You're so tired.
1: You're just gassed. Yeah. But you know that it's really important for you to stay in touch. And one of the really cool things that we kind of found out through couples therapy and a few other places was that sex shouldn't be just the physical act of doing that. Sex is all the things that come before that and around that. So kissing, like slapping each other on the bum or like winking at each other, just like all these moments of play, like play is sex and that should be frequent and insignificant as opposed to infrequent and momentous.
2: Something that I love that
1: because when it's infrequent and momentous, it's like it's this big build up and then it's awkward and it's weird and you're both trying to make it magical and then it doesn't never actually fulfills the expectations. Mm. Whereas if it's everything that involves sex, if it's winking and kissing and, like, as I said, bum tapping, all that sort of stuff that's just fun beforehand, then you can have that play without necessarily needing to do the thing. And that brought back so much spark instantly so that when you actually did get to go and doing the actual thing, it was way better.
2: Something that I love witnessing this, and someone you don't realize that I even see this sometimes, but sometimes like just
1: that sounded weird. what through your long lens?
2: I'll just walk past. No, it's at work sometimes. I'll just walk past, and I'll hear having little phone calls with Sam. He's like, "Hey, what are you wearing? What are you wearing?" And I just love that you do that during the day. You know, sometimes just before we're about to start the show, what are you wearing?
1: Let's go to Sally. Oh, no, I thought that was going to be a compliment.
2: That's so complimentary,
1: Sally. On 131, how do you reinvigorate the spark in this stable relationship?
3: Well, today, very fitting actually, I just got back home from filming a really nice shoot for my partner and I'm making him a Playboy, like a personalised magazine. So I'm going to get it printed and just like Adobe edit it and make him a little magazine.
2: That's so awesome, Sally. Cool. What a great idea. What a great. Cool. Can I ask you, Sally, if you're making it like the Playboy magazine, like what's the headline about, like, you know, your...
1: Too many questions.
3: Too many questions.
1: Not the follow-up,
2: give
1: mate.
2: Me the
1: not
2: headline. The follow-up.
3: Well, just go. Obviously Playboy in block letters in fluoro, but then obviously something sexy on the side and just make it like unique for us, you know, me and him, and just put something sexy.
2: That's
3: very sexy too.
2: Sally, that's awesome. Way really to think cool. Outside the box. That's a really great idea. I know that. Something that I remember about Playboys, this is going back a long time.
1: There's other people that have called, I think.
2: I'm just saying that in the middle you had the fold-out bit and there was the huge picture in the middle. Have you thought about doing that, Sally?
1: I don't think we need to ask any more. Don't ask Sally any more questions, mate.
2: That's a good one to ask. She always look forward to that middle bit because it fully folded out.
3: I will look into it.
1: Thanks, Sally.
2: Great, Sally.
1: I don't know why we haven't put Sally back on hold. Woody's asking her a lot of questions. Now, we had another call there. Where have they gone? Give them back to me.
4: I've got more coming through now.
1: Okay, thank you, Sally.
2: I can ask Sally more questions.
1: No, I know you can. I know what you're doing there. You're doing that beautiful thing where you pad with her. But given the subject matter, I don't think you can ask her.
2: I'm not padding. I was genuinely curious. I just want to double down again. That is such a great idea from
1: Sally.
2: That's
1: a bloody awesome idea.
2: I don't know if Sally's got kids or anything, but might be a little bit dangerous having that around the house. Like, I mean, so I found my dad's Playboys. Now I'm just saying there's a world where if Sally was my mum.
1: Check us out. It's Will and Woody.
2: Sally was my mum.
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0: replacing snores with laughs. It's Will and Woody keeping you up.
1: Right now, Woods, producer Joe has come in here. She said, boys, I've got the best break we've had all year. must hear now before the show finishes. Floor's yours, mate.
2: I'm annoyed I've only got one spot.
3: Really?
1: Two, well, we can give you two. We'll see how he goes. Hook over the song if you need to, mate, if it's that good.
2: So I was on my flight this morning because we're doing our show from the lovely Sydney studios.
1: Well, we're everywhere.
2: We go around the country.
1: We're national. We're everywhere at all times.
2: Hoping to get to Perth.
1: Sometimes we're here.
3: We're omnipresent. We're in your city right now.
2: I was catching a flight this morning, had the window seat. There was a couple next to me. Both had their headphones in and they were making like quite extreme arm gestures, but I thought maybe they were just having a conversation. And then I look over and the guy is like writing like furiously on his notes app on his phone. And so I peek over and I'm like, what's going on here? And then he passes the phone back to her. She writes something. He snatches the phone back and I look over and the first thing I read is, I'm doing my best not to put you down because I know sometimes I can, but you're so unorganized.
4: Oh, whoa, yeah, great. Traveling tests everyone, I reckon.
2: Why are they
1: having that over the phone?
2: A fully blown argument over the notes app.
4: So people can't overhear them. They're obviously embarrassed about having a public fight because they don't want people. Well, they didn't think that the person next to them would be looking at their phone.
1: So nothing better.
2: pretending to text all the Will and Woody producers, but really like snooping and then sending live updates to the team as it was going on.
4: So what was her? So he's gone, I'm trying not to put you down, but you are just so disorganized. And so then what was her defense?
2: So she's saying this to him. So he's unorganized.
4: Okay.
2: And then so that's what she said to him. And then he goes, you have to realize that saying I'm always disorganized is going to make me more disorganized.
1: Yeah.
2: And then she snatches the phone back.
1: Really? Why is that?
2: Well, like as in,
4: Get your confidence down. Yeah.
1: Sounding like a disorganized person
4: I can be down in this
1: look
4: area.
1: You've
4: flattened me. I'm not even going to try now because you've flattened me.
1: We're sensitive souls.
2: He's throwing his arms up. And then the last thing I could get was, and this is from him to her, and on top of that, you project your fears onto me.
1: Whoa.
2: And you know when you go on your notes app and like when you first start typing, it's all in it's like that bold, bigger writing. So I read everything so clearly.
1: Wow.
2: And so I'm like, I'm trying to pick up on more, but I can't really see. And he's kind of like catching on to me at this point. So he's like turning to me, seeing if I'm looking, and I'm doing like scratching behind my ear, like not looking. And then as the flight lands, we get up. We go to walk off, and he can't find his AirPods.
1: Disorganized bastard!
2: You
1: should have turned around.
2: She looks down, and she just hands out like one of the biggest looks I've ever seen, and
1: there
2: just sweeps the hand across the chest, and just gives him a look, and then he just walks off in shame. And
1: Were you tempted to say something?
2: I thought
1: you should have been like, "Well, mate, we all know you're disorganized."
2: Well, one of my favorite people in the world is Esther Perel, and I thought about being like, "Hey, guys, we can talk about this." Take the AirPods out and let's get vocal with it.
4: Guys, if it's you, I reckon if they're listening right now, come on the show, live couples counselling.
1: Do you find, I don't know if I could do an argument over the the text over the phone. I don't think I'd just go, let's just park it and we'll talk about it later, than sharing a notes app back
2: and
1: forth.
2: Like not even texting, like we hadn't taken off yet, so they could just text each other, but they're just going back
1: and
2: forth.
1: Don't you think, why couldn't that wait?
2: Yeah, I don't know. I've gotten in some arguments over text, but not while when
1: no,
2: I'm
1: but
2: right
1: not
2: next
1: to the
2: yeah,
1: person,
2: yeah, yeah,
1: right?
2: Yeah, no, but
1: or I just would have been like, if it's that intense, I would have been like, I don't care about the person next to you.
2: Exactly.
1: Who cares? Let's just go for it and let's at least say what we need to say.
2: Yeah, just say it to
1: me. That's really strange.
2: Yeah, and imagine like giving
1: Are
2: your phone.
1: Are you sure that they weren't like mute or deaf or something?
4: Did
1: you ever hear them talk?
2: Laugh.
1: When the phone card, having a crack at someone who can't actually speak, then this is a whole nother conversation.
2: Don't you dare do that,
3: Joe. That's right off.
1: Wow, disability shaming. There you go. Last time you'll talk on the show. That's for sure.
3: So ableist.
1: Turn her mic off. She's done. We've wiped her out. No, she's done. She's had enough.
4: She is not a representation of Will and Woody. That's appalling. That is appalling.
1: On this show. Big shout out to all our friends out there. It's Will and Woody.
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1: So if anyone's around Coles Parkside, not Parkside, the Sydney Street Markets this morning, you see a tan bag around Coles somewhere.
2: Yeah.
1: Maybe it's fallen off the top of my car. Mm. God only knows where this could be.
2: Just remember, Kaylee is a radio now, so there will be no money in there at all. We really are quite poor.
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7: It's a couple of showers around today. One or two is not going to be too much. Shower or two tomorrow, and then should lighten up for Saturday a little bit. We're hoping we get a good day, a better day for the Pioneer Valley Show coming up Sunday. Top temperatures today, mid-20s.
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7: Yes, on Thursday morning, $1,900 matchy match after $7,000 for Instagram after 8. 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

0: New music, Josh Farwell's Like a Prayer remix, Star McKay and the Whitsundays, catching up with Adam Jackson, Nine News Queensland sports editor, talk about the weekend's rugby league. That's all coming up. I think my team, the Adelaide Crows, might be playing tonight. Might be us and Western Bulldogs, if you follow the AFL. Bit of sport going on, World Cup soccer not too far away. We're going to do a weather check next.
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1: A couple of showers around today, one or two. It's not going to be too much. Shower or two tomorrow, and then it should lighten up for Saturday a little bit. We're hoping we get a good day, a better day for the Pioneer Valley Show coming up Sunday. Top temperatures today, mid-20s.
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1: Hello, welcome to Thursday morning. Here's a song for anyone that's maybe like my dad and got an old Ford Zephyr. Chili Peppers. Not many of those cars around though. Star.

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1: It's Cam Goldfinch here from the Mackay Meteors. 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
9: Good morning, Joseph Price with your local news. A cyber attack has brought the Mackay region's sugar crush to a stop. Cane Growers Mackay have confirmed the Farley and Racecourse sugar mills were shut down and their control systems isolated as a safety precaution. Marion Mill is not due to start crushing until Monday. Cane Growers Mackay chairman Joseph Borg says they're working hard to fix the issue.
10: In this difficult time, I have been in contact with Mackay Sugar and we are working with them in any way we can assist. I have been assured that they are working as quickly and as safely to rectify the situation as they possibly can. As more updates come to hand, we will keep you informed. Thank you for your patience and we will work with them to try and fix this scenario.
9: A campaign to strengthen bail laws for young offenders is being driven by a local MP. Member for Mackay, Nigel Dalton, is calling on the community to sign a petition that would change laws to send youth criminals to jail if they breach bail. He says the problem is particularly bad in north and central Queensland.
11: There are 325 of the serious repeat offenders, as we call them SROs in Queensland, and 95 of those SROs are living in the north and central Queensland. And what we're seeing constantly is these youths are committing crime, being caught by the police, but then they're getting out on bail. And what they do when they're on bail is they commit more crime.
9: Community consultation for major renewable energy projects has been getting underway in the Wit Sundays. Council has spoken with residents, landholders, businesses and community groups with two recent sessions in Collinsville and Proserpine hearing locals' perspectives. Another one will be held at Wit Sunday Shopping Centre in Cannonvale from 12 p.m. today and one at Bowen Community Markets on Sunday morning. And the mystery of the Tingley Pioneer Pool looks to be solved. Ergon has repaired a faulty earth neutral in a nearby light pole following reports of minor electrical tingles from swimmers. Mackay Council has now engaged a specialist contractor to install new earthing infrastructure beneath the pool's concrete, ensuring the facility meets Australian safety standards. Works begin this week and the pool is expected to reopen in the second week of August.
8: National News now.
12: Morning, I'm Britt Aylin. Donald Trump says the US will launch further strikes on Iran, declaring Tehran is taking too long to agree to a peace deal. The US president has also warned Iran that it will pay the price for reportedly downing a US chopper in the Strait of Hormuz.
13: We're going to be attacking them, very hard.
14: Resuming bombing?
13: Based on the helicopter, I guess we have the right to do that.
12: Authorities in Hong Kong have laid the first charges over a devastating apartment fire that killed 168 people last year. An engineering consultancy firm, the company engaged to renovate the property, and seven associated people have been charged with a total of 25 offences, including manslaughter, conspiracy to defraud, attempting to pervert the course of public justice, and tax evasion. And Coles will have to wait a little longer to learn its punishment after the federal court ruled it misled shoppers through some of its down-down discounts. The consumer watchdog is pushing for a hefty fine. The penalty hearing is slated for December.
14: Eat pizza to support Grapevine's Pizza for a Purpose. Buy any large pizza from Laffo's in Canelands this June and $5 is donated to prevent...
12: Star Sport. In sport, Billy Frampton is free to play in Collingwood's Round 15 clash with the Power after the tribunal overturned his three-match ban for the tackle that fractured the neck of Melbourne's Brodie Miacek. The panel ruling Frampton's actions weren't careless. And our Aussie women have beaten the West Indies by 6 wickets in a T20 World Cup warm-up match in Wales. Set 131 to win, they reached 442 overs to spare. Georgia Vole top scoring with 77, while Ash Gardner and Lucy Hamilton took 2 wickets each.
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18: So we've got a shower or two about today. Airlie Beach 24, Mackay, Proserpine, Pioneer Valley tops around 25 degrees. Tomorrow, a shower or two. For Saturday, slight chance of a shower. Sunday, Piney Valley show day. So we're going to have a couple of showers along the coast and maybe one or two of them might push inland. So it's probably looking a little bit better for Piney Valley show day than what it was a couple of days ago. Not too bad. Hay Point right now, 19 degrees. Lots of patchy showers up and down the coastline at the moment.
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20: 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Scotty and Kaylee on Star.
7: Good morning. Welcome along to your Thursday.
18: Yeah, my football team's playing tonight.
7: Crows.
18: Go Crows.
7: In for another win, you reckon?
18: Yeah, playing Andrew's team. Andrew next door, his team, Western Bulldogs.
7: Right. Oh, are these two AFL people I'm surrounded by?
18: Yes.
7: Oh.
18: Yep. I don't think my team's going to win. I hope they do. I hope they do, but I'm not holding out a lot of...
7: Are you going to watch?
18: Yeah, up until about three-quarter time.
7: Yeah.
18: And I'll swear at the TV, turn it off and go to sleep.
7: Go to sleep, yep. Me in a Broncos game, mate. Me in a Broncos game at the moment. We've got the Rabbitohs this week, and I'm not looking forward to it because, if I'm honest with you, if the Rabbitohs get a win, it's the one time I don't feel like I want to cuss the TV out.
18: No, I know. Rabbitohs looking spectacular, these white jerseys they're going to be wearing this weekend.
7: For
18: amazing. Yep.
7: Oh, it's a hard one because we've had nothing but losses lately, but I would cop that one.
18: Yep, Rabbitohs and Bronx tonight. Dolphins and the Roosters tomorrow. The Cowboys play this weekend. They've got a bye this weekend, I think. Yeah, he's on one, two. Two, three, four, five, seven teams with a bye this weekend, so very small round of NRL.
7: Mm, yep. Well, I mean, you know, Origin next week.
18: Yep.
7: Up the Blues.
18: Yep. We're going to get to our shower thoughts, little thoughts for the day next here on Star, Loud Luxury and Brando. 607, Scotty and Kaylee at Star.

0: Star Mackay in the Whit Sunday. Scotty and Kaylee, 6:10 Thursday morning. Early on, we sometimes start with a little thought for the day to get your brain turning over, get you thinking about something that you probably didn't need to. It's not going to assist you across the day at all.
1: No.
0: It's just kind of interesting.
1: Just something to put in your head.
0: Yep. You know, a lot of people, when they come into the studio, they might record in here and they go, oh my God, is that what my voice sounds like?
1: Yeah, because
0: they hate the sound of their voice. Yeah.
1: Yeah.
0: Because in your own head, you get the resonance of the bones and stuff. So your voice sounds different in your head. Prior to recorded sound, nobody knew what their voice sounded like. Nobody.
1: Unless they put a finger over their ear. That's why singers did that so much more when they were live and then later on we'll pull the inner ears out and do that. Because you kind of, if you put one finger in your ear, you can kind of take out some of that echo.
0: Yeah. It's still different to the, you know,
1: the same as
0: talking
1: in a
0: into one of these things. And yeah. A lot of people say, is that what I sound like?
1: Yeah.
0: I don't like the sound of my voice.
1: Yeah. I don't know why people don't, because, like, you know that everybody's been hearing you just like that.
0: That's right. Everyone's been hearing you like that for the last 43 years. Not being happy about it now is not going to help, is it? The people who act the least bothered are often the ones trying hardest not to show it.
1: Oh, really?
0: I don't believe that thought.
1: You're the one that brought it, and I saw it, and I thought,
0: that's why I thought I'd bring it up, because I found it, but I don't believe it.
1: I'm the most highly strung in the team, so maybe I genuinely just don't care, and you care way more.
0: I don't think that's true. I really don't think that's true. No. No, interesting thought, but that was from someone else on the interweb. I think they're wrong.
1: Mm-hmm. Well, I think this is interesting, you bringing something you don't agree with to show.
0: That's why I brought it, because it was interesting. Here's another interesting one. This one popped up in my old Bookface feed last night. I love reading stories about this. A bloke, Derek Amato, Colorado, 2006, dived into a shallow end of a swimming pool at a party, hit his head on the concrete bottom. He woke up a pianist. He had never touched a piano in his life. This is one of these weird stories. Let me tell you more about it. He was diagnosed with severe concussion. He lost 35% of his hearing and some of his memory.
1: Wow.
0: You know, some people, they hit their head and they wake up and they've got a Dutch accent. Haven't you heard about that? No, there are some people who hit their head and they wake up and they're speaking fluent Russian or something like that. Yes. Yep.
1: I feel like the brain doesn't work, like it can't pull information out of its butthole. Like, fair if, like, you know, he watched... I don't know, even a pianist that doesn't, unless it's like
0: Let me tell you more. Come
1: together.
0: 4 days after the accident, he sat down at a friend's piano and played complex, emotionally rich melodies for 5 hours straight. He described the experience as seeing black and white squares moving in a circular pattern in his mind that guided his fingers. This bloke cannot read sheet music. He cannot play Twinkle Twinkle Little Star, but he can improvise unbelievable original compositions on demand. Doctors diagnosed him with... acquired savant syndrome. It's a condition where dormant abilities emerge after a brain injury, and there's about 50 cases of these globally. This bloke went on to win a whole lot of awards for his musical compositions because he is ridiculous, but he cannot read Twinkle Twinkle Little Star on music and play that. He just, off the top of his head, unbelievable.
1: What do you think that would be unlocked in our brains if we had a little whack on the head?
0: Oh, geez, I don't know. I mean, I'd hope I'd be able to rip out Angus Young guitar solos. I'd just play Thunderstruck. You know, I'd just be in hospital get me a guitar and then go...
1: Do you reckon you could do the little duck walk too?
0: Yeah, a bit of Back in Black. Where'd you learn that from? I don't know. What would yours be?
1: That's a really great question. I don't know if it would be music related.
0: Okay.
1: Oh, this was on the spot.
0: Fluent Russian?
1: Probably not Russian.
0: Cantonese?
1: Yeah, I don't think it would be another language either. I think I'd just be able to cook better.
0: There you go. That's all right. Suddenly you're a chef.
1: Suddenly I'm a
0: chef. You're a
1: Michelin-hatted
0: chef. Thanks to the tyre company.
1: Something like that. Yeah. Who knows?
0: 6:14 here on Star.
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10: Absolutely. Kaylee, would you like, we were just talking about Derek Amato a moment ago.
11: The guy with the piano.
10: The guy that hit his head. He actually goes around giving TED Talks about the stuff. So, you know, it's real for anyone that had doubt. This is the first song he played when he first ever sat down at a piano.
12: I remember being really shocked. I was just kind of like something profound was happening.
10: That's ridiculous.
11: You know, I just don't believe it. I just don't think something can come from nowhere.
13: It's amazing. Yeah. It really is. It brings tears to people's eyes.
11: Call me Angel Reese. Like get me out in the court. Because I'll be able to play basketball after a head bump.
12: Yeah. Went crazy.
10: Unbelievable. He has a fluidity. That's not written. He just sees squares and colours and stuff and just...
11: Nah, I don't believe it. I reckon
10: You got to look up that syndrome. There's heaps of people that have had it. Well, heaps, you know, 50-odd. It's rare. But
11: like, I mean, smelling colours and stuff like that, I'd believe, because I know that that's an actual thing that people can be born with. But how to play piano is a skill.

0: Star McKay in the Wet Sundays, mid-20s today with a shower or two. It's 6:22.
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3: Making your news feeds this morning. Oh, goodness, excuse me. Lost my voice for a second there. Making your news feeds this morning, and the New York Knicks are up against the San Antonio Spurs again for game three of the NBA Finals round, Scotty.
0: Yep.
3: Now, everybody's getting behind the Knicks because it's been many, many years since taking home the trophy.
0: Mm-hmm.
3: And Kat, so that's Carl Anthony Townsend, who has made a name for himself in the NBA. He's now playing for the Knicks, and they're kind of making him the star of the reason they've got through the finals and all of this. It's become this huge thing. Now, unfortunately, after a 13-game win streak, the Spurs took them down about 2 days ago now, right? That was the one we were talking about yesterday with Donald Trump went to the game, and everyone was saying it was bad juju. Saw a video online, actually, yesterday. Some guy was out the front of Madison Square Garden in New York where the games were played, saging it.
0: God.
3: It's like, we've got to get rid of this bad juju. And then all these ladies are walking past and they're like, good on you, sir. Yes, it was a fully grown man out there saging the New York Knicks stadium.
0: I've seen vision this morning on the TV out in the kitchen of a riot after the game. Is that after that one that Trump was at, or has there been another one since and now they're rioting in the streets?
3: Oh, no. So there hasn't been another game since. I would dare say it potentially was that one. But in saying that, I've seen a lot of videos of the whole, like, Knicks crew all being really supportive of each other. So to hear about a riot, but then again, you know what sporting games could be like. On one end of the stadium, everyone's loving each other and singing the national songs, and on the other end, people have had too many bevvies and carrying on like pork chops. So the game, our time today, 10:30, Knicks versus Spurs again. It is game three, currently sitting at 2-1.

0: Wins in this finals area. So if the Knicks get a win in this one, they'll be 3-1 and there's only two games left in the finals. So therefore, they're just guaranteed to take it out because there's no way that the Spurs can then win.
1: Isn't it crazy the way different final series work around the world with this stuff? Like NBA's best of five, Australia's best of three. Soccer, they don't even play a grand final like with the FA Cup. It's just you end top of the ladder. You could be sitting at home and find out that you've won the whole thing. It's unbelievable.
0: As someone that's grown up like watching basketball but not really taking notice of the league.
1: Yeah.
0: I mean, like, NRL is what I know how the seasons work, whereas this I'm not sure. And I saw them get a trophy and stuff, so I thought the Knicks had won. And the next thing I know, they're in postseason. Yeah, I'm like, oh, so that's the finals. Anyway, so they already got, I think they got the minor premiership, which is what we would call it for NRL, which is the only one I understand to compare it to. And now they're going for the actual premiership, which can be someone entirely different, like we saw with the Raiders versus the Broncos last year.
1: Very different,
0: year. Who didn't even make it into the group. Anyway, that's your trending news. Is it? No, I went with Knicks first. Sorry, there's more.
1: You got 1 minute. Go.
0: George Clooney, Scotty, has revealed who he thinks should take on the role as the next James Bond.
1: Oh, yes.
0: Since Daniel Craig tapped out in 2021 on No Time to Die, he has not thrown his own hat in the ring. Mind you, I think he would make a good
1: James Bond. Oh, he'd be a great James Bond. Yep.
0: Is he a little too old for James Bond now, though? I think he might be about 10 years past the perfect James Bond to last as well.
1: Ian Fleming's probably got a golden age kind of thing.
0: Yeah, because then you want them for a few series. Yep. I think George Clooney could do one and then he would be too old, so maybe he could be the butler or the mentor or something potentially. Yep. He's suggesting people like Aaron Taylor-Johnson.
1: I don't know who that is. I'll have to look
0: that up. Oh, he was in... Oh, the girls know what I'm talking about. Aaron Taylor-Johnson, he was a big heartthrob. Oh, what was he in? He was in that, and he ended up marrying the old lady, and everyone was mad about it. You'll know who I'm talking about.
1: Oh, that guy. Yes. Yeah, he could bond.
0: Yep. Harris Dixon, and, of course, our very own Jacob Elordi.
1: Yep, make it Jacob. Second Aussie.
0: I think it would be phenomenal, actually. Jacob Elordi would be brilliant. Yep. Anyway, sorry, I've gone for too long, so that's your training. Thanks for that. That's your trending news. If you want any more, star1019.com.au.
1: 6:27. I hit my head. I've now got this amazing idea of time. That's why I just brought that up.
0: Yeah. Also, Callum Turner was on his list. I don't know who he is, but he was in Boys on the Boat.
1: Me neither. 6:27. New sport weather in a moment.
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6: 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Hello, I'm Peter Francis from Blacks Real Estate. 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
10: Good morning, Joseph Price with your local news. Mackay Sugar is currently responding to a cybersecurity incident that has brought the crash to a halt. It's been confirmed the Farley and Racecourse sugar mills have been shut down and their control systems isolated as a safety precaution, while Marion Mill is not due to start crushing until Monday. Cane Growers Mackay District Manager Michelle Martin has reassured growers with harvested cane already in bins at sidings.
11: I have been made aware that there are some bins that were not collected and are still full and sitting on the lines. Please be rest assured that your cane supply agreement does cover this cane, and I've already been in discussions with our cane auditors in regards to how that cane will be processed once it actually gets to the mill.
10: Calls for stronger bail laws amid concerning crime trends with young offenders. According to police, there are 95 serious repeat offenders living in North and Central Police regions. Member for Mackay, Nigel Dalton, says they're continuing their offending while waiting to face court on previous charges.
12: And on average, those who are in this area are committing crimes five times whilst they're on bail in 2025. So the serious repeat offenders are continuing to commit offences. Now, I don't think that's what the public would expect.
10: Mr. Dalton is calling for the community to sign a petition to make breach of bail a jailable offence. And we're being encouraged to complete 3,307 push-ups this June as part of the push-up challenge dedicated to pushing for better mental health.
13: This year's target is 3,307 push-ups, and that's one push-up in memory of every Australian who sadly lost their life to suicide in 2024. Our mission is about improving the mental fitness of all Australians and reducing the impact of mental illness.
10: That's Push for Better Foundation CEO Nicole Sicarola speaking there. In Mackay, individuals and local groups such as Planet Fitness Mackay and North Mackay Saints are already taking part. If you or someone you know needs help, call Lifeline on 13 11 14.
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15: Morning, I'm Britt Allen. Hundreds of protesters have greeted Pauline Hanson at a One Nation sundowner in Perth. It comes as the party's pleas for donations to fund its Fire the Liar campaign have seen them raise more than $1 million so far.
16: I'm just amazed and I'm so grateful to the Australian people. That tells you it was to get rid of the liar.
15: There's been more unrest over in Northern Ireland following a violent attack on the streets of Belfast earlier this week. A Sudanese man's faced court charged with attempted murder over the alleged stabbing that's left a man fighting for life. Freeways have been blocked and public transport's been halted amid reports thugs have been targeting foreign nationals across the city.
17: Last night in my own constituency, we saw young families being driven from their homes based on nothing but the colour of their skin. They were not related to the individual who did this. They were not involved in any criminality. But unfortunately, they are now victims of crime themselves.
15: Northern Ireland Justice Minister Naomi Long on the ABC there. And Coles will have to wait until December to learn its punishment after a federal court ruled some of its down-down discounts were misleading shoppers.
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18: Star Sport.
15: Turning to sport now, and the Broncos and the Bunnies will go head-to-head tonight to kick off round 15 of the NRL. The match will honour Jai Arrow following his MND diagnosis, with both clubs to wear special jerseys. And the AFL Tribunal has overturned the three-match ban slapped on Collingwood's Billy Frampton for the tackle that fractured the neck of Melbourne's Brodie Miacek. It's agreed the Magpies' actions in the tackle weren't careless and it was accidental. That means that Frampton is now free to play against the Power next week after Collingwood's bye.
18: We have the buyers with the budget. Do you have what they are looking for? 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If you have a property like this and would like to get an idea of what it would sell for, give me a call. Dan Cronin at Blacks Real Estate.
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1: Some showers around Mackay in the Whitsundays right now, particularly coming in along the coast. We've got Airlie Beach at top today around 24 degrees for Mackay, Proserpine, Pioneer Valley 25. Tomorrow, shower or two. Saturday, slight chance. Sunday, shower or two along the coast, but just maybe one or not much in there really at all. Mount Pleasant right now, 17 degrees.
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0: Good morning and welcome to your Thursday. Oh, goodness.
1: Yeah. What about that weird news about a cyber attack on the Mackay Sugar, the mills, Mackay and
0: Farley.
1: Farley, yeah.
0: The race course and
1: that's
0: Farley.
1: That's bonkers.
0: I know. What do they think they're going to find out? The secret recipe, the CSR?
1: Yeah, I don't know. It's concerning, you know, if you're for the, you know, cane growers and running the mills, far out.
0: Yeah, and I imagine a lot of it would be like all computer systems, a lot of it automated, I guess.
1: Yep. No good at all. Strange. Didn't have that on the bingo card.
0: No. Like, why a sugar mill? That makes absolutely no sense.
1: Don't know. A few showers around today.
0: The fitness industry, I reckon.
1: The fitness industry. Okay, right.
0: There's a whole bunch of personal trainers there messing with the sugar mills.
1: Interesting. Now, I think that'd be the other way. They would rather people get on the sugar
0: if they
1: get really big, so they need to go to the gym, wouldn't they?
0: But if they offer some sweet deals in the next few days.
1: Okay, now I see where you're going with that. I do the dad jokes, mate. Stay away. Okay. There's a few showers around today. Hopefully that doesn't interrupt you if you are out in the cane paddocks at the moment trying to get the sugar off. It's only sort of patchy, heavy stuff over the ocean. Once it hits the land, it looks like it's becoming a lot lighter, which is good.
0: Scotty, I did something in my house yesterday that I haven't done since I moved in February.
1: Ooh, okay.
0: Have a think about that.
1: Okay, I'll be here forever trying to guess. NXS, Disappear, Star Mackay and the Whitsundays. More about that in a moment, 6:37, Scotty and Kaylee.

0: Starmer Kinda with Sunday's Workspace Invaders is on. 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
1: As you know, Scotty, I've been feeling a little unwell all week. Had some stuff going on. So I did something in my house for the first time. Well, first time since I've lived here.
0: Right.
1: But also for the first time in a long time because I haven't had access to this.
0: You cook a lasagna?
1: No, I've had an oven.
0: Oh, okay, right.
1: Yep. No, I had a bath.
0: A bath?
1: Yes.
0: Oh.
1: Put some essential oils in there, dropped a bath bomb in, and I sat in the bath. One thing I've realised, or at least this is what I was thinking, baths are great in theory.
0: Yeah, I 100% agree. The idea of a bath is better than a bath.
1: I like the idea of, you know, I love to swim. I love to sit in the water.
0: Yeah.
1: My favourite time is as soon as the ocean is warm enough that it almost feels like a bath, that's my time to shine. You'll catch me in a string bikini at the harbour almost every day of the week. But there's just something about a body of water that's not moving.
0: No, you get in a bath and you're like, is this it?
1: It just kind of feels like Kaylee soup.
0: When does someone bring me the grapes and a glass of champagne? You know? Because once you're in, the fridge is a long way away.
1: And I feel that, like, when you're a kid as well, like, you get in the bath and there's bubbles and stuff. I didn't have bubbles in my bath and I kind of looked down and I'm like, this is just not pretty.
0: No.
1: Like, this isn't aesthetic or anything.
0: It's really quite a small body of water, isn't it? There's not much you can do other than just lie there.
1: Feel kind of...
0: Think about crap.
1: I know. And I had my phone in there, actually.
0: Oh,
1: I was doing
0: idea.
1: Some editing kind of stuff. And I mean, I couldn't really, this is half my problem. I can't really like look at my phone because my eyes are hurting so much. So it's like, you know, move it away and put a movie on. And I'm sitting there and I'm like, I could be doing this from the comfort of my bed.
0: Could be.
1: And then like you get up and mind you, mine is a shower over bath situation.
0: Okay. Yeah.
1: I put the shower on anyway to rinse off after the bath because I didn't feel like I was getting clean in
0: That's
1: a bath of still water. On my dad's side of the family, I know that whole side of the family all loved baths. One of my families came to stay with me, and the last house I had was 6 years ago that had a bathtub, and she had a bath while she was staying with me for
0: That's
1: a week.
0: Weird.
1: And I was just like, do you go around to someone else's house and have a bath?
0: No, you don't. You don't. That's very strange. I mean, if I went to have a bath at my place, first I'd have to move out two suitcases, a whole lot of blankets and spare pillows because ours has just turned into storage. No one's had a bath for, I reckon, 5 years since anyone's been in the bath at our place.
1: My grandma has her, like, inside drying line inside her
0: bathtub.
1: That's
0: a good idea.
1: Because then when she's in the bathroom, she just hangs it. I think it's a great idea.
0: Yep.
1: And if my bath wasn't also my shower, maybe
0: then you could
1: I would
0: do the same. Yeah. Baths are overrated.
1: I don't want to say they're overrated. I feel like, you know, for recovery reasons, say you like have a sore muscle or something, Scott, maybe you should whip out your bath more often because you get sore with your cricket.
0: I'd rather have it like a warm shower because I get bored. After like 3 or 4 minutes in the shower, that'll do me. I'm done. That's a lot of water to fill up in a bath and then, you know what, I've had enough of this.
1: Yes. This wasn't going to be a topic by any means, but if you've got a stake in this, if you are a bath preferrer,
0: oh, surely not.
1: 1300 891 929. I'd like to know why. Like, what is it about the bath?
0: Yeah.
1: Because I will partake again. This won't be the last time. But I'm just trying to work out how to make it better.
0: Yeah, the bath's not really for washing and making you clean, is it?
1: No, it's
0: because you just wallow in your own filth.
1: I did feel soupy.
0: Yep. Oh, it's gross to look at it afterwards.
1: Yes.
0: That's why you need the bubbles and a lot of soap. All right, 1300 891 929. Give us a buzz here at Start. 6:45.
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0: Star Mackay and the Wet Sunday, Scotty and Kaylee. Thanks to Harvey Norman Mackay, 6:52, talking about the baths. Before jumping into a bath, not something you do often as an adult.
1: No, and I'm now I live alone as well. I think I'm exploring more fun activities around the house, and I've got a bathtub, so I might as well start bathing. But it does feel odd.
0: Yeah, when you're an adult, the shower to bath ratio, you know, compared to a child, swings dramatically, doesn't it?
1: But I do stand in the shower for a long time, so I feel like having a pre-bath might actually save me water in the long run.
0: Let's have a chat with Jackie here. Whereabouts are you?
2: Marion, you need to perfect your bathing.
1: Okay. Okay. How do you make the bath feel a little less soupy?
2: So go and buy Epsom salt. You sprinkle that in there because that's a soothing thing to your body. It doesn't hurt to buy the scented ones as well. And that whatever shower gel you use, squirt a heck of that in there and there's your bubbles. Honestly, once you've done that, and you sit in amongst those bubbles, it makes you feel amazing.
1: So you don't feel like a slippery seal after all those bubbles?
2: No, because I do buy like salt rocks to do. That's when you take the opportunity to do your exfoliating.
1: That's
2: whatever
1: true.
0: Why do you sit in the exfoliating stuff too?
1: Yeah, well, no, gross. Because then you start rubbing it on yourself like you do sand when you're at the beach to like clear all the dead skin stuff.
0: And when do you wash all the crap off you that you've been sitting in? Do you have a shower afterwards?
2: Yep, I walk in, I have a quick shower and I just wash all that off. But I don't do the exfoliating till the very last so that you've enjoyed your bath.
1: So my thing is, I don't feel like I can wash my hair in a bath, so I'd have to do that after the shower. And do you do that or do you just make that on a non-hair wash day?
2: I just don't wash my hair in the bathroom.
0: Yeah, I don't have that problem.
1: I put on a face mask. I did put a face mask on last night to try and make it more luxurious, but looking down at my naked body sitting in a bathtub just wasn't pretty, if I'm honest with you.
2: That's what you need the bubbles for.
1: Yes, to hide it all. Yeah, I'm 30 now. We need to hide that thing.
0: Well, I'll find somewhere to put the suitcases and blankets and spare pillows that are in the bath and maybe jump in.
1: Yeah, Scotty.
2: Okay.
0: I'll share some photos. Hey, thanks, Jackie.
1: Please don't.
0: No, I'm not sensing much buy-in from that last bit there.
1: No, okay. I've seen a man in a bath before and it scared the hell out of
0: Fair
1: me.
0: Enough. 6:54, Star Mackay and the Wet Sunday, Scotty and Kaylee here. News is coming up for you shortly.

0: Post Malone, Morgan Wallen, Star McKay in the Wit, Sunday, Scotty and Kaylee, matchy match, word association game in just minutes for $1,900.
1: Jesus, I really didn't think we'd crack the 2K, but we might do that.
0: We're getting pretty close, aren't we?
1: That just depends. See how today goes first.
0: Yep. News coming up in a moment. If you saw the tiger moth flying around yesterday from McKay, it wasn't the yellow one. It was the sort of the whitey, maroney one was flying around yesterday. I did see it. I thought, what was that about? 66th anniversary of the TAA crash, the Fokker Friendship crash off McKay 66 years ago. 29 people died. Yesterday was the anniversary. So there was commemorations going on at Illawong Beach. For that, why the tiger moth was up on a weekday.
1: Yeah, right.
0: Terrible. One of the worst airline crashes for Australia, that one. New sport, weather details on the way next, including details about a cyber attack on our local cane growers. We go
2: beep, beep. Getting out all over McKay and the Wit Sundays. A lot of vroom, vroom,
0: vroom, boom. Across the weekend, CatchStar broadcasting live all over McKay and the Wit Sundays.
3: Hey, it's Paddy. 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
3: Good morning, Joseph Price with your local news. Breach bail, go to jail is the tagline of the state government's latest push to get tough on youth crime. According to a local MP, youth offenders in our region are committing an average of 5 offences while out on bail awaiting to face court for previous crimes. Member for Mackay, Nigel Dalton, says it's only a small cohort of serious repeat offenders.
4: There are 95 of them living in the north and central Queensland. What they are doing is they're laughing at the courts thinking, will they get away with it? But we're just saying, no, those 95 young serious repeat offenders need to be told, you breach your bail, that's it, your freedom's gone until your court case.
3: Mr. Dalton is calling for the community to sign a petition to make breach of bail a jailable offence. Works are being carried out to fix the tingling Pioneer Pool. Ergon has repaired a faulty earth neutral in a nearby light pole following reports of minor electrical tingles from swimmers. Mackay Council has now engaged a specialist contractor to install new earthing infrastructure beneath the pool's concrete, ensuring the facility meets Australian safety standards. The pool is expected to reopen in the second week of August. The Push-Up Challenge is marketing its 10th year, with registrations now open for Australia's largest mental health and fitness event. Participants are encouraged to reach this year's target of 3,307 push-ups, reflecting the number of Aussies who died by suicide in 2024. In Mackay, individuals and local groups such as North Mackay Athletics are already taking part. Push for Better Foundation CEO Nicole Sakarala says all funds raised go towards mental health organisations.
5: I'm really proud that the Push-Up Challenge is in our 10th year, and over that time, incredibly, we've raised $70 million. The funds go towards our partners, Lifeline and Headspace, delivering really important mental health services.
3: If you or someone you know needs help, call Lifeline on 13 11 14. And electrical infrastructure upgrades will soon get underway throughout Airlie Beach's Main Street and Foreshore Precinct. The works will improve the reliability of street lighting, CCTV and other critical services used by local businesses, accommodation providers and the wider community. It'll also prepare the network for future projects identified in the Airlie Beach Master Plan.
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6: Morning, I'm Britt Allen. Canberra will force energy-hungry data centres to scale back their power use during peak periods in a bid to ease pressure on our electricity grid. The government has also warned the tech giants they will need to fund their own energy as demand surges, saying the AI can't come at the costs of blackouts or increased family power bills. Two companies and seven individuals have been charged over a deadly apartment fire in Hong Kong last year. 168 people were killed in the blaze. Engineering firm Willpower Architects and renovating contractor Prestige Construction and Engineering are facing manslaughter charges, with several people linked to the companies accused of conspiracy to defraud and attempting to pervert the cause of public justice, among other offences. And this year's Olivia Newton-John Walk for Wellness will be its last. Registrations are now open for the Melbourne-based fundraising event on October 4. Olivia's family and Austin Health say they are shifting fundraising efforts.
2: Great-tasting Blue River water in 15-litre jugs for your home from local stockists near you. 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
6: In sport, the AFL Tribunal has overturned the three-match ban slapped on Collingwood's Billy Frampton for a tackle that fractured the neck of Melbourne's Brodie Miacek. It's agreed the Magpies' actions in the tackle weren't careless and it was accidental. It means Frampton is free to play against the Power next week after Collingwood's bye. And our Aussie women have beaten the West Indies by 6 wickets in a T20 World Cup warm-up match in Wales. Set 131 to spare, they reached 4 for 132 with 5 overs to spare.
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9: So today, 24 for Airlie Beach, Mackay, Proserpine, Piney Valley, around 25 for a top. We're expecting to see a shower or two around today and tomorrow. Saturday goes back to a slight chance of a shower. And then on to Sunday for Piney Valley show day. So we'll have a couple of showers along the coast, but yeah, maybe something pushing inland, but probably not much at all. That's the way we're looking. Cannonvale right now, 21 degrees.
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0: Giga Doll Slide, Star Mackay in the Wit Sunday, Scotty and Kaylee. It's 7:10 Thursday morning. Football tonight, Broncos and South. 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
0: Sean's at Rural View to win $1,900 today. How are you this morning, mate?
2: Yeah, I'm good, mate. How are you?
0: Pretty good. Off to work yet, or what's the go?
2: Not today. I've got 2 days off. I've got an injury at work, so
0: oh, no.
2: Yeah, I'll go back next week.
0: Oh, no. Bad injury or one you'll get over quick?
2: Hopefully quick, yeah.
0: Okay.
2: Just a small injury.
0: All righty. Good luck with that. Hope it goes well. Let's see if we can get you $1,900. Word association, Kaylee's outside the studio, doesn't know what the words are. We'll play word association with you first. Word number one is berry.
2: Berry. Oh, fruit.
0: Berry and fruit. Word two, drop.
2: Fall.
0: Drop and fall. Word three, caravan.
2: Camping.
0: Caravan and camping. I like all those three. Berry, fruit, drop, fall, caravan, camping. Happy with those or want to make a change? Up to you.
2: Nah, happy with those.
0: All right, lock them in. I'm giving Kaylee the wave back into the studio. If she comes up with the same three words as you, Sean, you get $1,900. Got Sean at Rural View here.
3: Good morning, Sean. How are we doing today?
2: I'm very good, thank you. How are you?
3: Oh, good. Hopefully we can win you $1,900.
0: See how we go,
2: Sean. Oh, that'd be awesome.
0: You can't give anything away, but you can certainly listen in. Let's see how we go. Matchy match. Word number one is berry.
3: Berry? Berry. Yeah. Strawberry. No, because if you're saying berry, then you're probably not. Ooh. Can we go to the next one? Oh, I'm going to come back to that.
0: Righto.
3: It's called strategy, darling.
0: Oh, okay. Drop.
3: Drop?
0: Mm-hmm.
3: Oh, my gosh. Drop.
0: Hmm.
3: Drop, let go, but that's two words. To drop is to fall.
0: Yep.
3: Pulled that one out of nowhere. What'd you say there?
0: Sean is real. I need to take up poker. I don't even, you know, I wouldn't be able to play a game of poker with anyone, but I think my poker face is getting pretty good.
3: You actually, yeah, you do.
0: Okay.
3: Occasionally I know the smirk. It's usually like just before though.
0: Right. Okay. We're gonna go on to the next word before we double back.
3: Mm.
0: Okay. Word number three, caravan.
3: Camp. Oh, I thought I was onto one here. What did you say, Sean?
2: Slide camping.
0: Mm.
3: Oh, Scott. If I don't get the next one, we're giving that.
0: It's $1,900.
3: I get it. Yeah. If we don't get the next one, we're giving that.
0: Okay, well, the next one's an easy one. I don't know why you didn't come up with something before.
3: I know. Berry. Fruit.
0: Yep.
3: Get out! No!
2: Wait.
0: Sean, we were an ing. Three letters away from $1,900.
2: No.
3: Oh, my God.
0: And Kaylee
3: Sean.
0: Said camp so confidently. She said camp.
2: Yeah, no, that was so close.
3: That was so close.
0: I got to say, when I think of a caravan, I think of camping. Because you go multiple times. You don't go once, do you?
3: Yeah, but you go to camp.
0: You go camping.
3: You go to camp.
0: What'd you get the caravan for?
3: Let's
0: camping.
3: Let's not throw stones here, okay? The words were the same. There was an ING difference. You know what? Stuffer, I'm giving you Pioneer Valley Show tickets because that was just ripped for me personally.
0: There we go. We'll get you a couple of scratchies, Sean, and tickets for the Pioneer Valley Show, Finchatton Showgrounds on Sunday, supported by a star. All yours. Thank you for playing.
2: Awesome, mate. Thank you very much.
0: Good on you. Have a ripper of a day and good luck getting over the work injury there as well. 7:15 here on Star Matchy Match. 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

0: Star Mackay and the Wit Sunday, Scotty and Kaylee. 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The Ferris wheel at Airlie Beach with Skyline Attractions. We're at Caneland Central Saturday morning. 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
3: Making your news feeds this morning. Now, you might remember, I mean, he's moved over to punk music now, but he was a rapper at one point. Machine Gun Kelly, MGK. Oh, yeah. You heard of that bloke?
4: Yep.
3: Well, he has shared a pretty full-on story about his body art. Now, he's a very heavily tattooed guy, yep, as is. You know, like, he's got tattoos from top to tail,
4: yeah,
3: really.
4: Yeah. Yep.
3: And now he's done a big blackout piece, yeah, where, right, essentially he's covering up all of those tattoos and he's just tattooing his skin black to, wow, get rid of it all. Instead of going down the removal route, he just covered it.
4: Yeah.
3: So he's spoken about the massive side effects of these blackout pieces that he got. It took him around 2 years to officially recover from it because it created such bad illness. It damaged his skin so much that it started yellowing. He said he wasn't able to sleep. There was a certain part of his body that he just couldn't move whatsoever. It damaged even his lymph nodes.
4: Crikey.
3: That's pretty full on. Like, yeah. I'm not objecting to ink. I've got, you know, a half sleeve myself, but that's a whole other level.
4: It's a lot of stuff of anything to put in your body.
3: Yeah.
4: Anything.
3: I don't know how long it took for him to do the blackout, because obviously as a celebrity, you could do it all in one hit. Some people, you know what, this is what actually some people do. They get anesthesia.
4: Yeah, right.
3: And get all the tattoo done at once, so it's just done. So they're, yeah, asleep, right, during it. Because, wow, my half sleeve, it took me 3 sessions to be done with it, 2 full day sessions, and then a 1 half day session.
4: Yeah, right.
3: And that's just like the top of my arm.
4: Mm. Crazy.
3: Yeah, that's pretty full on. To some other news, a little bit more wholesome, in fact. Taylor Swift. Now, we know that she's releasing some music as part of the new Toy Story 5 movie. Now, the premiere of Toy Story 5 was at LA Dolby Theatre on Tuesday, American time. So, yesterday, our time. The sequel is featuring I Knew It, I Knew You, her original song, but she also jumped on stage to perform one of our all-time favourites with Randy Newman.
4: This is Randy, yep, solo. Iconic.
3: Powerful. And then she pops out in a gorgeous yellow gown,
4: yep,
3: to join him in that one.
4: Here's how that sounded.

0: you know what? I've got to say, no matter what Taylor Swift sings, there's one thing that you can always rely on her for, and that is to tell a story with what she's saying. And this is the perfect song for her to team up with Randy.
1: Yep. You know, the thing I loved even more about that? I don't know if you saw, Taylor got her original Toy Story VHS signed by the cast.
0: Yeah.
1: How cool. That's something to put. I would frame that.
0: Yeah, she would.
1: VHS signed.

0: mind.
1: She's a very sentimental person too. She was fangirling out over Tom Hanks there at the premiere. Yep. I mean, you know what? Ozzie Fisher, the DJ as well, he'll be voicing the Australian iteration of the... What character is it? It's one of the, like, you know, side kind of characters. Okay. Oh, he's... I did see what he's going to be. He's going to be one of the toys, though.
0: Pixar's good for that. They did that with the Cars movie as well when that was out. As the Cars movie travel around the world in each country. So here, Frosty, Mark Winterbottom, voiced the character of that one there. So each country there was a different one to localise it. And Fisher's the Aussie.
1: Well, Ed Sheeran kind of does that with some of his music as well. Remember how Bujra did, but then other artists from each country. I'm just trying to find exactly the character that he's playing, but it's not showing up quickly for me. So sorry, guys, but the garden gnome.
0: The garden gnome that does shoeies.
1: Does it?
0: I don't know.
1: Oh, okay.
0: I'm not sure. Like,
1: I've never seen that in Toy Story before. No, anyway,
0: probably not.
1: Yeah, he'll be playing the garden gnome and they'll have a different garden gnome for every place. That's your trending news. If you want any more, star101.9.com.au.

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1: Jason Derulo, Star McKay, the Wit Sunday, Scotty and Kaylee. You know, a couple of days ago, we were talking about that rocket that people saw.
2: Yesterday.
1: You know, looked like a jelly. Yeah, yesterday was a little jellyfish thing in the sky. If you got family, friends working around the mines and they think they saw a weird thing in the sky this morning, a couple of US Air Force B-2 stealth bombers flying over. Apparently they went over Rocky and heading up towards Collinsville and Townsville right now with an aircraft refueler. Now, this is one of those planes that if you see, you'd think, what the hell's that? Because it doesn't look like a plane.
2: No, that doesn't. It looks like something in Tetris.
1: Yeah, that's right. Yeah.
2: I've definitely seen that block in Tetris.
1: Just looks like a flying wing, these big stealth bombers, yeah.
2: I'm going to say the quiet part out loud again.
1: Oh, don't do it. Don't do it. They're listening.
2: Chinese rocket
1: no,
2: ships.
1: No, it's not.
2: And then American planes coming in afterwards.
1: Training run. That'd just be a training run for the US Air Force.
2: I'm going to go get the tinfoil out of the kitchen now and start wrapping it around my head.
1: That's right. Do that. Read the tea leaves while you're at it. 7:31 here on Star News Sport Weather Soon. We're going to catch up with Adam Jackson shortly from Nine News Queensland. He's the sports editor. Talk about the weekend's rugby league huge game with Souths and the Broncos tonight.
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7: Good morning, Joseph Price with your local news. Local leaders, family and friends have paused to remember those lost in the deadly Fokker Friendship crash off Mackay's coastline 66 years ago. The aircraft was flying from Brisbane to Mackay on June 10, 1960, when it crashed into the sea, claiming 29 lives, including 9 schoolboys from the Rockhampton Grammar School. Although an official government inquiry was launched, an exact cause of the tragedy was never definitively established. A cyber attack has brought the Mackay region sugar crush to a stop. Cane Growers Mackay have confirmed the Farley and Racecourse sugar mills were shut down and their control systems isolated as a safety precaution. Marion Mill is not due to start crushing until Monday. Cane Growers Mackay chairman Joseph Borg says they're working hard to fix the issue.
8: In this difficult time, I have been in contact with Mackay Sugar and we are working with them in any way we can assist. I have been assured that they are working as quickly and as safely to rectify the situation as they possibly can. As more updates come to hand, we will keep you informed. Thank you for your patience and we will work with them to try and fix this scenario.
7: Community consultation for major renewable energy projects has been getting underway in the Whit Sundays. Council has spoken with residents, landholders, businesses and community groups, with two recent sessions in Collinsville and Proserpine hearing locals' perspectives. Another one will be held at Whit Sunday Shopping Centre at Cannonvale from 12 p.m. today and another at Bowen Community Markets on Sunday morning. And Westpac will roll out mobile bank services in an Isaac region town from next week. Bank staff will drive in and set up on the same day once a fortnight in Clermont. The move is to ensure there are services where branches have disappeared. Queensland State Manager Greg Crocombe explains.
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0: National News now.
10: Morning, I'm Britt Aylin. It's taken less than 24 hours for One Nation to smash its fundraising goal after asking supporters for cash to fund an advertising blitz. The Fire the Liar campaign is targeting Labor-held seats and has already raised more than $1 million.
11: There's no incentivising our youth to actually have a future in this nation. It's just brought down the worst budget that we've had seen for a long time.
10: Party leader Pauline Hanson there. Bill Gates has testified before a US congressional committee about his relationship with Jeffrey Epstein, the Microsoft founder, telling media before the hearing that he was happy to be there voluntarily.
12: I hope my testimony is helpful to the work, important work of the committee to find justice for the victims.
10: He told the House Oversight Committee he'd never had a personal relationship with Epstein and had not witnessed any ongoing criminal conduct. And Coles will have to wait a little longer to learn its punishment after the federal court ruled it misled shoppers with some of its down-down discounts. The consumer watchdog's pushing for a hefty fine with a penalty hearing slated for December.
0: There are massive deals which are happening right now at Nissan Proserpine. You can see for yourself at Whitsunday Autos. It's the experience that you've been waiting for.
10: Star Sport. In sport, the Broncos and Bunnies go head-to-head tonight to kick off round 15 of the NRL. The match will honour Jai Arrow following his MND diagnosis, with both clubs to wear special jerseys. And the AFL Tribunal has overturned a three-match ban slapped on Collingwood's Billy Frampton for the tackle that fractured the neck of Melbourne's Brodie Miacek. It's agreed the Magpies' actions in the tackle weren't careless and that it was accidental. It means Frampton's free to play against the Power next week after Collingwood's bye.
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14: So a shower or two around today. Had some heavy rain go over Mackay and the city centre just in the last half hour or so. At the moment, there's a chunk of rain between about Midgepoint and Kalen. And there's some just starting to push into the Pioneer Valley a little bit that went over Mackay about 20 minutes, half an hour ago as well. Airlie Beach 24, Mackay, Prossy, Pioneer Valley 25. Tomorrow, shower or two. Saturday, slight chance. Sunday, shower or two near the coast, but just a little odd shower inland. Beaconsfield right now, 19.
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16: Good morning and welcome along to Thursday. Hope you're having a cracker of a start. Goodness gracious, it's going to be a weekend for activity. You'll see us everywhere.
14: Oh man, so busy. Heaps going on.
16: Friday, we'll be at the Ferris wheel in Airlie Beach. Well, yep. Paddy will.
14: Yeah.
16: We're launching a little something actually tomorrow.
14: Yep. 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Caneland Central have moved their customer service desk. 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
16: Yep, we'll be there broadcasting from Canelands. 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And then Pioneer Valley Show on Sunday.
14: Yep, Paddy's going to be there broadcasting live from the Pioneer Valley Show, Finchatton Showgrounds. 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
16: We aren't out and about.
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16: Booked huge and busy, weekend. Baby.
14: Yep, 7:40, Star Mackay and the Whitsundays talking about the weekend's rugby league next with Adam Jackson. Star Mackay and the Whitsundays.

0: Great to buy. It's time of Kind of Wit Sunday. Scotty and Kaylee, it's 7:43.
1: It's a sport where personal space goes to die, and running at someone flat out is a game plan. It's rugby league time with Nine News Queensland sports editor Adam Jackson.
2: Adam Jackson, back for another week. Tell me nothing nice about my team. How's it going?
3: I could maybe talk up the Maroons a bit more to make you feel better. But yeah, the poor old Broncos stuck in that five-game losing streak, and they're in action tonight on Channel 9 against the Rabbitohs in what I feel is a must-win match for the Broncos. They're just like zapped of confidence, and they're down on players too with their Origin unavailability.
0: Not just that, it's a game that I think everyone wants Souths to win for Jai Arrow.
3: Exactly, too. So they're going to change up their jerseys. So one thing you'll notice on the Nine coverage tonight is they'll wear, it's essentially all white jerseys to raise awareness of MND fight, not just for Jai Arrow, but everyone in Australia who's going through that. So you'll just see the numbers in the back. And credit to the Broncos, too. So you'll see an insignia on theirs. It'll say Jai Arrow 222 because he played 220 seconds to debut for Brisbane. Of course, people forget he actually played for the Broncos, too.
2: Yeah. No, and it's a beautiful sentiment from both of them. I do hope that the Rabbitohs get annihilated, but regardless, I think it's a win-win situation for the people with MND across the country. God, I watched that video, actually, of Jai getting to see the uniforms and just how emotional it made him was phenomenal.
3: It's so special. And it's great to see him invited into Queensland Maroons camp in the lead-up to Origin 1. And also, combining with the AFL, he was there for their King's birthday game. So it was good see all the codes uniting behind Jai and his fight. We wish him all the best,
0: Absolutely. Really, really good to see. All right, a lot of teams got a bye this weekend. The Dolphins, they've got a game, though. They're playing tomorrow night.
3: This is another hugely important game because if the Dolphins win this, so they're on a club record five-game winning streak. So it's opposite land here in Queensland. So the Broncos are either losing and the Dolphins are winning. So they're on the other end of the spectrum. If the Dolphins win, they'll go up to third and overtake the Roosters, who are just sitting them above the ladder. So I think the longer the season goes, the more we realise, unfortunately, Kaylee, the Dolphins are our best chance to win a premiership this year. And I'm saying there's a Cowboys supporter too.
2: Fins up. Titans and playing Sunday, though.
3: Yeah, that's another Channel 9 game you'll see 4 o'clock up against the West Tigers, who just had their confident shot at that big loss to the Panthers.
2: Yeah, so that was annihilation.
3: I couldn't believe that. I wasn't watching the game, but I was commentating a Q Cup game, and I was seeing the updates come through. So, yeah, I think it's a big opportunity for the Titans after getting their confidence back last week with that win over the Broncos to really capitalise. Yeah, Keanu Kinney, Jaden Campbell, I think high-scoring game Sunday afternoon for the Titans there. And to make you feel even worse, there is a scenario that if the Titans win on Sunday and the Broncos lose tonight, by the end of the round, the Titans will leapfrog the Broncos.
0: Okay. Wow.
2: Farewell, Adam. I hope you have a great week.
0: Wow, that'll be huge.
3: You'll always be ahead of the Dragons, though. You can say ahead of the
2: Dragons. Oh, yeah, that makes me feel better.
0: Hey, Adam, good luck with your tipping this weekend. Bye for the Cowboys this weekend. Good luck with the tipping. We'll talk to you next week.
3: No worries. Thanks, guys. See you then.
0: Catch you later. Adam Jackson there, Nine News Queensland sports editor here on Start. Scotty and Kaylee, 7:47.
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0: you to Star Mackay and the Whit Sunday, Scotty and Kaylee. 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
1: I know how much you love when I talk about astrology, Scotty.
0: Oh, God.
1: Hey, don't ogre me. You talk a lot about a cricket and astronomy, so we're going to get into
0: real
1: it this
0: things.
1: Morning.
0: Yep.
1: This is real. Just different from what you like. So, it is Gemini season at the moment.
0: Oh, hang on a sec. We need a, we need a,
1: But it's the age of Gemini right
0: oh,
1: now.
0: Oh, okay, right.
1: Close enough. Yep. So, I thought I would start a little something-something called Is It Your Star Sign or Is This Normal Behaviour? Because you like to poo-poo my astrology.
0: Sure do.
1: So, like I said, Gemini season right now. Here are some social traits of Gemini. I want to put it out there. Is it Gemini's or is this just a normal thing? Now, these are genderless because Geminis have specific traits. Thrives off being around other people. The social butterfly and would rather die than be locked in the house because they love to yap.
0: Right.
1: You're not a Gemini, and I know that's not true about you, so there's got to be something to it. Give me a little something-something here.
0: No, well, I've never walked down the street thinking, the bloody hell, that person's a Capricorn.
1: Really? I have.
0: Never.
1: I have.
0: Never crossed my mind.
1: I can spot Leos from a mile away.
0: Sure you can.
1: Because I am.
0: This sounds like a challenge.
1: No, it... You've just given
0: the
1: me
0: the thing is,
1: idea.
0: You're a 1 in 12 chance. That's the... I mean, that's pretty good odds. I'd play the lotto every 4 hours if I was a 1 in 12 chance of being right.
1: They cannot be decisive for the life of them.
0: Okay.
1: Like the most indecisive person you know, most likely a Gemini.
0: Right.
1: Yep. So, such a Gemini thing. The curious person that's constantly asking why and how and all the things that, you know, that person that just, it's like, can you just accept it for what it is and you don't have to question it?
0: Yeah.
1: They're usually a Gemini.
0: Okay. What? I wouldn't have a clue the difference between either any of them.
1: They're the one with
0: I don't
1: the
0: even
1: short...
0: know what I am. I know I'm Aquarius, but I don't know what that means.
1: Yes, well, that song. Shortest attention span. Cannot get them to focus on anything because they're here, there, and all over the shop.
0: Right.
1: Yes. Because they're also a flaky, unreliable person. Like, they're the person that's like, I'll be there. Not there.
0: Okay.
1: They're not there. Yeah. And they just never show up.
0: Right.
1: That's usually your Gemini friend.
0: I have to take your word for it.
1: But... now this is sounding like a poo-poo the Geminis. They're actually great people. Very superficial, though. They're going to be your judgy friend. They're going to be the one that's like, why are you doing that? Why are you wearing that? Why are you saying that?
0: Yeah.
1: But they're going to love you anyway.
0: Okay.
1: Yeah.
0: So they're nice people deep down.
1: They are. They're very nice people. They're okay. A little flaky. They drive you up the wall because they question everything. But they're the life of the party. They like to go out and have some fun and have a yap. And, yeah, they look good.
0: Okay.
1: Is that the Geminis or is that just normal? That's just a regular person.
0: I don't know. I've not read a horoscope in...
1: 1-300-891-9292, the astrology girlies. If I nailed that, that's just Gemini things.
0: Okay. give us a buzz. I would not have a clue. Honestly, I would not have a clue.
1: Scotty, you're going to have to do some brushing up before the next season comes into effect.
0: Oh, I wouldn't have thought so. Just about 8 o'clock, New Sport Weather next. We're going to play for Instagram $1,000 prize in the next 10 minutes. See if you can win 5 questions, 30 seconds.
1: What's the next star sign coming up, Scotty?
0: I don't know.
1: Cancer season.
0: Okay, there we go. News next.
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10: Good morning, Joseph Price with your local news. Mackay Sugar is currently responding to a cybersecurity incident that has brought the crush to a halt. It's been confirmed the Farley and Racecourse sugar mills have been shut down and their control systems isolated as a safety precaution. Cane Growers Mackay District Manager Michelle Martin has reassured growers with harvested cane already in bins at sidings.
11: I have been made aware that there are some bins that were not collected and are still full and sitting on the lines. Please be rest assured that your cane supply agreement does cover this cane, and I've already been in discussions with our cane auditors in regards to how that cane will be processed once it actually gets to the mill.
10: A campaign to strengthen bail laws for young offenders is being driven by a local MP. Member for Mackay, Nigel Dalton, is calling on the community to sign a petition that would change laws to send youth criminals to jail if they breach bail. He says the problem is particularly bad in north and central Queensland.
12: There are 325 of the serious repeat offenders, as we call them SROs in Queensland, and 95 of those SROs are living in the north and central Queensland. And what we're seeing constantly is these youths are committing crime, being caught by the police, but then they're getting out on bail. And what they do when they're on bail is they commit more crime.
10: We're being encouraged to complete 3,307 push-ups this June as part of the push-up challenge dedicated to pushing for better mental health.
13: This year's target is 3,307 push-ups, and that's one push-up in memory of every Australian who sadly lost their life to suicide in 2024. Our mission is about improving the mental fitness of all Australians and reducing the impact of mental illness.
10: That's Push for Better Foundation CEO Nicole Sakarala. In Mackay, individuals and local groups such as Planet Fitness Mackay and North Mackay Saints are already taking part. If you or someone you know needs help, call Lifeline on 13 11 14. And the mystery of the tingly Pioneer Pool looks to be solved. Ergon has repaired a faulty earth neutral in a nearby light pole following reports of minor electrical tingles from swimmers. Mackay Council's now engaged a specialist contractor to install new earthing infrastructure beneath the pool's concrete. Works begin this week and the pool's expected to reopen in the second week of August.
2: National news now.
14: Good morning, I'm Frish Aylin. The Foreign Minister says Australia doesn't want to see an escalation to the conflict in the Middle East, with Donald Trump threatening more strikes on Iran after the reported downing of a US helicopter.
15: We don't want to see a return to open warfare. We don't want to see civilian assets targeted. We want to see a negotiated settlement and an end to the conflict.
14: Penny Wong speaking on the ABC there. Meantime, the US president claims his Navy has escorted 22 oil tankers through the Strait of Hormuz. Brittany Higgins has launched a campaign against One Nation, the former Liberal staffer describing Pauline Hanson's party as anti-democratic and full of misogyny. Ms Higgins has been appointed executive director of the Vita Fund, a fundraising group established to support independent candidates. And Margot Robbie has been named as the celebrity that Aussies would most want to sit next to on an aeroplane. The survey from discount airline Scoot had Chris Hemsworth and Hugh Jackman rounding out the top three.
2: Eat pizza to support Grapevine's Pizza for a Purpose. 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
5: Star Sport.
14: In sport, the Broncos are up against the Rabbitohs tonight to launch round 15 of the NRL. The team will don Jai Arrow's name and number embroidered above the club badge on their jerseys after his MND diagnosis. Collingwood's Billy Frampton is free to play in the Pies' next match after the tribunal overturned his three-match ban for the tackle that fractured the neck of Brody Majacek. And Gawad Gawad has made his Diamond League debut in Norway, finishing sixth in the men's 200 metres. The Aussie sprinter running 20.6 seconds in Oslo.
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0: Got some showers this morning around Mackay in the Whitsundays. That's the way the day is going to end up, really. Just a few patchy showers about Airlie Beach 24, Mackay, Proserpine, Pioneer Valley 25. Tomorrow, shower or two. Saturday, slight chance. Sunday for Pioneer Valley Show Day. We've got a shower or two, particularly along the coast, and only the odd shower getting inland. Walkeston at the moment, 19.
2: 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Who can take home the cash this time? Star.
1: Five questions, 30 seconds, $1,000 in the kitty.
0: $1,300-891929. We all want to win $1,000. Who? Everybody wants an instant $1,000.
1: I said it yesterday, I'll say it again today. My head is not really working properly this week. Got a lot going on. I reckon I could be swindled.
0: Okay. 1-300-891-929. Dial in now. Don't wait. Call up for Instagram. We're going to play it right after Somba for $1,000. Star Mackay and the Whitsundays.

0: Home Wrecker, Somber, Star Mackay in the Wit Sunday, Scotty and Kaylee. Thursday morning brekkie show. It's 8:11, and thanks to Carol Training Services, because experience is the best trainer.
1: Who can take home the cash this time?
2: Star. Good morning to Corbin, who's in Mount Pee at the moment. How you doing?
3: Good.
0: Good. On the way to school at the moment?
3: Yeah.
0: And which school do you go to, Corbin?
3: St. Frenny's.
2: St. Frenny's. Okay. Love that. A
0: couple of other siblings in the car. Who's there with you?
3: Marnie, my little sister, and Lawson, my other little brother.
2: Oh,
0: okay.
2: Great. So you're the oldest then, are you, Corbin?
3: No, I've got an older sister called Willow.
0: Okay. Oh, lovely. All right. Well, the pressure's on. Just saying.
2: The pressure is on, yes. Well, Corbin, let's try and get this one. $1,000, would you share with your siblings, or are you keeping that to yourself?
3: Maybe I'll share from feeling
2: nice. Oh, you're a sweetheart, Corbin. The
0: good
2: answer
0: stuff.
2: Was, nah, yeah. I earned it.
0: That's right. Be a different answer when the phone call ends. All right, five questions, Corbin. 30 seconds. You can say pass. If there's time, we go back around again and we take your first answer, okay?
3: Okay.
0: Rightio.
2: All right, Corbin, are you ready?
3: I think so.
2: Well, you better get ready. Your time starts in 3, 2, 1. What breed of cat doesn't have any fur?
3: Oh.
2: How many letters are in the alphabet?
3: 22.
2: Which common kitchen spice is said to reduce joint pain?
3: Oh.
2: What household item was invented by a man trying to create wallpaper?
3: Oh.
2: Who do the New York Knicks verse in the NBA Finals at 10:30 today?
0: No.
2: I don't think we passed quickly enough on a number of those, unfortunately, there, Corbin. We spent too much time thinking rather than getting to the next question. Let's run through those ones. What breed of cat doesn't have any fur? That is the Sphinx.
0: Oh, yeah.
2: They're those skin
0: cats. You know, if you got a Sphinx, good luck to you. Couldn't do it myself.
2: My cousin has one named Prudence, and Prudence loves me.
0: Right.
2: I don't love Prudence.
0: No, I couldn't do it.
2: Yeah. Common kitchen spice said to reduce joint pain. You might find that in like vitamin medications as well. It's turmeric.
0: Apparently good for the heart too.
2: Yes.
0: Turmeric's a really good spice to use.
2: Excellent for inflammation. Mm-hmm. That's what a lot of Indian cooking as well uses turmeric. That's how you get that beautiful yellow colour. Bubble wrap was actually the household item that was invented by a man trying to create wallpaper.
0: That sounds like the best house to live
2: that
0: in, doesn't
2: does,
0: it?
2: That does, right? Just walking along and pressing all the bubbles. Oh, my God. You know what? Do you see what I have in the studio
0: that
2: today,
0: would
2: Scott?
0: Be one of those
2: from
0: things.
2: Jumbo's?
0: Yep.
2: It's one of those bubble, like, fidget things. I thought it might help me concentrate on my job better.
0: Imagine having a bubble wrap house like my pet cat, Gypsy. She would have the time of her life.
2: Yeah, but you'd have to keep replacing it because you'd pop all the bubbles. Yep. The New York Knicks versus the San Antonio Spurs, which they've been doing for the last couple of games as well, game 4 today. Corbin, unfortunately, can't give you $1,000 there, matey.
3: That's okay.
0: All right. Hey, bud, thanks for calling up and having a go. Anyway, we'll do it again tomorrow morning. Have a good day at school, by the way. We'll have a go again tomorrow morning after 8 for $1,000, thanks to Carol Training Services here on Star Instagram.
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3: Making your news feeds today and talking Kardashians. Khloe Kardashian has revealed that she's releasing a new perfume line with quite a racy commercial. Ooh, Scotty. Right. The thing is that has keen fans a little puzzled is the hunky model that she has in the clip looks like a fit, hot model version of her ex-brother-in-law.
0: All right, that's confusing.
3: Yeah, I know. Scott Disick, is the father of the first three children of her oldest sister, Kourtney Kardashian.
0: This is even more confusing.
3: I know. So, Khloe has always had a really, really great relationship with Scott. The first, series of Keeping Up with the Kardashians, like how it originally started, he was very, very prominent in. And everyone saw the dynamic between the two and was like, he ended up with the wrong sister. Like, they look like they're soulmates. So, and everyone always thought they were probably a little bit too close. And now she's like in this ad with this guy that kind of looks like him. And everyone's like, it will always be the greatest love lost, the one that she can never have because she's just chronically single. I feel I personally relate to Khloe Kardashian in the chronically single part, but not chasing after my siblings. I don't think she's chasing him, but everyone's kind of looking at it going, did you have to pick him?
0: Can we download a Kardashian family tree and pin it on the wall?
3: Because you I don't know where it's up to.
0: It'll give me some darts. I can chuck my darts at it on off days. But when we're doing Kardashian news, then I can at least follow that one there. And
3: Yeah, it is a little bit all over. It's because it's such a large family as well. I mean, you know, you have to know.
0: The names that have to be removable for the partners as well because they seem to change quite a bit.
3: 14th of June is when EXO Blue comes out, which is Khloe's new perfume range. On to some other news. Now, Lily Allen, she wasn't long ago in the country, actually, Scotty.
0: Lily Allen, I like it.
3: She dropped her new album last year, West End Girl. It was the first one in a very, very long time and addressed quite candidly about the cheating affair with her ex-husband David Harbour and going through that divorce and breakup and how gut-wrenching that was. Her storyline of that was that he cheated with another woman, had a full-on affair and all of this and just left her completely heartbroken while she's at home with the baby. David Harbour, you might know him out of... he's in, what's it called, the Euphoria? Is it Euphoria? Or is it Heartbreak High? I don't. No, yeah, he's a very well known Stranger Things as well.
0: Right.
3: Yeah. Okay. I knew it was one of the big ones now, but he's been in a lot of films as is. So he's finally now broken his silence and saying that isn't what happened from my perspective. Oh. This is 8 months after this album's come out where she's absolutely drilled him. He didn't seem to lose much of his career, though. I did see him at premieres and whatnot for HBO at the time it was all happening. And usually people kind of go a bit underground if they're going through something like that. He's saying that he believes it's every artist's privilege to use their experience and create art, so he respects her for that, but the story is complex and he needed to be able to say that that wasn't his narrative and he found it very weird.
0: Well, that's very measured from him, isn't it?
3: It is. I don't know.
0: He might very well be right. We don't know. We've only heard one side of the story.
3: I know. I still believe her.
0: Okay.
3: That's your trending news anymore. Star1019.com.au.
0: 824, easily convinced. It's Scotty and Kaylee at Star.

0: Star McQuarrie and the Wit Sunday, Scotty and Kaylee. It's Thursday morning, 8:28. Star, hello there.
1: We were on the radio yesterday in the morning and we were listening to you and we heard about the stars that were actually planets.
0: Oh, yes.
1: We just rang up to say thank you because we spotted them straight away.
2: Oh, wow.
0: I went out last night. The two, Venus and Jupiter, were right next to each other. It looked like two headlights in the sky. It was very cool last night.
1: Yeah.
0: And what was your name?
1: Poppy.
0: Poppy. Which school do you go to, Poppy?
1: Northview.
0: Poppy, hey, thank you for calling.
2: Do you like when Scotty talks about space stuff?
1: Yes.
2: Yeah. Should I let him do that more often?
1: Yeah.
2: Should he let me talk about astrology more often too?
1: Mm-hmm.
2: Yep, okay, all right.
0: You know what, hey Poppy, do you know what it means that Venus and Jupiter were next to each other in the sky last night? Do you know what that means?
1: No.
0: No, it means Venus and Jupiter were next to each other in the sky last night.
2: It also means good luck is coming your way.
0: Oh, okay. Hey, good luck, Poppy. Thank you very much for the call. You have a great day.
1: Okay.
0: Catch you later. Talking of, what, you're pulling a face at me there.
2: Yeah.
0: Talking of good luck, local musician who is now living not just interstate but overseas, Brittany Elise Johansson, just released a new song the other day, showed up at my little record company, released up. I'll have a listen. Thought,
2: yeah.
0: That's pretty good.
2: It is. It is very good. You know, the planets are aligning for her.
0: The planets, I will give you that. The planets are aligning for Brittany Elise. She actually sung at many of our carols in the gardens and carols in the cities over the years. We're dialing into Nashville after 8:30, having a chat with Brittany Elise here at Star. We go
3: beep, beep. Getting out all over McKay and the Wit Sundays. A lot of vroom, vroom,
0: vroom, boom. Across the weekend, catch Star broadcasting live all over McKay and the Wit Sundays.
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12: Good morning. Joseph Price with your local news. The lives lost on the deadly Fokker Friendship crash off Mackay are being remembered 66 years on. Local leaders, family and friends have paused to remember the 29 people killed, including 9 schoolboys from Rockhampton Grammar School. The aircraft was flying from Brisbane to Mackay on June 10, 1960, when it crashed into the sea after aborting its first landing attempt. Despite an official government inquiry, the exact cause of the tragedy was never definitively established. Calls for stronger bail laws amid concerning crime trends with young offenders. According to police, there are 95 serious repeat offenders living in north and central police regions. Member for Mackay, Nigel Dalton, says they're continuing to offend while waiting to face court on previous charges.
13: And on average, those who are in this area are committing crimes 5 times whilst they're on bail in 2025. So the serious repeat offenders are continuing to commit offences. Now, I don't think that's what the public would expect.
12: Mr. Dalton is calling for the community to sign a petition to make breach of bail a jailable offence. The Push-Up Challenge is marking its 10th year, with registrations now open for Australia's largest mental health and fitness event. Participants are encouraged to reach this year's target of 3,307 push-ups, reflecting the number of Aussies who died by suicide in 2024. In Mackay, individuals and local groups such as North Mackay Athletics are already taking part. Push for Better Foundation CEO Nicole Sakarala says all funds raised go toward mental health organisations.
14: I'm really proud that the Push-Up Challenge is in our 10th year, and over that time, incredibly, we've raised $70 million. The funds go towards our partners, Lifeline and Headspace, delivering really important mental health services.
12: If you or someone you know needs help, call Lifeline on 13 11 14. And electrical infrastructure upgrades will soon get underway throughout Airlie Beach's Main Street and Foreshore Precinct. The works will improve the reliability of street lighting, CCTV and other critical services used by local businesses, accommodation providers and the wider community. It'll also prepare the network for future projects identified in the Airlie Beach Master Plan.
11: National News now.
2: Morning, I'm Britt Aylin. The Foreign Minister says she is more concerned by One Nation's policies than she is their fundraising, after a call to arms for support raised more than $1 million in 24 hours.
15: She proposes no solutions, but what she does engender, what she does try and stoke is anger. And I don't think that's right for the country.
2: Penny Wong on Nine there. It comes after hundreds of protesters rallied outside a One Nation fundraiser hosted by Pauline Hanson in Perth overnight. US forces have launched a new wave of strikes on Iran this morning. America's Central Command says the attacks are in response to Iran's unwarranted and continued aggression. And Bill Gates has told a US congressional hearing that he never went to Jeffrey Epstein's home or ranch and had not witnessed ongoing criminal conduct. The Microsoft co-founder appeared briefly before the media, saying he hopes his testimony will help the committee find justice for the victims.
16: I'm glad to be here voluntarily to testify, to help with the committee's work.
2: The committee has previously questioned Bill and Hillary Clinton, among others.
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2: Star Sport. In sport, Craig Foster says Australia needs more bars heading into the World Cup. The former Socceroo telling Nine there needs to be more promo around supporting our teams.
17: We kind of just sleepwalk into World Cups and we don't promo them as much as we should. You've seen even our opponents like Paraguay and all of these countries, the way they send their team off is unbelievable.
2: The Aussies' first game is on Sunday against Turkey. And the tributes continue for Neil Danaher with Melbourne and Essendon to wear commemorative guernseys on Saturday. The D's and Bombers jumpers will have Neil's initials and play on written on the back.
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0: A couple of patchy showers around Mackay and the Whitsundays this morning and across today as well. Airlie Beach 24, Mackay, Proserpine, Pioneer Valley 25 for a top. Tomorrow, shower or two. Saturday, slight chance. Sunday, a shower or two along the coast and only the odd shower getting inland. Most of the showery activity today has been around Mackay, Pioneer Valley region at the moment around Midge Point, but Airlie Beach and the Whitsundays, give it an hour and you might have showers rolling over you as well. South Mackay right now, 21.
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22: 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It's Scotty and Kaylee on Star.
2: You may have seen something pretty cool as you get out and about across Mackay and the Whitsundays the last few days.
0: Mm-hmm.
2: Have you seen our sexy new ride?
0: Oh yeah, it's looking sharp. I haven't driven it yet either.
2: I thought you drove it the other day. I told
0: no,
2: you.
0: No, I haven't taken the new Star Ute for a spin yet.
2: I call my first car, I called it Henrietta.
0: Henrietta, okay.
2: This one I don't really have a name for, the Corolla.
0: Okay.
2: We got the Star Ute.
0: Yeah, I'm not picking up name vibes.
2: You reckon?
0: No.
2: No, I feel like we should have at least a nickname for it.
0: Really?
2: Yeah.
0: Okay.
2: Even if it's just like, we know about it.
0: Oh, okay. So, yeah.
2: I mean, like, other people might know about it, if we...
0: Yeah. I know what you're saying, yeah. 8:40, I should say. Here at Star, we love supporting musos locally who've done good things. You caught up with Jack Gray. Was that late last year or earlier this year?
2: Yeah, Jack Gray was phenomenal. I think that was late last year because, you weren't on the show then.
0: No.
2: He was great.
0: Jack's back in Australia at the moment, I think, doing some gigs around. I've seen him on Insta.
2: It's so fantastic to see people from, like, you know, people from here going on to do amazing things. So
0: Jack is legitimately an international artist at the moment, just touring the world everywhere.
2: And he named his song something we can't even say on the radio too.
0: Yeah. He does a lot of stuff on. So I think he might actually be, I'm not sure, he might even be with Smallsy this Friday night.
2: Oh, right.
0: Unless it was last Friday night. I saw him hanging out with Smallsy.
2: Yeah, I don't know.
0: Check that out. Brittany Elise Johansson's another one in the country scene. She's in Nashville. We are calling and having a chat with her next here on Star. Eskimo Joe.

Eskimo Joe, Star Mackay in the Whit Sunday, Scotty and Kaylee here. Local, Brittany Elise Johansson is in Nashville, just released a new song a couple of days ago.

0: There's a bit of Britney's brand new song there. You might hear that doing the rounds. Britney's on the line now in Nashville. Britney, how are you?
1: Good, thank you. Thanks for having me on.
0: Love seeing a local person doing great stuff, especially overseas.
1: Yeah, only a small skip and a jump.
0: Yep.
2: Now, you know how North Queensland is at this time of year, but how's Nashville this time of year?
1: Yeah, we're right in the middle of summer. It's so funny we're going, though, between storms and, like, beautiful lake weather.
0: How long have you been over there for now, Brittany?
1: I've been permanent now for over 2 years, but I've been coming back and forth for over 4 years.
2: Yeah, so. You don't sound like you've got one of those honky accents. So you've definitely kept that Australian voice.
1: It comes out every now and again.
2: Brittany, like, going to Nashville is every country music maker's dream. It's the place, the hub of it for the entire world, really. Who have you worked with? What has it been like in the past 2 years for you?
1: Yeah, it's been incredible. My favourite quote is plant yourself where you want to grow. Mm-hmm. And so for those 2 years leading into me being permanent, I was just building connections, and everything's about relationships. No matter what field you're in the world, really, everything's about relationships. After I won Gympie Muster Australia, I was given a week in Nashville, which I turned into 3 months, which turned into me moving here.
0: Well done.
1: And so I was connected with Michael Flanders, but like one of the first people I ever met was he took me to my absolute dream venue, the Grand Ole Opry, and I saw Carrie Underwood perform for her 10-year anniversary of the Opry, and I got to meet to her and chat with her. And I mean, that was the start 4 years ago.
0: Well, I can see why you go there, because I don't think those opportunities would have happened if you'd stayed in Mackay.
1: Yeah, but it's so funny. I don't know if I would have had my career without Mackay. Like, everything's a stepping stone. And I mean, we have sellout shows now, Mackay. And those fans have been with me since, I think, my very first EP launch at the Mech when I was 15. Yeah. You know, like, there's those people are still with me now. And,
2: I mean, same with the Carols.
1: I mean, you guys included.
2: For the Star and for MK Carols, you know. You've been on the stage there too.
0: Mm-hmm.
1: Multiple times. That was some of my very first performing days as well.
0: Which was your first Carols you did with us, Brittany? Do you remember where that was? Because it's been at a few different locations. Did you do Caneland Sound Shell?
1: Yeah, many times there.
0: Right. That's early days.
1: I think what the first one was. I think that's a good question.
0: Yeah, the first one was Kim was Caneland Sound Shell. That was with Ricky Lee as well.
1: Yeah, Ricky Lee was definitely on one of the shows. I remember her.
0: That was the first one there,
1: performing.
0: Yeah.
2: It's amazing how far you've come from days of performing on a carol stage in little old Mackay. Are there any current artists that I guess you look to and draw inspiration from? Because I've got to be honest, I'm obsessed with Ella Langley.
1: Yeah, absolutely. It's so funny that you said Ella, because I went to her EP launch when I first moved here 4 years ago, and there was industry in the room, but obviously not what's happening now. And she's been building a career, and I was chatting to Ella, and Ben Flanders, which is her lead guitarist, is all over my record coming out, and he's an Australian Brisbane boy.
0: Your new song, You Look Like, out at the moment, is Ben, who you mentioned a moment ago, is he on that one?
1: Not that one, but he's on 80% of the record.
2: The one that we talk about.
1: That's the newest one. He was on tour. We couldn't get him that day. Understandable. But
0: how rude.
2: Well, you might have other things going on. You know?
0: When are you coming back to do a gig? Yeah. I can see you've got, Tennessee, a couple of gigs, Nashville coming up. When are you back in Mackay to do a gig here?
1: Look, I'm going to tell you a little bit of exclusive news here. There's a whole project on the way, and we'll be touring that back in Australia, which I know my fans have asked for. So we're coming home, which I'm super excited about, towards the end / start of next year.
0: Okay.
2: Phenomenal.
1: But yeah, can't wait to, I will always go back to where I started. So Mackay will definitely be on that run.
0: Thank you very much, Brittany. Elise, you have good fun over there in Nashville.
1: Thank you.
2: And you stay away from those cowboys, honey. They're no good for you.
1: Yeah. I'll never become a gnome if I marry one of those, I guess.
0: Thank you, Brittany. We'll have to get it back for Carols one time.
2: Absolutely.
0: Well, there'll be a bit of, you know, trying to get the timeline right between US tour and all of that kind of stuff.
2: I think we won't be able to afford her by the time the next Carols rolls around that we have an opening. Yeah. If I'm honest, she's doing phenomenal. Listen to this.
0: Yeah, that's proper production stuff there.
2: Yeah.
0: That's real proper studio and all of that kind of gear.
2: She didn't come to play. She's gone to Nashville. That's where she wants to be.
0: Very good stuff. 8:50 on Star.
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4: 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So there's a good chance we'll cross paths with you soon. 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
0: All right, we constantly talk about people with a crook back. 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A lot of us have got a crook back. Maybe it's work. Maybe it's sport.
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0: Get the Roy, Star McKay and the Whit Sunday, Scotty and Kaylee. It's just about 9 o'clock. New sport weather on the way for you shortly. Remember, if you're listening at work, tell us, star1019.com.au. $5,000 prize draw happening tomorrow with Star's Workspace Invaders. And for your workday, Bon Jovi coming up. Vance Joy, a bit of Harry Styles, a bit of Alanis Morissette.
1: Oh, the angsty love.
0: Yep.
1: Love a good 90s anger.
0: Sabrina Carpenter's new one, House Tours, in there as well. Would we be dropping in at a workplace today? I know we haven't talked about it yet. There's a potential.
1: Yeah, there is potential. I think we should because...
0: Might not be us. Just keep that in mind too.
1: Yeah.
0: Someone walks through the door. It might be one of the other staffers here at the station checking up. You've told us you listen to Star. We check up, and if we catch your listing, then you get a bonus entry
1: into
0: the prize draw.
1: That's how it all works. It's all thanks to Jumbos. Have you noticed? I actually really like the gear Jumbos is giving us.
0: You're liking the little fidgety thingy, aren't you?
1: The key ring fidget popper thingies, like bubble wrap.
0: Yep.
1: All morning, Scott. I have not stopped.
0: I feel you've been calmer.
1: Do you? I think it's working. I think it is working.
0: Can we get another one in here? You're going to wear that one out. New sport weather's coming up next. Then it's our Star 20 song marathon.
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15: Good morning. Joseph Price with your local news. A cyber attack has brought the Mackay region's sugar crush to a stop. Cane growers Mackay have confirmed the Farley and Racecourse sugar mills were shut down and their control systems isolated as a safety precaution. Marion Mill is not due to start crushing until Monday. Cane growers Mackay chairman Joseph Borg says they're working hard to fix the issue.
16: In this difficult time, I have been in contact with Mackay Sugar and we are working with them in any way we can assist. I have been assured that they are working as quickly and as safely to rectify the situation as they possibly can. As more updates come to hand, we will keep you informed. Thank you for your patience and we will work with them to try and fix this scenario.
15: Breach bail, go to jail is the tagline of the state government's latest push to get tough on youth crime. According to a local MP, youth offenders in our region are committing an average of 5 offences while out on bail awaiting to face court for previous crimes. Member for Mackay, Nigel Dalton, says it's only a small cohort of serious repeat offenders.
17: There are 95 of them living in the north and central Queensland. What they are doing is they're laughing at the courts thinking, well, they'll get away with it. But we're just saying, no, those 95 young serious repeat offenders need to be told, you breach your bail, that's it, your freedom's gone until your court case.
15: Mr. Dalton is calling for the community to sign a petition to make breach of bail a jailable offence. Community consultation for major renewable energy projects has been getting underway in the Whit Sundays. Council has spoken with residents, landholders, businesses and community groups, with two recent sessions in Collinsville and Proserpine hearing from locals' perspectives. Another one will be held at Whit Sunday Shopping Centre in Cannonvale from midday today and at Bowen Community Markets on Sunday morning. And Westpac is taking its banking on the road, expanding its drive-in, drive-out service to an Isaac region town without a branch. Clermont will see the new fortnightly mobile bank service from next week. Queensland State Manager Greg Crocombe says it's about filling gaps for customers who need in-person support.
18: Quite often it can be about our vulnerable customers and some of our elderly customers, but it can also be about transactions that are really a bit more difficult, like power of attorneys and things like that, where you need face-to-face and you need some more time with the customers.
14: National News now.
19: Morning, I'm Britt Allen. The US has launched fresh strikes on Iran after an American helicopter was reportedly targeted over the Strait of Hormuz. US President Donald Trump says it's lucky the personnel on board the chopper were not killed in the attack.
20: At first they said they didn't do it, then they admitted they did. It was sort of easy because we have the bomb. Got very lucky that bomb didn't explode. That bomb was lodged in the helicopter, it didn't explode. Those two guys, they knew how to fly, but they got very lucky.
19: One Nation has reached its $1 million goal for its Fire the Liar fundraiser in less than a day. Pauline Hanson's political party promises to use the funds on billboards, TV and radio ads to try and oust Labor from federal government. Two companies and seven individuals have been charged over a deadly apartment fire in Hong Kong last year. 168 people were killed in the blaze. And Coles will have to wait until December to learn its punishment after a federal court ruled that some of its down-down discounts were misleading shoppers.
14: Great-tasting Blue River water in 15-litre jugs for your home from local stockists near you. Search the Blue River Water website today.
19: Star Sport. In sport, the Broncos are up against the Rabbitohs tonight to launch round 15 of the NRL. The team to don Jai Arrow's name and number embroidered above the club badge on their jerseys after his MND diagnosis. Collingwood's Billy Frampton's free to play in the Pies next match after the tribunal overturned his three-match ban for a tackle that fractured the neck of Melbourne's Brody Majacek. And Guad Guad has made his Diamond League debut in Norway, finishing sixth in the men's 200 metres. The Aussie sprinter ran 20.6 seconds in Oslo.
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0: Got some showers around Mackay in the Whit Sundays today. Airlie 24, Mackay, Proserpine, Piney Valley 25. Tomorrow, shower or two. Saturday, slight chance, Piney Valley show day. There'll be some coastal showers and there may be maybe one or two pushed through the Piney Valley to the Finch Hatton showgrounds, but it's not going to be much at all. No. We've hit 9 o'clock.
1: Yeah, I was going to say it would be bad if it rains in the Pioneer.
0: Oh, I think there might be a little sprinkle, but that'll be
1: because that ground.
0: Yeah.
1: Oh, please.
0: I know. Let's
1: close the skies.
0: Let's hope it stays away. Live's coming up in our 20-song marathon. That new one I mentioned before from Sabrina Carpenter, House Tour. Harry Styles right now, though.
1: Oh, I love this one.
0: This is cool.
1: No, this is American Girls.
0: American Girls. Very laid back. Yes. Very
1: His whole spacey. Album is very spacey this time around.
0: Kind of cool. Star and our 20-song marathon.

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20 songs in a row isn't just about the music. 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But really, it's about the music.

0: Benson Boone, 20 songs in a row on Star, mid-20s today, with a couple of showers around Mackay in the Whit Sunday is the way we're looking over the coming couple of days. Friday morning show tomorrow, 1,950 stars, matchy match.
1: Now, a lot of people love talking about their kids, right? That's one of your favourite things to do, like how impressive your kids are.
0: Yeah.
1: We're going to give people the opportunity to do that next week, and we have more details about it on The Breakfast Show tomorrow. I'm super excited to see all these tricky kids.
0: Yep, it's going to be good fun. Alex Warren still to come in the marathon. Taylor Swift now. This is Blank Space. 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